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1: Mabusia,
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Anna, my uncle driver, Nibi. 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

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And you are listening to Reflections, a quiet moment to begin your day with motivation. I am Anne Akeju and I'm glad you are here. And today I'll be talking to you on the theme, healing takes time. If you've ever been hurt, deeply hurt, especially by a trusted person, or you've lost someone so dear to you, or maybe life didn't just turn out the way you expected, and here you are, still hurting, you'll know that everyone around you seems to have the same advice. Just move on. Like it's so easy. But here's the truth nobody likes to say out loud. Moving on isn't that simple, because healing takes time. A few years ago, I lost someone so dear to me. And a few months later, people were already telling me, you should be over it by now. You should be strong. I know they meant well, but behind my smiles, the nodding of my head, the conversations, the sadness still lingered. The memories were still very fresh, like it happened just yesterday. There were words, places, and even some discussions that still brought a lump to my throat. And it made me think, why do we treat healing like a race? Why do we act like there's a deadline for mending a broken heart or recovering from a disappointment or loss? You see, healing isn't just like fixing a car. You can't just replace a part and drive off as if nothing happened. It's more like growing a garden. You plant the seeds, but you have to give them time, water, and patience before you see new life. Yes, there will be days you feel strong, and then you'll laugh. And some days when it all comes rushing back, and the tears will come out of nowhere surprising you. That's not weakness. That's part of the process of healing. You are listening to me today and your heart is still sore from something you've been through. I want you to hear this. You are not behind. You are not failing. You are not weak. You are healing at your own pace, and that's okay. Don't rush yourself just to make others feel comfortable. Let the tears fall if they need to. Take a walk. Sit in silence. Pray. Write a journal, talk to someone who understands, and when you feel ready, take one small step forward, no matter how small it is. The Bible reminds us in Psalm 147 verse 3, that He heals the brokenhearted and binds up their wounds. God is not in a hurry with you. He sees the pain others might overlook and is holding you as you heal. So today, be gentle with yourself. Breathe, rest, and trust the process. Because healing is not a straight line, and certainly not a sprint. It's a slow, painful, yet beautiful journey. And one day, you'll look back and realize that the pain will be softer, the wound will be a scar, and the scar will tell the story of how you made it through, of how God carried you through. I am Anne Akeju. Until next time on Reflections, take care of your heart. It's doing the hard work of mending. God bless you.

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Here is the headline news on Wells Radio 89.3 FM, your preferred wholesome radio. We are reaching you live from Wells Broadcasting House along Alafin Avenue, Oluyole, Estate Ibadan. I am Ayo Emmanuel Ojo. The federal government releases the results for the 2026 National Common Entrance Examination, with 10 candidates emerging as the highest scorers after each recorded 202 marks out of a maximum obtainable score of 210. The federal government formally ends years of institutional rivalry between the Industrial Training Fund and the National Board for Technical Education over the regulation of Nigeria's skills development system, unveiling a new governance framework that clearly separates the responsibilities of both agencies. The Senate has passed an amendment bill to the Federal Road Safety Corps FRSC Act, proposing tougher penalties for a full range of traffic offenses as part of efforts to improve road safety.

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0: Right, top of the morning to you. We want to say a big thank you to you again for choosing 89.3 FM. And thank you so much for connecting with us this great Friday morning. Today is day 17 in the month of July 2026. And from our studio, it is 6:32 a.m. Good morning to you. My name is Ayo Emmanuel Ujo. And this is Perspectives Unlimited, where we take you through the top stories making the rounds on major dailies in Nigeria for today. And today on the program, we have the Punch and Nigerian Tribune with us in the studio to serve you the front page stories. First off, before we dive straight into in-depth analysis, where we help you understand and, of course, help you make sense of some of the top stories in the nation for today. 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Once again, you're welcome to the program. And of course, we start with the headline news, and we begin with the Punch newspaper on page 16. Senate bans preaching, hawking in commercial buses on page 16. On page 7, 2027 election, INEC unveils mock presidential poll plan on page 7. And also on page 9, Tinubu approves Lagos-Ibadan expressway reconstruction. And now to the biggest story on the front page of the Punch for today, autonomy battle. State defies Supreme Court, control 10 trillion naira local government allocations. 2 years after Supreme Court's judgment, state still control local government funds, says NULGE and ALGON leaders. Local government autonomy stalls as joint account system survives in most states. Federal government FAAC allocation jumps 33% 2 years after Supreme Court verdict. And moving on to page 7, Kogi rescues abducted principal, NECO official, two students on page 7. And finally on the Punch, nurse death, Umai police fight, bid to stop autopsy. And from there, we move on straight to the Nigerian Tribune. Court orders final forfeiture of 8.94 billion naira asset, 11 luxury cars, cash linked to Aisha Achimugu. On page 6, CCPEE worries over renewed acceleration in food inflation. And to the PFIPC, Bajabia Mila sues Adeyemi for 15 billion naira over alleged defamation. And to the major story on the Nigerian Tribune, appeal court validates INEC timetable on 2027 elections, strikes down portion of Electoral Act as unconstitutional. You find that on page 21 and 22. On page 4, 210 trillion naira missing funds claim falls. Bala Wunti tells Senate, says no money went missing under my stewardship. Foreign reserves now $52 billion, says the central bank governor. Two killed, several injured in a Shogbo shooting as police launch investigation. Troops raid criminals' hideout in Ekpe, arrest 24 foreign nationals. New bill proposes 100,000 naira fine for traffic offenses. Abducted persons in a school attack rescued in Kogi, bandits killed. Security agencies free victims in Kwara community. There's a lot to talk about on the show today, but that's all we can give you on the front page. Let's officially welcome you again to the program, Perspectives Unlimited. and from this moment up until 7:30 will help you understand the stories. It's perspective unlimited after all, so let's get your view and your perspective, as there are too many sides to the stories that we have for you today and always. So we speak and you share your thought with us. Remember to share your thoughts respectfully and diplomatically, as the goal of this conversation is not to tear Nigeria apart, rather to build our nation together and also to give us expression of different views. Well, together we uphold the victory and of course the strength of our nation. Once again, welcome to the show.
1: Circumstances surrounding these incidents are sufficiently grave and unusual to warrant independent scrutiny beyond our domestic institutions. I therefore, with a full sense of responsibility as the Executive Governor of Oyo State, call on the appropriate international human rights and accountability mechanism, including those within the United Nations system, to closely examine the facts surrounding this abduction and the circumstances of its resolution. Such scrutiny is not intended to undermine our institution. Rather, it is intended to reinforce public confidence that the truth will be established and that every person comes to bear responsibility, regardless of office, influence, or affiliation, will be held accountable. Under the Constitution of the Federal Republic of Nigeria, the primary responsibility for national security rests with the federal government and the security agencies under its command. The Nigerian people, therefore, deserve a full and transparent account of what happened. Who was responsible, whether there were institutional failures, negligence, or collusion at any level, and what measures must now be taken to ensure that no community is ever subjected to such an ordeal again. This is not about politics. It is about justice for the victims, reassurance for our people, and restoring public confidence that every Nigerian child can go to school without fear.
2: I can only imagine, and imagining it even is like believing it. It was not easy. We were in the forest, in the open, most of the time, under the sun, under the rain, with the children. But we kept going because there was no way out. We knew it's God that could only help us. So that really helped us. And the fact that we believe that people are praying for us, that also helped us as well. Personally, I was not beaten, but some of the children were beaten. You know, children, some of them are quiet, some of them are loud. And what they hate most is noise, that it attracts attention. So the youngest of them, maybe the two, Waliya and Salam, they were the ones that took the best of the beating. They will close their mouth, tie it with clothes, and beat them very well. Then the men, they had it worse than us because they were blindfolded, handcuffed, and chained on the leg. All of them until they remained two. I want to see my husband. When I get home, I can think of any other thing. But definitely, it has to be something that will be good for me. We sacked them off. When we started, the first week, they were bringing biscuits for them, maybe to make them comfortable. But along the line, that stopped. Then we had to move from one point to another, and that was a major problem we had. When the place is discovered, we have to move, and that starts around 7, 8 in the night. Sometimes we walk 3, 4 hours. That is most of the bruises you see on our body. They carry the last three, Salam, Waliyat and testimony. The girls, the secondary school girls will carry the pair. The other ones, they will have to walk. We'll fall sometimes a lot. When we were taken, my car was used to convey us to a point. That was where we met the primary pupils and the teacher. So we had to walk for about 1 hour. They brought bicycle machine and about 10 of them. So we were packed there. And we rode for more than 4 hours, uncharted paths, but they knew their way. No, what actually happened? I thought they left the car there. The police would have towed the car to their office. But somebody showed me the car where it was burnt. And that was not the part we took. So I think they drove it to that point before it was touched. That was not the way we took into the... Going to rural area will take the grace of God. You know, with time, I've worked for 28 years. So I have 4 years. With time, maybe I can get over it. But going that far, the distance between that place and Obumosho is far already. So I sacrifice a lot when it comes to transportation. Now, coupled with this, I don't know what to happen, but for now. Please, I'm begging the government to release the death of my husband for me. Then I'm begging the government to help me. We have children. Olaleye John Olayinka has 3 children. Please, I want government assist us. Then, I don't have anything. This Olaleye Olayinka is the one that sponsor of the family. Please, I want the government to assist us. Please.
3: The governor of Oyo State calling on the United Nations to investigate the overall circumstances surrounding the kidnap and even the rescue. I thought that was the most unstatemently. He was carrying partisan politics too far, and this Senate should condemn his unguided statement. Desist from trivializing what obviously is a national effort.
0: All right, welcome back to the program Perspectives Unlimited. The story surrounding the release or the abduction and the release of teachers, the principal, and of course the Pupiusan student in Oriri local government area of Oyo State is far from being over. As of course, after the release, we have also seen different level upon level, layer upon layer. We've heard statement from the governor calling on the international organization such as United Nations to step into the situation and investigate. We've also, you know, heard from, of course, the family of Deacon John Olaleye. That's very, very, very painful. Aside from, of course, the death of Mr. Michael Oyedoko, the, you know, security personnel, that's even much more painful, as some of us had seen a video earlier when the announcement of the release was made and the Olaleye family celebrating, hoping to receive their father back home, only to get the information that he was killed right in the forest. And also the statement made by the former governor of Edo State, Adamso Shomole, right there on the floor of the house, that's another conversation. And what some people now call politics, the car gift given to the principal, Mrs. Alamu, by the gubernatorial candidate of the All Progressive Congress, APC, in the coming election in Oyo State, Senator Sharafadin Ali. That's also another conversation, and so on and so forth. No doubt that is the biggest of all stories in our state and possibly Nigeria for the week. And while we're celebrating here in Oyo State, in Kogi State, another abduction again. I believe that should be on Tuesday. Another abduction on Tuesday, but we're grateful to God for the release of the students right there in Kogi. While they are writing their, you know, NECO examination, Kogi rescues abducted principal, NECO official, and 2 students. Now, like I said, the story about Oriri is far from over. While the Oriri ones are celebrating in areas where celebration should be made, the Kogi situation is currently that happened just on Tuesday. And so many other Nigerians that are still in captivity as we speak. The senators or the senator, also on Wednesday issued a 50 million naira gift and 10 million naira each to the families of the deceased. Is that the solution to the problem? If 50 million naira, was given on Wednesday, how many more millions would be given? As it doesn't seem like this security situation and attacks is looking like it will be over anytime soon. If that's the case, the Kogi one shouldn't happen at all. With me in the studio this morning to help us understand and make sense of some of the stories, the selected ones, as we have too many hot topics in the days today. Mr. Lale Kosoni joins me in the studio. Good morning to you and thank you for joining us.
4: Good morning, Chief.
0: Good morning. Thank you for joining us. How has your week been?
4: Oh, God, has been good. How about you?
0: Very well. We thank God, except for the cold.
4: It's a season.
0: It is season. Every other one is under control. We thank God. Yes, let's talk about Oriri. By the way, congratulations to us.
4: Yes.
0: We've not had this conversation since last Friday.
4: Yes.
0: Yeah.
4: Yes.
0: And I remember the experience, Friday, of course, starting Friday, usually early, and then working late into the evening. I got home and then went straight to bed. Woke up, turned on my WhatsApp, and then messages all over the place. You know, it was a flood of messages. And it just, what's going on? What's going on? And then the Oriri, oh, goodness. We thank God. How did you receive the news? And I'd like you to take it layer after layer. Let's look at the governor's statement, which, of course, Adams Oshomole, that's serious clap back. I'd like to get your opinion of that. And also to fill in the pulse of Nigerians. Upon the rescue, some Nigerians said, hey, we saw the Chibok people. We saw some other abduction in other parts of the country. They look even more destabilized. These people do not look like it. Could this be, faked and all of that? But we had the experience of Mrs. Alamo, and I don't think anyone will come out and, lie about such a, gory and, serious situation. On television yesterday, I saw one of the pupus and then the scar on his body. I'm not sure you want to do that level of drama with a child. You're not on stage with lights and sound. I'm not sure anyone wants to do that. Let's get your thought on this. Well, also to give you the report that the families of Dickin John Olaleye, one of the two teachers killed by terrorists during the abduction in Oriri, has appealed to the federal government to help recover his remains for a dignified burial. And I know that the family of Mr. Michael Oyedoko also wrote an open letter to the president asking for the same thing. I want us to begin from there.
4: Thank you.
0: Yes, let's get your thought.
4: Thank you very much. Most certainly they will request for the bodies of their loved ones. Mr. Michael Oyedoko was the one I initially knew that was killed. If you can remember vividly, at least two people were killed the day the incident happened itself. Teacher and an Okada rider. That's that. A day after the kidnapping happened, they showed a very, very, very, very wicked video, a very gory video of someone's beheading. And in all seriousness, I kept praying within my mind that I didn't want to see that again. God answered that prayer, but I didn't know that it was just a partial prayer. It didn't show us the beheading, but they actually killed someone, and that broke my heart when I found out eventually that it happened. Dickin Olaleye, his family has actually come out to say that, oh, please help us get this body back. Just like the family of the first guy said, please let us have a grave site for our loved ones so that at least we can remember them whenever we choose to. That is totally normal. There is nothing abnormal about that. But can that happen? It depends on how the government wants to play the game. The woman said that they didn't do the kidnapping in their presence. Had it been that they did the beheading in their presence, maybe they may have a fortified team and go back to the place to, extract, to exhume the body.
0: You mean probably through the principal to help them locate?
4: Yes. That is, if it had happened in her presence, she would have known where they buried them and stuff like that. But she said that they never beheaded, and that she knew they went to kill people, but she didn't know exactly where it happened. So, there is technology. There are things you can use that without actually disturbing the hearth, without exhuming, without digging, that you just scan through and you will know where was recently dug out. There is technology for that. So if the government wants to go that far, they can help them.
0: I mean, I'm looking at I believe they made some arrests. I want to believe they did. They made some arrests. The video of the military online, not specific, they didn't, you know, parade anyone as such, but there's a particular clip. I saw two people, you know, on the floor.
4: I saw the video as well.
0: If these men are truly, who they claim they are, they may be able to assist in
4: what
0: in
4: I am saying is this. If they actually arrested anybody who had something to do with that stuff, you would have seen what they had in front of them. When they did that stuff, they didn't do it with bare hands. They did it with guns and the likes. Did you see any gun in front of those two men? They tied their hands behind their backs. For me, I believe that they saw those people in the forest and maybe they felt like, oh, maybe something is not totally clear with you guys. Oh, come here. That's still okay. Oh. Profile them. Know exactly what brought them there. But, you know, despite the fact that there are question marks hanging around their presence there, I mean, it still doesn't exclusively rule them in that they did the job. I'm a lover of technology. And I'm very, very sure that there is technology that can tell you that this place was recently dug out. So let's put that to use here. I mean, you can spend all the billions in this world for that. I will support that because I understand what it means to lose someone you love. That's it. For the governor who said that, he would want an independent inquiry, probably an international one, to come and look into what is happening here. I mean, I'm not a fan of the governor, but if your brain is working right, we cannot but support this because this is what common sense says. We have been complaining over the years that this thing is, in fact, it has gone out of hands. It's now a daily affair. And we are talking about finding people who can help us. I'm not talking about the government of a particular country here because they are not interested in helping you. They want to help themselves. But if there is an additional organization that, you know, you pay them, they come, they carry out an investigation that will unravel what's behind this. I mean, common sense shows that all of us as Nigerians should embrace that idea because I am sick and tired of what is happening right now and I want a way out. So if that is what is going to present a way out, so be it. But the day had not expired. I'm talking about the day the governor made a call for that. That the presidency through the vuvuzela, Bayo Onanuga started screaming like someone who was on high steroids. And I was like,
0: That particular statement made by Governor Makinde, we played it earlier. Okay. That's quite a little, otherwise I probably would have played it again. Does it sound political to you?
4: No, not to me. Not to me.
0: Do you think Seyi Makinde is trying to play politics by, because again, before the release, maybe a day or two, I'm not sure now, where of course another telephone conversation, I think with a media house, where the governor referred to he made declaration of wanting to be president
4: and then
0: the following day the abduction happened, probably indicating that this might be politics. And then looking at what is called for the international organization, is this politics?
4: Politics to me is a way to advance your own political desires and dreams. I don't have anything against politics. What I have is a lack of regard for common sense. What Seyi is saying right now might be political to him, but to me it is not politics. I don't want to believe that what happened in Orire was a direct reaction to his declaration. I have been saying it here for a long time that this thing was already knocking at our door in Oyo State. I mean, after Kwara South, it's Oyo State, it's Osun State, and these things are Ekiti State, and these things are already happening in Osun and Ekiti. I mean, what exactly would have immune Oyo State from it? Nothing. And according to the principal said something instructive. The woman said that there is no path in that forest reserve that these people don't
0: know.
4: That they walked on their legs for 7 hours, they rode a motorcycle for 4 hours, and they didn't miss the road.
0: Interestingly, they must have created like a motorable bike-worthy yes, pathway.
4: So you don't know that overnight. Seyi declared for president, 4 p.m. the previous night, the previous evening, and 9 a.m. the following day that happened. I mean, how do you map out 250,000 hectares in just less than 17 hours or so?
0: You know, while the military and the TSS have been able to establish that there are no two similar situation or rescue mission. This particular,
4: so-called rescue mission.
0: I mean, this particular terrorist, you know, tagged to be an international one.
4: Yes.
0: Let's remember what happened in Chibok. Some of the, you know, the Lia Shaibu and the likes, they are still in captivity.
4: Yes.
0: Up until today.
4: Yes, yes.
0: Also an international mission. Mm-hmm. What makes this particular Orire incident different from, at least in particular, Chibok?
4: Nothing, as far as I'm concerned. The only difference we have here is that we are lucky to get almost, I mean, all the kids back.
0: Do we call it luck or, well, as the military, tactical operation?
4: As far as I'm concerned.
0: No negotiation, rescue and release.
4: As far as I'm concerned, there was no military attack on that particular day.

0: or as far as I'm concerned, it was more of negotiation. I mean, between who and who.
1: I mean, the military said no negotiation.
0: Did they tell you they did it?
1: They called it rescue and release.
0: Even the United States of America, they do it, but they would never own up to it. That is it. A lot of American citizens were kidnapped by ISIS.
1: So you're saying probably some form of negotiation?
0: It was not a kinetic activity.
1: Do you think it's monetary negotiation?
0: We are talking about Boko Haram here. Yeah. I mean, that is the main thing.
1: Do you think any of their men, did they get any of their men back that Nigerians may not be aware of?
0: I can't tell. I don't see what I am not sure of. But what I want to believe is that those guys were satisfied with what they asked for before those people went back home.
1: So if we look at it from this angle, maybe the Chibok ones might be asking for something, and then the government is not ready to give in.
0: Yes, they said that they didn't want military presence in that particular area. And as far as I'm concerned, the government has given them some sort of leverage, because there are some places, if you go in Borno State right now and anything happens to you, the government will say, you are on your own. We already told you that this is where we can cover, that if you move an inch beyond this particular line, you are on your own. So there is leverage that the government is giving these people, and that is what is emboldening them. Like I said, I refuse to believe that there was any form of kinetic activity on that day that led to the release of those children. You know that these guys are still there. You have received the kids from them. You have already taken the kids back. What's stopping you from leveling that place? There is technology you can use that it will not tell you that you are doing any, you are carrying out any reconnaissance activity. You will scan through the entire forest. You know exactly where they are. And you fry them from the skies. That is not happening. My brother, trust me, it's only a matter of time before we have another terrible story.
1: We hope not.
0: I hope not.
1: This is still 89.3 FM, Wells Radio, your preferred wholesome radio. We're going to take a break. And when we come back, I'd like you to just talk about Adams Oshiomhole, possibly what Adams is thinking, his own views as Oshoyi Makinde. And also, local government autonomy is in the news. 2 years after, we're still here. We had a conversation 2 years ago on this table. We're
0: I'm telling you. And guess what, brother? It happened in the month of July.
1: Yes.
0: 2 years ago.
1: Yes.
0: And we're still on
1: here. We're here again. And we're going to talk about it. Bajabi Amila to sue Adeyemi 15 billion naira. We will be right back. Stay with us.
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0: 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Verify the licensing status of such schemes on this website. www.cbn.gov.ng, www.nicom.gov.ng, www.pencom.gov.ng, www.sec.gov.ng, www.fsrcc.gov.ng. 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

0: All right, you're welcome back to the program. Perspectives Unlimited. Family begs federal government to recover the slain Oyo teacher's remains. In a video posted and cited by news correspondent on Friday, the deceased elder brother said the family only learnt of his death through the state government broadcast announcing the rescue operation. I am John Olale's brother, he said, one of the teachers killed during the Oriria abduction. We never knew he was killed until we listened to the broadcast by the governor, he said. What a sad way.
1: No, the governor didn't, the state government didn't do well.
0: They should have notified the families before even putting out information.
1: They didn't do well.
0: What a sad one to figure out that. We pray that God will console the families involved at a time like this. Let's talk about Adams Oshiomhole very quickly.
1: In all seriousness, I don't like to discuss people who, in my opinion, need psychiatric evaluation. I'm not surprised. He's someone who has been talking like someone who hallucinating, and he showed exactly one of the reasons why I dislike him on the floor of the Senate 2 days ago. How can you call something like this politics? How can you say it is evil? How can you say it is bad? You that you are calling it evil is the one we need to accuse of doing something evil. As far as I'm concerned, Adams Oshiomhole appears to be sick, in my opinion, and needs psychiatric evaluation, immediate psychiatric evaluation. That's for him.
0: All right, let's move on to local government autonomy.
1: Before I leave, on this particular topic, I have come to realize that it's like the APC at the center is not interested in having an investigation into what is happening. Okay.
0: Let's take this call. Hello, good morning.
2: Good morning, West Radio.
0: Good morning, Mr. George. Thank you for calling.
2: This is Mr. George from Oluguel.
0: Good morning, sir.
2: Yeah. You see, I've always wanted us to wait for the report from the team that went there to rescue these people for us to know what exactly method they used to rescue these children. But it looks as if the talking by everybody is giving them guide on which area to go to. Who like Adams Oshiomhole and others who are criticizing Shehi Makinde, they did not listen to the broadcast or the words that Shehi really said. If they listen very well, they will know that.
0: Hello, Mr. George, are you there? Hello, Mr. George? Alright, we lost that call. Mr. George, please call us back. Hello, good morning. Sorry, there's another call on the line. Hello, good morning. Yes, good morning. Your name and where you're calling us from?
3: Here I'm calling from Odidiana.
0: Miriam, thank you for calling.
3: Your family is a good one. So I urge the state government to put necessary support in place to aid the patient's recovery. Because I believe that the trauma may linger for a long time. So the government should also provide maximum security in our schools, especially those schools located at the outskirts of the town. We need maximum security this time around.
0: Thank you, Miriam. I remember the Safe School program, but that's on the line. Hello, good morning.
2: Sorry, Mr. George.
0: All right, Mr. George, thank you for calling.
2: I don't see anything politics in the statement made by Shehi Makinde. As a governor of a state, this type of thing happened with these little children and beheading of a teacher and so on, and you expect him to keep quiet. He just wanted us to know, why is this thing continuing? He did not only say your state on alone. He mentioned even all over the country. Then why are people talking like this? People like Oshiomhole and others who are saying that why should he say such a thing? I don't understand them truly. It's not good. And I don't know if the military authority have given their report on how they were able to arrest these people. You have read so many things that lead to say that maybe because they have been surrendered by military men and arrest of the family members or their family members and those serving them with food and drugs, that is the pressure that they had that made them to release these children, because they know there's no way for them to go out. Why are we now looking at that area? We are talking of politics, politics, politics. Can everything about Nigeria be politics? Thank you.
0: Thank you so much, Mr. George. 0916-893-1000, 0915-333-4893, and also 0911-3333-893. I don't want to assume all our listeners know the phone.
4: Hello, good morning, sir.
0: Good morning to you, and thank you for calling us.
4: Yes, sir. Ruth calling from Malacca.
0: Ruth, thank you, Ruth, for calling.
4: Thank you, sir. You know, I thank God for the seriousness of the people and teachers and their reunion of their families. But I will just keep urging the government at all levels to put the welfare and security of the people first. And the United States government must ensure those responsible are brought to justice. And the circumstances surrounding this abduction are fully investigated. So, and on the Supreme Court, you know, Supreme Court has, or the local government autonomy, sorry, the Supreme Court has already ruled on the local government autonomy. But direct payment of local government funds is still not in place. So if the government truly in support of autonomy, there should not be any delay in implementing the judgment, for God's sake. I hope President Tinubu is not politicizing this, because what we want is for the local government to be collecting their funds directly. Good morning.
0: Good morning. Mr. George said something very pronounced and profound, rather. It's everything about Nigeria politics. Ruth is hoping that President Tinubu is not politicizing this local government autonomy. But I'll let you conclude on your thoughts on the
1: 2013, there was masculine in Borno State. The ACN, one of the principal parties that became the APC, said that the International Criminal Court should prosecute Goodluck Jonathan.
0: Did we get that?
1: Right. No, it didn't happen, but at least that was, what they said then.
0: With
1: so if you could have, if you could have asked for prosecution then, why are you not afraid of
0: investigation? What makes the mechanism different?
1: That's it.
0: All right, good morning to you.
5: Good morning.
0: Yeah.
5: Thank you. My name is Oluwadam Lola. I'm calling from Bodija.
0: Oluwadam Lola from Bodija. Good morning.
5: Yes, good morning. Yeah, it is good to know that the Oriri students and teachers are back with their families. I just want to hold them. The state government to please do everything in its power to safeguard our schools, you know, put security agencies there, people that can really guard schools, and you know, those areas that have issues, that we should please guard our students so that they will not be scared of going to school, and our teachers too will not be scared of doing their work properly.
0: Thank you so much, Oluwadam Lola from Bodija. Like I said earlier, what happens to the Safe School Initiative?
1: In the last 3 years, they have spent around 150
0: billion naira on the Safe School.
1: No
0: school is safe.
1: Yeah, that's ridiculous.
0: Whew. Let's talk about local government autonomy, otherwise we're going to spend more time here. 2 years after the Supreme Court ordered the direct payment of federal allocations to local government council, implementation of the landmark financial autonomy remained stalled, despite 10.48 trillion naira being allocated to the third tier of government within the period findings by the Punch. An analysis of the Federation Account Allocation Committee report that data from the National Bureau of Statistics and the Office of the Accountant General of the Federation collated by the Punch on Monday showed that local government council received 10.49 trillion between July to June 2026. The period covered from revenue earned between June to May 2026, because FAAC distributes the revenue generated in particular month in the meeting held the following month. Basically, what we still have here is that the monies are not going to the local. That's the top to the bottom of all of this. The call has been on for a while. Let's take it. Good morning. Yes, good morning. I don't care. Thank you.
6: Yeah, concerning the abduction, to me, the call by government should not be to probe, to call on the UN to probe the people that are involved in the UN. So, what I'm showing my to come on, that is the level of hypocrisy from the side, because in the latter region, you can recall that, this event I'm showing my to decide the mental administration and the call on the UN to probe the security ongoing in the country there. So, to me, it should not be a difficulty. So, thank you very much.
0: All right. Thank you so much. It's been 10 trillion naira, and I believe in more, and state still defiled the Supreme Court judgment. And that brings us to, when it comes to court judgments in Nigeria, you see that a lot of people will tell you, I'll put it in the hands of God. And it's almost as though this is why we see real issues and people will just say, see, I leave it to God. Because if the Supreme Court, which is the apex court and the final in the country, anything after the Supreme Court, take it to God. Maybe the local government should take it to God. What are your views right now?
1: Well, the problem is that if local government authorities have done what they should have done, the matter went to court, and the court ruled in very, very clear terms that the federal government should do what is in the constitution, which is that the federal government should send monies belonging to local governments directly to them.
0: Mm.
1: That happened in July. In fact, if I'm not mistaken, July 11, 2024. This is July 17, 2026. The federal government has not yet done that. Some people, especially in the circles of the president, Bayonuga and the likes, have, you know, come out to accuse governors of not transferring money belonging to the local governments to them. But is that what the constitution said, number one? Is that what Supreme Court said? The Supreme Court later came out in December of 2025 to accuse the federal government directly of not implementing its order.
0: The order.
1: You know, they have been lying around trying to confuse the people that, oh, it's not the federal government, it's the governors. They can't succeed in doing something like that with someone like me. And the Supreme Court that gave the order actually came out to accuse the federal government. And the federal government has not said anything between December and now. That tells you notice whether there's been something bad.
0: All right, Mr. George, welcome back.
2: Are we surprised that they are not paying that money direct to those people? Look at Adam Oshomole that says that whatever sin you commit, just come to APC and your sins are forgiven. He's the one shouting now that somebody wants to prove. Are you surprised that this money is not being paid because the federal government has not even enforced the decision of the Supreme Court? We know where our problem is coming from, and we are just beating about the bush. It is the policy of APC that is making Nigeria to remain where it is today. Anchored by their spokesman, Oshomole. So please, we should talk to people face to face. Tell them this is who you are. I just thank God for what my brother said here this morning about Oshomole. Thank you.
0: Thank you. Mr. George, thank you for your call.
1: It is the federal government that is not implementing the order.
0: Because I know at some point, whether an account was created for the local government from the central bank, that's the conversation. We're still not sure.
1: No, the central bank sent something very stupid then that CBM, what's it called? Local governments must come with audited accounts. How do you have audited accounts for someone who hasn't been receiving anything? Isn't that insane? And as a CBN, they do not have the mandate to interpret whatever the Supreme Court said. The Supreme Court said, send this money directly to them. At that point, what you need to do is to talk to the chairman of the council, the secretary, and the DPM, director of personnel management. Give us your account. That's all.
0: Let's talk about Oyo in particular. At the time when this court pronouncement was made, I think it's Argon, some members of Argon, aligning with the government.
1: Governor Shehi Makinde in particular,
0: at the time, didn't even support.
1: No, he said that he was not party to
0: the And then we saw Argon aligning with the views of
1: 33 chairmen.
0: So my question would be, do you think this local government chairmen also want their monies? The answer may be yes, but things that we play politics in Nigeria. Chief, I'm going back to the words of Mr. George.
1: The truth of matter is that even Argon Oyo wants its money. Hmm. But you know, becoming chairman in Nigeria is cherry picking. It's whoever the governor wants that occupies that role. Through SIEC, that is how it is across the country.
0: Mm.
1: These guys know exactly that. They didn't campaign, they didn't contest for primary, it was just the governor who handpicked them. and the governor has come out openly to say he doesn't want something. They had to do solidarity simply because they want to keep
0: that. And so that structure remains, and I'm not sure it's going back anytime soon. Is this is this Supreme Court judgment going to be implemented?
1: If Nigerians want it to be implemented, they need to ask their candidates, what is your view? Then if you have anybody who is saying that, okay, I am going to send monies belonging to local government direct to them, then you vote for that.
0: Is that good enough to believe? President Bola Tinubu said something about local government election autonomy. Chief, he did it. The Supreme Court has declared
1: Chief,
0: it. But the order is not going.
1: As far as I'm concerned, Bola Tinubu is the biggest hypocrite in the world right now. I have always known who he was. I know who he is. I know who he will always be. The truth of the matter is that the guy is not a Democrat. He only parades himself as one. He was able to swindle some people into making them believe that he is a Democrat. But now, people now know better. I didn't vote for him. I was robustly against his candidacy then because I have always known who he is. That is it.
0: All right, let's move away from that because of our time. Fake agency scandal, Gbajabi Amila sues ADME for $15 billion. The Chief of Staff to the President, Femi Gbajabi Amila, has filed a 15 billion naira defamation suit against Prince Adeyemi at the High Court at the FCT over allegation that he demanded a 48% kickback from a 27.3 billion naira takeoff grant approved for a federal agency. In the suit, Gbajabi Amila is seeking 10 billion naira in general damages, 5 billion naira in aggregated damages, 200 million naira as a cost of the action, and an order directing ADME to publish a full retraction and apology in 5 national newspapers. I mean, to publish in 5 national dailies is not even a joke. How much more? How much more the beer? Let's get your reaction on this. I am not interested in
1: this nonsense. The so-called fake DG ad, you know. the most luxurious way of going to Abuja. Even to Abuja in a private jet.
0: In a private jet, yeah.
1: Bro, if you want to go to Abuja in a private jet, you declare yourself as a DG of an agency. See, I'm not interested in this nonsense. That's just
0: what. But how do you think they should have transported him to Abuja? In a bus?
1: In a van? If you want to know the real way, commit offense 2-3, go to what's up. Now back on trail, I go to reach Abuja. It's all drama, and I'm not interested in it. Nigeria has a lot more issues facing Nigeria. First, you know that these guys are hypocrites. The governor of Oyo State asked for an independent investigation into what is happening across the country. They said no. The ICPC is still, I mean, as far as the mandate of the president is concerned, still investigating this guy. But Gbajabi didn't wait for the outcome of ICPC investigation. He went to court. Meaning two troubles for this guy at this particular. Let's have just one trouble. So-called trouble for your state. No. It must not happen. It tells you they know exactly what they are doing. And in my opinion, they are evil people. That's just it.
0: Let's keep our fingers crossed and see where this is taking us to. Fake agency. I mean, if you see that as a title of a Nollywood film, people like Sam Adeliri would not watch it.
1: Someone like me wouldn't pay attention to
0: because
1: it.
0: We won't believe that. We'll call the bluff of the Nollywood actors and tell them their stories are not
1: realistic. I was going through the dailies yesterday, and I saw another thing from Atiku yesterday, and he said that there is an agency, they call it Border Communities Development Agency, that currently has 2 DGs.
0: Just like
1: Kano. I don't know whether to call him former or current. The guy who was running the office before April of this year said that he wanted to go and contest for the office of governor in River State under the platform of the APC, and he resigned. Alabo Dax Kelly, Judge Kelly. For one reason or the other, didn't he emerge as a candidate of the party, and he came back. But before he came back, the president had already appointed someone, Namdas, to head that particular agency. Now, the guy who said he was going to contest for the office of the governor of River State is still the one running that agency, attending meetings. In fact, he even met with the Minister of Finance not too long ago.
0: After resigning.
1: Oh. It's, as far as I'm concerned, Nigeria right now is a crime scene.
0: Let's talk about petrol. Rising petrol prices tightens margin for fuel importers. All right. This story about petrol, when I see it in the news, you know, it throws me off balance. Nigerian fuel importers are facing renewed pressure as the rising international petrol price and higher freight costs increase the cost of bringing product into the country, while the Dangote Petroleum Refinery continue to limit import opportunities, according to a new market report. The latest daily refined products commentary by the S&P Global Commodity Insight said market participation expressed concern over higher flat rate and prices, with traders pointing to the impact of the Dangote refinery pricing on Nigeria's import market. Help us make sense of this particular headline.
1: Thank you. The cocoa is that the price of fuel is going up gradually. And as of yesterday, it had gone up by 40 naira. I'm not there of bad news, but I learned that depots are now planning to sell it ex-depot, like from their own depot, at rate of 1,350 as from today. Dangote has stopped loading at his refinery. No matter how the amount of money you are paying, you cannot load today. And that started since yesterday. That means he also wants to increase the price of petrol from his own refinery. Let's now go back to what he said last week. You know, God is a wonderful God, unless you refuse to listen to what he is saying. Dangote told us last week that the reason why the price of fuel was not falling was because he had old stock.
0: Oh.
1: Now the price of fuel is just rising again. And Dangote is implementing a change.
0: Hello, good morning.
7: Good morning, Mr.
0: Mr. Salami. Thank you so much. Yeah, let's talk to you in a few minutes.
7: Mr. Nico, good morning,
1: sir. Question time, sir.
7: Is it Nigeria is now the more liberalistic? I think, I just thank those media people for the press that we are kind of getting to know more and more. This center electronics anyway. We happen in Nigeria. But ordinary Nigerians, I just address, just put things calm, because if you try to put everything in this country on your head, money just run mad overnight. What are you talking about? Is it abduction? Is it how Dangote has already taken over the economy? Thank goodness. My dear brother, presents ourselves in Nigeria.
0: Amen. Good morning, Mr. Salami. Thank you so much. I mean, if Nigerians that listen to either radio or what television feel this way, how much more some of us who see to the news?
1: You must digest it.
0: Shout out to Koliolu and Kemi Sala Williams in the newsroom. they do a lot of work just to ensure that, you know, we get the timely and then at the right angle to some of the stories. Shout out to Mr. Lali Kosani and some of the analysts too. I don't envy you. Well, I don't envy myself sometimes as we look at the stories. But this is not funny, but let's end the show this morning with this story. Senate bans preaching hawking in commercial buses who case 50,000 naira fine.
1: And so the Nigerian Senate is,
0: if you hawk, I mean, preach. I mean, because a lot of people do not. Yesterday, I was out there yesterday, and myself, Toby Owoaji, and Adedamola, and then we passed by Mobile Ring Road.
1: Mm-hmm.
0: If you have been to Mobile, you see what Mobile is again.
1: Mm-hmm.
0: And I remember at some point, you know, there are motekuns, everybody must leave. The place is back again.
1: Mm-hmm.
0: And then I said to myself, they don't have shops. The government take them out of that place. Where do you want them to go? Now we're talking about fuel, it's going to increase. That means everything would increase. These people will still buy food.
1: Mm-hmm.
0: They cannot afford to pay. To rent a small shop now, you're talking about a million naira in Nigeria.
1: Mm-hmm.
0: And so if you hawk, and even if you preach. Oh, interesting times.
1: Nigeria is going to be
0: able to get you very quickly.
1: And the truth of the matter is that the Nigerian Senate is now an empty chamber as far as I'm concerned. Talk of common sense, I think that thing is lacking in that particular chamber. As a group, as a body, as a house, they said that they are against what Shehi Makinde is calling for. I mean, at that particular point, I totally lost it with them. That's that. Now you are saying that you want to ban shopping, hawking, you want to ban, what's it called, preaching. I've been to countries around the world, and selling is a normal thing in public buses. It is a normal thing around the world. So what exactly are we talking about? Preaching is not totally against anybody's interest, apart from if you are living in Israel. In Israel, you cannot tell someone to, oh, accept this, do this, do that, you are going to jail for maybe 15 years. I don't fancy that. I don't appreciate that. It's a matter of choice. You have the right to talk to me. I have the right to talk to you.
8: Mm.
1: Where it becomes an issue is when I ask you not to talk to me and you insist on talking to me. And nobody is complaining about that right now. And besides, is stopping hawking and preaching in buses what is going to ensure that Nigeria is a secure country?
8: Mm.
1: Is that what is going to bring economic prosperity? Is that what is going to make our hospitals become hospitals again? Is that what is going to make our schools safe? And I mean, it tells you clearly that we have a priority and they have their own that is totally far away from what we need.
8: All right, let's end the show here. I'm sorry we can't take more calls on the program this morning, so we can make way for the breakfast sport, EM Sport, to come on board. Mr. Lale Kasani, thank you so much for your time.
1: It is always an honor to be here.
8: It is well with Nigeria. Hopefully when that implementation starts, please be more careful if you're hawking. I just imagine where people who cannot afford shops, where they will sell. What happens in Lagos?
1: Hmm.
8: The young boys on Alesion Lawyer Road, what happens to them?
1: Hmm.
8: Those that you find in the war road, once there's heavy traffic on the expressway, what happens to them? And so on and so forth. We need to bring the human angle to all of this, except if the government can even help us understand it better. But an alternative must at least be created. God bless Nigeria. My name is Ayo. Roundtable, we resume tomorrow. God bless you.
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is another Friday, and yet another Friday to talk sports. Good morning and welcome to AM Sport on Wales Radio 89.3 FM, your preferred awesome radio. And like I used to say, let's preach the gospel of sport again this morning. I am Lizette Femi Oloyade, your one and only sports babe. Let's start from the local news this morning.

And yes, we are going to start from the world of athletics and yes, focusing on Favour Ofili. Yes, talking about the Nigerian sprinter Favour Ofili, who has actually revealed that therapy and the support of her close friends, you know, and guidance from her coach helped her overcome one of the most challenging periods of her career following a series of setbacks, including her unsuccessful bid to switch sporting allegiance to Turkey. In case you don't know, you get one time like that where people really come out talk say Nigeria know the help are secure and most potential in, you know, the athletic world. And then she said, okay, I think I'm going to switch to Turkey. At least those ones, did they take this test? Just did they take on personal? But it was unsuccessful. According to some people, it was Nigeria that went to stop it, and according to some people, it was not from the end of Nigeria. Now, that was months ago, and right now, Favour Ofili is coming out to say that, oh, she's reflecting on the emotional and the mental toll of the past 2 years, describing that period as one of the most difficult of her life. According to the sprinter, she said she has adopted a new outlook on life by focusing only on what she can control. She explained that prioritizing her mental health alongside the support of trusted friends and long-time coach, talking about Dennis Shaver, enabled her to regain confidence and return to competition.

Let me give you a breakdown of what happened to her. I mean, she had the Olympic setback, you know, one of her challenges date back to the build up to the Tokyo Olympic, where she was among the 10 Nigerian athletes declared ineligible after Nigeria failed to meet mandatory anti-doping testing requirements. The second major disappointment followed at the Paris Olympics that despite, yes, she qualified for the women's 100 meters, she was omitted from the event after the Athletics Federation of Nigeria, talking about AFN, and the Nigerian Olympic Committee, NOC, failed to enter her for the race. And that is not all. She later competed in the 200 meters and she advanced to the final and then she finished sixth, you know, and then this event sparked a lot of widespread conversation and criticism. And again, never finish you. A government investigative panel subsequently held some AFN officials responsible for the administrative error and recommended that Ofi Lee should receive 8 million in compensation. That is for whatever she went through when they did not, you know, when they omitted her name, when they did not, when they failed to enter her for the race. They can't talk, so they'll give her 8 million, so they compensate her with 8 million. However, Favour Ofili is saying that she never received the compensation, that 8 million, she no receive them, and she didn't even receive an official apology. And then here come the switching to Turkey that actually failed. Because, I mean, in 2005, last year, she wanted to change her sporting nationality to Turkey. And after obtaining a Turkish citizenship and signing a club contract reportedly worth $10,000 per month, an application submitted by the Turkish Athletics Federation was later rejected by World Athletics on the ground that she did not meet the eligibility requirement to represent Turkey in international competition. And even though the Turkish authorities are expected to challenge the decision, Ofili has come out to say she don't accept the outcome and now she's focused on her future.

And yet she's coming out to say again that she has not communicated with the Nigerian athletics officials since the Paris Olympics, saying that she's maintaining her peace of mind as has been essential to her recovery. Now she's saying that even though her mental health is the highest priority, she's also saying she's enjoying her return to the competition after recently racing against one of the world's leading sprinters in the 100 meters. And she has reaffirmed that the 200 meters is her primary focus. Yes, it's still her main event and she's grateful for every opportunity to race.

Let's go to table tennis this morning. Nigeria has withdrawn from the qualifiers for the 2026 African Table Tennis Championships after the Nigerian Table Tennis Federation, NTTTF, cited a lack of funds as a reason for its decision. The qualification tournament was scheduled to hold in Conakry, Guinea, with participating teams battling for places at the African Table Tennis Championship in Morocco this October. And here, the NTTF president, Mr. Adesoji Tayo, has revealed that the federation made every effort to ensure that the country's participation was unable, but the country's was to ensure the country's participation, but yeah, it was unable to secure the necessary funds. According to Mr. Tayo, the cost of flight tickets, combined with the absence of financial support from the National Sports Commission, NSC, made it impossible for the Nigeria team to travel to Guinea. And as a result, Nigeria will miss the qualification event, a development that literally represents a major setback for the country's table tennis program and denies its players the opportunities to compete for continental championship sports.

And yes, to the world of basketball this morning. The International Basketball Federation, FIBA, has invited national federations, including Nigeria, to submit bids to host the 2027 Women's AfroBasket Tournament. Although no official bids have been submitted, Rwanda, Egypt, Senegal, and Angola have all expressed interest in staging Africa's Premier Women's Basketball Championship. But FIBA is encouraging more member federations to participate in the bidding process as part of its effort to expand and promote women's basketball across the continent. And yes, Nigeria, one of Africa's traditional basketball powerhouses, is among the countries eligible to compete for the hosting rights, with a successful bidder expected to provide a platform for the continued growth and development of the women's game in Africa. Now, the host of the 2027 FIBA Women's AfroBasket will be confirmed after FIBA concludes its bidding and evaluation process.

Now let's go to WAFCON this morning. The Women's African Cup of Nations scheduled to take place the 26th of July. Now the Super Falcons forward Esther Okoronkwo has come out to say that Nigeria's primary objective at the 2026 Women's African Cup of Nations WAFCON is to secure qualification for the 2027 FIFA Women's World Cup in Brazil. Now, no, say, the men's side, Super Eagles, we don't qualify for, what's it called, for, the World Cup. Now, Diaz is not just to win it, but to secure qualification for the 2027 FIFA Women's World Cup in Brazil. Now, the Super Falcons will also head to Morocco for the Continental Tournament, aiming to successfully defend the title they won in the previous edition, while also booking one of the four available World Cup qualification spots. That is to say, now just four qualification spots, 9 days. So even though they are trying to defend their title, because now them win the last WAFCON, they need to secure one of the four available World Cup qualification spots. And now Okoronkwo has come out to say that expectations that come to representing Nigeria is, you know, stresses the team, but the team is focused on handling the pressure and achieving their target. That yes, they were always with pressure, but what matters is how we handle it as a team, and the qualification for the World Cup is the ultimate goal. And of course, they still remain one of the favorites for the title. And let's see if they will maintain their dominance on the continent while they also secure a place at the 2027 FIFA Women's World Cup. And last but not the least, before we talk about the World Cup this morning, this time it is about the AFCON. Uganda's preparation for the 2027 African Cup of Nations have come under increasing scrutiny, with Prime Minister Robinah Nabbanja expressing frustration over the slow pace of infrastructure development. Yes, the Prime Minister has reportedly demanded urgent progress on key projects, you know, warning that delays could leave Uganda at risk of embarrassing co-hosts Kenya and Tanzania as the three East African nations prepare to stage the continental showpiece. Now, one of the major concerns remains the renovation of the Mandela National Stadium, where work is said to be progressing slowly despite an important Confederation of African Football inspection scheduled for August 31st. And with just over a year before AFCON 2027 kickoff, Uganda is under pressure to accelerate construction and ensure its facilities meet CAF's hosting requirements ahead of the inspection. Now, the outcome of this visit is expected to play a key role in assessing the country's readiness to co-host the tournament alongside Kenya and Tanzania.

Now let's go straight to the World Cup this morning. We already know who is making it to the finals. In case you don't know, it is going to be Spain versus Argentina. I don't really talk and say, even at day and one good day, it's what Messi. You know, just waste your time. But we are literally going to see Lamine Yamal versus Messi on the pitch. What a time to be alive. Now, there's this question that I saw online and I find it very much amusing, you know. Would you rather see Messi winning the World Cup trophy twice, or you would prefer Lamine Yamal win it at 19 years? Answer that question for your mind. But tomorrow there's going to be the race for who is going to get the bronze title. France versus England. We will come see whether Mbappe goes score, Abin Harry Kane goes score. Actually, France and England were my last favorite in the World Cup. And what did they do? But then we are going to see how it's going to be like, if it's going to be France that's going to be crowned the third, or it's going to be England that's going to be third. And the funniest thing is, it's 3-4. I mean, France ranked number 3 and FIFA ranked number 4. 10 PM tomorrow. And on Sunday, by 8 PM, Spain and Argentina. Some people they talk say FIFA don't already write script already. Agenda doesn't rise from anywhere. Propaganda doesn't rise from anywhere. To be fair, I do not believe in that agenda, but I really want to see, is Spain going to win it, or is Argentina going to win it?

But yes, by 8 p.m. on Sunday, we are going to have the final of, you know, the World Cup, Spain and Argentina. FIFA rank number 2, Spain, and FIFA rank number 1, Argentina. My own opinion is really clear that way. Now let's see who's going to win the 2026 World Cup. Is it the defending champion or is it Spain? Now, just before I go, let's take few gossip updates. Inter Milan are working on deals for Tottenham's England defender DJ Spence and Argentina centre-back Cristian Romero. And Liverpool are leading the race to sign Japan midfielder Kazu Sano from Mainz and are prepared to offer up to €60 million for the 25-year-old, who has also attracted interest from Arsenal, Tottenham and Borussia Dortmund. Arsenal have also expressed an interest in Aston Villa and England defender Ezri Konsa.

Also, Liverpool have asked Bournemouth about 19-year-old winger Ryan as they aim to reunite the Brazilian with the former head coach Andoni Iraola. And last but not the least, Crystal Palace and Argentina goalkeeper Walter Benitez could terminate his Palace contract in order to return to Nice. Thank you very much for tuning and listening to AM Sport. My name remains the same. I am Lizette Femi Oloyade, your one and only sport baby. Enjoy the rest of the day. Bye for now.

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Good morning, Living Well family. Thank God it's Friday again. And what a cold Friday it is. Hope you are keeping yourself warm wherever you are. And apart from it being Friday, it's also the weekend. I hope you're excited as I am, because I am very excited. Anyway, I welcome you to another refreshing episode of Living Well 360. This is the show where we talk, really talk, about living well, living wiser, living healthier, and living a more balanced life through conversations, practical wisdom, and timeless lessons, just to make your life lighter and better. 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And as always, I'm your host, Anne Oiza Akeju. However your day's been going so far, I'm so glad you're here with me right now. And so last week, we opened up a topic that a lot of you connected with, perimenopause, the change nobody wonders about. And for some of you, that was the first time you've even heard the word. While for others, it's finally putting name to things you've been feeling for a while without knowing why. And today I want to go a little deeper with you, because I bet you've said one of these things to yourself, that I'm just so tired lately, why can't I remember anything, why am I crying at a commercial right now? And then you probably told yourself it's just stress. And who knows, it might be stress. Stress is real, okay? And it's not going anywhere. But sometimes there's something else going on underneath. Something your body is quietly moving through, and it's called perimenopause. And today I want to help you understand what's actually happening in there in your body. So let's start with the basics. What's actually changing? It comes down to two hormones, estrogen and progesterone. Now, if you aren't so conversant with these words, stay with me and let me enlighten you. And I promise I'm going to make it as simple as I can for you to understand it better. Now, I want you to think of the hormones in your body. They are like little text messages your body sends itself. They travel through your bloodstream and they tell different parts of your body what to do and when to do it. That's really all they are, messengers, keeping everything talking to each other so they can cooperate and work together, okay? So, estrogen and progesterone, they are two of the most important messages your body sends. Estrogen is kind of the one that supports, almost everything. Your cycle, your bones, your heart, even your memory and focus. It keeps your skin healthy. It supports you down there too, vaginal and urinary health. And it plays a role in your mood and your energy. But actually, it's doing a lot of quiet work behind the scenes. Then progesterone is a little different, okay? It's different from estrogen. Some people call progesterone the calming hormone. After you ovulate, it helps prepare your body for a possible pregnancy. It works alongside estrogen to keep your cycle balanced. And beyond that, it also helps you sleep. It helps you feel calm. It kind of softens the edges of estrogen. So for years, these two, they work. And they work quietly. Just like two partners who have got a good rhythm together, they have, they're on a uniform ground working together. They keep your body running the way it should. But then, usually somewhere in your 40s, sometimes even in your late 30s, your ovaries starts to slow down. They start making less of both hormones. And here's the thing. It doesn't happen all at once. It's not a switch you can just flip on and off. It's a gradual thing. It happens little by little, slowly and silently. And as that happens, your body starts sending you signals.
And a lot of the time, those signals get mistaken for stress, or you could say just getting older. Then, what exactly does it feel like? With the definitions I've given earlier, with the little information I've given earlier, with that in mind, let's talk about what those signals can actually feel like. Maybe you recognize a few, because you probably have experienced it. Now, have you been tired, like really tired, even after a full night's sleep? And sincerely, I think I experienced this morning. I was so exhausted, I just don't know why. I know I had a good night's sleep, but somehow this morning, it felt like I've been hit by a truck. It took grace for me to move around to do what I needed to do. So I think that kind of tiredness is what you may be going through. So as estrogen and progesterone start to deplete, your sleep can get lighter, more broken. And when your sleep isn't deep, your body doesn't get the chance to actually recover overnight. So you wake up already tired, exhausted, even before your day's even started. And maybe you've noticed you're a little more forgetful lately. You walk into a room and completely blank on why you are there. You lose your thoughts, mid-sentences, even mid-conversations with people. You know, you might even forget a name, and we call it brain fog. When for a split second, it's like your mind goes blank. And it makes sense because estrogen helps support your memory and your focus. So when it drops, your thinking can feel a little slower, a little less sharp than you are used to. And then there's this emotional side of things. Maybe you are more irritable than usual, easily agitated, easily provoked. Maybe you are crying over things that wouldn't normally get to you. Maybe there's this anxiety creeping in and you can't even point out why. And I want to pause right here and say this, that this experience doesn't mean you are weak, okay? It doesn't mean you are losing it. It's just your hormones that are shifting and they are directly affecting the brain chemicals that regulate your mood. So of course, your emotions feel, you know, bigger or less predictable right now. And that is not a character flaw. That is just biology doing its thing. Okay. And some of you may be dealing with sleep that just won't cooperate. Imagine waking up in the middle of the night. You are struggling to fall back to sleep again and the sleep just won't come. You experience night sweats, even in a cold room, or you experience sudden waves of heat that pull you right out of rest. And then of course, you are exhausted the next day and everything feels harder than it should. You struggle to even do the little chores that used to be so easy for you to do. And apart from that, your cycle too might be shifting. It's becoming irregular. Sometimes it comes earlier or later than usual. Sometimes it may be heavier, even lighter. And sometimes, even shorter period days. Maybe from 5, you're beginning to have it 2 days, you know. Some months you may even miss it. Honestly, this is often one of the very first signs that your body is beginning this transition. Now, here's something I really want you to hold on to. Every single woman goes through this differently, okay? Everybody, every woman goes through it differently. And some of you will notice a lot of these symptoms. Some, just one or two. Some of you will even feel them intensely, and others will barely notice it at all. So please, don't measure your experience against your sisters, against your friends, against your co-workers, even against your mothers, okay? Your body is having its own conversation with you. So just pay attention to that. And if what you are noticing is really starting to affect your daily life, if it's weighing on you, please just don't wave it off as stress or that and say, oh, that's what happens when you get older. No. Go talk to a healthcare professional, someone qualified who can actually help you understand what your body is doing at the moment and walk you through it. You don't have to figure this out alone, okay? You are not alone, okay? And while this is going on in your body, I want you to take note of one thing. That as your body is experiencing or taking you through changes,
there are times that you may not fully understand why this is happening. This is happening because you are transitioning. Imagine a system that has been working, you know, for a very long time at a particular pace with the same rhythm. Then all of a sudden things begin to change. Of course, definitely you will feel something. You will feel something is wrong somewhere. But just as I said, even last week, I mentioned that when you are going through this, please reach out to someone. It could be your spouse or someone you can discuss with and share what you are going through, so that they too can understand that what your body is going through is not something of your own making. It is something that nature has put in place just for you to transition to the next stage. And a while ago, I was thinking about this perimenopause of a thing. I'm not sure. Well, probably our grandmothers, maybe our mothers, yes, they all went through it. I wonder how they did, because those days, I'm not sure it was so popularized as it is now. I guess maybe because of our African mentality, a lot of women may not really understand what they were going to, because they were not enlightened. They were not so educated, and it was not as pronounced as it was then as it is now. So things are changing. Things are evolving, and knowledge is being, you know, acquired every day. A lot of things that was on the silent is now coming up into the open. So this stage is actually a beautiful stage, because it shows that, yes, you are maturing. So do not feel bad. Do not feel something is wrong with you. That is just nature. And before I continue, I want to pop this in here. It's a Living Well challenge. You know, we can't end the show without the Living Well challenge. It's my best segment ever. Now, before we wrap up today's talk, I want you to get a little more curious about your own body. This is a challenge. I want you to be curious about your own body. I want you to sit down and take note of every changes that you feel has not been normal or regular in a while. It could be your sleep. You could take note of your sleep, how you sleep, how long you sleep. Notice how it's actually going. Don't just assume, okay, how it's going. Notice it. Has my sleep changed? My sleep patterns, has it changed? Do I sleep well? Do I sleep comfortably? Or when I wake up, I'm stressed. Also, I want you to take note of your energy. What is your energy like? Maybe before, you used to be able to, you know, multitask, run around the house, clean the house. Within 2 hours, you are done with everything. But right now, the thought of even doing one task is becoming a problem. It's becoming an issue. You stress. You're wondering. I used to, you know, cook 3 soups in a day. Now, thinking of making one is becoming, you know, burdensome. So those are the things you need to take note of. Maybe you are very good at, you know, doing the hard chores in the house, but all of a sudden, even the littlest has become a problem. So please take note of that. Take note when your energy dips, because you might wake up in the morning, you are so energized, ready to face the day. Then before you know it, your energy begins to drop. Like you don't even have bones in your body again. You are wondering, what happened? I haven't even done much. It is just the process. And thirdly, I want you to take note of your mood. Take notice of your mood. Definitely, you know that something has changed. Without even judging yourself, take notice of your mood. How often do you get irritated at the littlest thing? Things that you never bothered before. All of a sudden, it has become a big deal to you. It has become a big deal. At the slightest provocation, you react. And sometimes you sit and wonder, did I just scream? Did I just say those words? Now, when such happens, please learn to calm down. Learn to calm down and work on it. Okay? Don't judge yourself. Don't hate yourself. It is just an emotion that you cannot control. But when you get to master it, when you get to, you know, maybe take note when it happens, you'll be able to control it better. And if you are still cycling, that is
if your period is still coming, okay, I want you to also take note of it. How often? Is it still regular? Is it still coming at the appointed time? Does it come earlier? Does it come later? Is it heavier? Is it lighter? Does it last as long as 5 days as it used to? Or is 2 days and it's scanty? Take note of that. You are not going through any physical ailment, any physical sickness. It is just nature. It is just biology. It is just your system that is going through changes. Now, just because paying attention is one of the kindest things you can do for yourself, if you can take note of that, be kind to yourself at this period, at this season, okay? Because you have been in a certain way in a very, very long time. And whether you like it or not, even your family members are beginning to look at you. Your friends are beginning to look at you. You look different. You sound different. You act different. What happened to you? The only thing I want you to remember is this, that your body is talking to you. This stage that you are in, your body is talking to you. Your body is telling you something. And the question I have for you is this, are you listening to what your body is saying? Are you listening to what your body is saying? Listen to your body. Even if you hear what other people are going through, like I mentioned earlier, yours may not be the same. Okay, everybody's body is different. And also, I will encourage you to read more on this perimenopause. Some of you would have been on the perimenopausal stage already. So it is not too late to also study more, to read more and see how you can make yourself feel good at this stage, okay? So I will encourage you to get resources, you know, read it and see how you can make your life less complicated at this time. It's just to simply help you understand what is happening. And I want to use this opportunity to also encourage family members, to encourage friends, colleagues who have a female or females going through this. This is the time that they need your support and they need your understanding. Just because a part of them has changed, it doesn't mean they are gone. They are still there. They are just going through a stage. And they need you to show them some love and they need you to be patient with them. Okay, let them know that they are not alone. Let them know that you are here to support them. Okay, that is your challenge for this week. Let me just quickly rephrase that. Okay, take note of your sleep. You can get a notepad somewhere, just jot it down and see if the perimenopause is what you're actually going through. Take note of your sleep. Take note of your energy. And I also want you to take note of your mood. Take note of your menstruation period, okay? Take note of that because that also is a major factor. Because by the time a woman gets to the full menopause stage, the period, the menstruation all stops. So take note of that. And also family members, please show them some love this season, okay? The woman in your life, the women in your life, they are still there. They all need your love and your support, okay? And we have come to the end of this episode. I don't want to go too much into it. I just want to take it bit by bit. The emphasis we had today was on the female hormones, the estrogen, and the progesterone. Like I mentioned earlier, the estrogen and the progesterone are little mechanisms in your body that have been working all this while to keep you intact, to keep you in check, to make sure that everything in your body works fine. So as you are moving into another stage in life, they are depleting. They are not as active as they used to be. They are not as strengthened as they used to be. And you find that sometimes as a result of this, you find that even the eggs you produce in a month have reduced because these hormones who do the work for you are silently slowing down. Okay? And like I said, it is not the end of the world. It is not the time for you to look down on yourself. It's a time for you to take extra care of yourself. Try to indulge yourself in things that keep you happy, things that keep you occupied. Okay? Don't keep put yourself in positions that drains you.
check your strength every single day. What can I do today? If you have to assign someone to assist you, please don't get me wrong. This is not a sickness, please. Okay? It's not a sickness. You don't need injections. You don't need drugs. All you need to do is just try to slow down and let your body just take you through this transition slowly and calmly. I hope you're able to pick something out today. Pick something out today that you will take into your week, into your weekend. Please make sure you study more on this perimenopause so that you understand it better. And if this conversation that you listened to this morning, the information you gathered this morning, you benefited from it, and you know someone who is going through it, who may not have the opportunity to be with us this morning, I will encourage you to share the news. I will encourage you to share what you have heard this morning so that they too can benefit from it. You can send it to your sister, discuss it, to your friend, to your mom, even to the male figure in your life who just wants to understand what you are going through a little. Okay? They want to understand. Because I know a lot of male folks, they may not understand what this thing is. They may be getting pissed off and, you know, getting fed up maybe with their spouses and all that. So the male folks out there, please bear with us. And remember, this is what I want you to take home every moment we are here. Remember that living well is a journey. And every small step you take makes a lot of difference. And before I round up, please take note of our Living Well Challenge. Take it this week. Work on yourself. And by the grace of God, till I come your way again, same time, same station, next week, I want you to keep choosing to live well. Okay? Choose to live well. Your body, your mind, and your spirit. And as you are choosing to live well, spread the love so that everyone around you too will be in good health. All right? It's a pleasure being with you today, and I'm so, so glad, and I thank you for spending this short time with me. Okay? My name is Anne Oiza Akeju. God bless you, and do have a beautiful day and a wonderful, wonderful weekend. God bless you.

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0: 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We do real estate Alafi Avenue. Ah, Ekwojo. You know, say why I like Yoruba people be say they get greeting for everything. If you hit, you come. Ekuru. If you.
1: Ekuru.
0: Ekuru.
1: Ekuru.
0: Ekuru.
1: Ekuru.
0: If you do something yesterday, Eku, Ekulata Ro. Eku, Naya meet one.
1: Ekuru.
0: Ekuru. They greet everything. I like, in fact, another culture, I copy and well. Now I reach my place where it come from. Come greet somebody. For something, culture is very, very funny. Now I go greet somebody for something he do for me 2 days ago. Now a person look me says, are you okay? I say, ah, why? I did greet you for what you do for me now. He say, no, make I no greet him again. I don't greet finish. But for Yoruba land, if you no greet like that, no problem. Culture is good. Culture. When I come Yoruba land, people won't greet me. They lie down. I can't, myself, I can't diverse. So why they lie down for me?

0: problem again, no? But I can't take it away from them. If you go to where I come from, go lie down for somebody, say you want to greet them, the person can run away. He say, now, juju, what you do for them? Uh-huh. Culture good. And I thank Chineke God for it. I went to Nasarawa. Two men knelt down for road. They were saying, anya, anya, anya. I was looking at them. I said, what are they doing? Somebody said they are greeting. If such people come for this Southwest, come do like that. Everybody could say, what did these people they do here? It could make we follow our culture. African culture is good. No culture is bad. Welcome to Wazobia platform. Where they reach you from? Number one family radio station. You know, say for Wazobia, we respect ourselves. We respect culture. That's why everything where we do here, you go hear them for indigenous languages. Indigenous. You go hear them for Igbo. You go hear them for Hausa. You go hear them for Yoruba. You go hear them for Pidgin. Will be lingua franca. Within the, that franca, say, lingua franca, say, being a language where everybody don't understand, Abby. I think say, na lingua, na franca, you know, say franca, na name of a woman.
1: Na name of.
0: Lingua franca. My name is Chukwu Emeka Munachisu. Not be only me, day for Wazobia. Modupe Olaleko Sani, day here. He did aspire to be Senator of the Federal Republic of Nigeria. And form for Senate, to be contest for Senate, Abby Senator. Now 30 million, I'll be 50 million. And he don't do a job to raise money to buy form. We don't help him. Money don't reach 20,000.
1: What if you say you don't help me?
0: I help you now. And Stephanie Dom Ikembe, Naimbi Hausa woman.
1: Yes, sir.
0: Where they speak, Sepli, Dara, Kudu. When you hear them, now Stephanie, Naim, we consider make him Minister of Women Affairs.
2: Make it
0: take care of Women Affairs.
1: Mm.
0: Today for Wazobia, we carry Orishi Rishi come. Because waiting they happen for our country at times, you begin to wonder, say, why are we behaving like this? Nigeria get money. Money day here. People will come from outside, they enter here, they tell you, say, money day here. Do you know some Japanese people come, visit? Every leaf for the road, and so they pluck them, they put them out. Make you no chop the one we go kill you. They say they know the name.
1: Yeah, they know the name.
0: We know now. We dey cut them saying I wait.
1: They
0: pluck them for road. We just say, you are not knowing within the talk. But anyone where they say they go pluck. They were so excited. They can't find it in their place. Let's make God open our eyes to know what we have.
1: Amen.
0: Amen.
1: Go ahead, Sharon. 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
0: 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for wazobia platform waiting we bring be say you know say we are all Nigerians and we have elected representatives people we say we elect them they want to do good for us waiting we carry three things come number one Nigerians, money no day for Nigerians to be going through using airport, enter aeroplane. If you count 100 Nigerians, about 75 self never even enter plane in their life. You begin to wonder, why are governors building airports almost everywhere? Airports don't become whether na market in the no to build market self there, whether na kiosk, they don't build airport everywhere. Indiscriminate construction of airports, that is the latest fashion craze among governors. So the director of Federal Airport Authority of Nigeria, where name na Olubunmi Kuku, a con one state governor say, these airports where they build up and down, how many of them they viable? That's number one. If you count 100 Nigerians, 75 never near airport in their life. How many people don't enter plane itself, go anywhere? They don't get the money. Why are governors building airports in their state as they like? These airports they are building, are they viable? Because if you build something where people no go use, you are tying the money of that state down. The airports, why is it that the governors are constructing airports as they like? Why are they building airports? The airports, is it part of the misplaced priority? Because somebody will never chop food. Can't they say he won't go buy a ticket to go airport to enter plane? He never eat. Which one be the most important? It'll be food first. Or is it like the cemetery where some governors they go renovate? they renovate. In fact, our country at times you begin to who does this thing? You collect money from the Federal Republic as a governor. Instead of, and that state where they renovate cemetery, a lot of children are suffering from malnutrition. Many children know they go to school. Like what can the state government do just recently? A married wife spent $1.5 billion to marry a wife for people who don't get work. Now, we have 36 airports in Nigeria. Only 4 are viable. So why are governors building airports all over the country? Is it an avenue for them to tell people, this is where we put your money? The airport where they, I don't want to mention the name of the states. They know themselves. The one where they Ibadan here self. How many people self know that Ibadan has airport? How many people? That's number one thing where we carry come. Number two, Minister of Works, Dave Umahi, we say he be the lion of the southeast. Something, don't shell it. One lady, 26 years, died for her house. They say, you know, say like everything in Nigeria. Naime, one group, Northern Youth Council of Nigeria, NYCN, they say they have given the Minister of Work, Dave Umahi, 7-day ultimatum to make him resign over the death of 26-year-old physiotherapist. Mary Habila. Whether a nurse or...
2: They correct the thing. They say no be physiotherapist, then a nurse should be.
0: They say the group say the circumstances surrounding Habila's death should be independently investigated. Adding that, he believes the Minister of Work should step aside while investigations are conducted. They say if the man no resign, they will go on indefinite strike protest. In a normal country, such person, is he supposed to resign? He's supposed to resign. The one where fake agency, Bajapi Amala, where they inside the center of the whole thing, has he resigned? He has not resigned.
2: They say they're innocent.
0: You can't say innocent until you are investigated.
1: Until you are investigated.
0: So Nigerians don't resign. Even if somebody died inside their bedroom, nobody has ever resigned.
2: Yes.
0: So what is the, can we change, can this thing we happen now be a game changer? Can it change the situation where, because if it's the normal countries, the minister will resign to prove that my hands are clean.
1: Let me say, know. Go resign alone, so they can't carry him.
0: Yeah. Okay. Number three thing where we carry come. Nigeria's 2026 budget, they buried 210 billion in overlapping allocation, according to Business Day. We investigate, say, 2026 Appropriation Act found duplicated functions, fragmented projects, and parallel funding streams in different budget codes spread across ministries and agencies, making public spending difficult to track for citizens. Nigerians, are they even concerned? How did they spend their money? You know, make I explain them. When we did secondary school, I remember, me I know Duamu, but I will tell you what some children, some students were doing that time, 79, 80, 81. Because their parents no go school, and they don't buy all the books for them, when they are broke, they will go home and say, Mama, why did you come? Our teacher say, there is a book called Photosynthesis, where they say we should buy. Photosynthesis, how much are they selling it? That time money day, money get value, 250 naira. But the mama will carry 250 naira, give him to go and buy photosynthesis. He will say, there is another one, medulla oblongata. Medulla oblongata is, medulla oblongata, I've looked for it in the market, I can't find it, but there's a place they say, but you will find a book. He say, yes, they give him money. He will come again, he say, we are doing geography, and they say we should buy climate change. The parents will be spending money. Is it not the same thing they are doing to Nigerians now? Whereby somebody where you put inside your budget, you say you want to buy a microphone. Another agency will say speaking aid. Not the microphone.
2: Not the same thing.
0: Another area again, they say we want to build a fence. Another agency or ministry will say perimeter wall. Not the fence. Why are they treating us like this? Why, Stephanie?
2: Because we self, we know they investigate something now. Anything they carry can't give us now garbage in
0: perimeter wall and fence, no be the same thing. Speaking aid and microphone, no be the same thing. Not the same thing. So this is what they discovered.
1: Spoon and cutlery.
0: Spoon and cutlery. Yeah, are they not the same? That is what they discovered they are doing in our budget. They say identical budgets were split into multiple budgets carrying near identical descriptions. They are all the same thing. Why are they doing this thing?
2: And we say, and we how much they can't do this? They think I see 210 billion.
0: Yes,
2: for the ones where no supposed be the ones where they duplicate.
0: Yes, 210 billion.
2: 210 billion.
0: Billion in our country.
2: Not be me
0: in a country where 70,000 naira and a minimum wage.
1: Eshoni gbogbo bi te tin gbo wa ta fe fe kan ni yi nfe de ako ojumo le kan si ikani Wells Radio 89.3 FM ikani kanga gbomagbe to kale si opopo na Alaafin Avenue lori yole estate ninu Ibadan na le tin 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
0: This airport where governor was debuted, how una take siam?
2: Yeah, e good to get airport o. But if you no go, if you no pass through the right way where they give you approval, you understand?
0: How many people do how many Nigerians they travel through aeroplane?
2: As you know, say because of the thing where they happen for our country now, most people now they try to avoid the road. But the most important, yes, it's a misplaced priority. The most important thing for Nigeria right now is security. But airports, nobody say no bad to get airports.
0: Do you know how much it takes to build airport? Nobody go build a
2: yes, like I said, it good, it good, but now misplaced priority
0: for now.
2: True, yes.
0: Why are they building airport? Is it a way of, because the money they are sinking into airport, can they get that money back? Or is it because they are getting too much money now? Because governors are very rich.
1: If they are getting too much money, what's the money meant for?
0: Airport.
1: You know, for the citizen. For the citizen.
0: That's what
1: that
0: we are saying.
1: State.
0: Why are they sinking that money into airport? Which they know they cannot finish. Airport will not be small, not be go come.
1: Yeah, just
2: and another say, government if you come, you say they no go continue that work.
1: Now elephant projects now.
2: Mm-hmm.
1: As it be now, if for example, let's use this our office as a let's say airport today for this junction. You can't go build another airport for challenge again. It no make sense. It no make sense because it dey, you know, too far. It no make sense. So some, even I say, I don't know. Even like some of them, if they say this one do this, now that way, all of them will go.
0: Everybody will build an airport.
1: Yeah,
0: you be like my state, Anambra State. We build one airport where we call it Chinua Achebe International Airport. They won't go build another one again for the same state, and where they won't build the second one. It's not even too far away from the one where they build. Why are you building another airport? What is the problem? How many people will even use the one where they build for Asaba? Asaba is even very close to Onitsha. Why that one can even serve Anambra State? So why are we building another one?
2: Why I've been talking today is important because me in my own state, we no get airport. You understand? Now Air Force, now ain't get airport. The time where Air Peace been they fly go my state. Now the one with the Air Force is in, but later the Air Force contact say they no agree again. Say make commercial plane no enter their airport again. So now for states we no get before, now me at the talk say now better thing.
0: The state we no get before. How many people from that state itself, like Anambra now get? How many people they go at that Anambra airport? That's the question. How many people get money?
1: See, like I say, may we pick this call?
0: To enter plane. Hello?
3: Good morning, West Radio.
0: Good morning.
3: And I judge the call.
0: You're welcome, sir.
3: I'm calling from Ologuero.
0: You're welcome, sir.
3: You see, there was one occasion they did some time ago. Not a marriage, I've been a burial or not. If you see the private jet, when you go land for that place, whether I'm 100 or something, I think 300, I don't know how many they cast that day. Who owns those checks? So these politicians. Now, waiting that they take our money, they do 90 times. Very soon, two of them go fit now talk, say they won't build airports for their backyard. These are the things we are talking. What do you need airport for every state for? Like the example Chukwuemeka gave now. The one in Asaba. If you cross through that bridge when it divides Onitsha Anasaba. You are already in Anambra.
0: Mm-hmm.
3: How many kilometers is this distance between the two? These things they are doing it, and they are getting away with it.
2: Mm.
3: That is why they continue to do it.
0: Mm.
3: They are budgeting money. Look at the budget, you say they are budgeting now.
2: Mm.
3: Somebody say one by spoon. Another one go call his own fork. Eh?
0: Mm.
3: Spoon and fork, are they not the same family?
0: Mm.
3: And the money where they go put there, not the small money.
0: Mm.
3: In the end, they will release that money to the person. Even if you find out, they know they buy those things, so.
2: At all, they not go buy them.
3: They know they buy them.
2: Mm.
3: Tell me, house where somebody don't live in for 1 year, where you buy spoon, pot, stove, and all those things put. Another person won't come. Maybe after 4 years time, he won't come there again. You start all over again. They buy those things again. The one you buy before call. That not the things when they house. So, what about building the house itself? Minister, when he stay for one house for 4 years now, when another government won't come, they go build another house for the same minister when they come for the same position. We didn't do the house where the former one stay. These are the things they are doing that when we say we are not seeing what they are doing for the masses, people will just look at you and say, on that they complain. Whereas the thing really is happening. He built house for vice president. The first, the former vice president, when he stayed there, these are the problems we are having in Nigeria. They don't want this country to develop. The prime minister, British prime minister, two British prime ministers, when I don't see before, the one where Commode last show, he did ride bicycle from his house, they go to office. They show him every morning how he won't go, he go ride bicycle. No escort, nothing, nobody they follow him for back. But for Nigeria, I'm not going to tell you the story because you always see it. We need a change. We need, not with this kind of one, no, not this full hope when we see so. Not being we want to. We need a complete change of everything.
0: Okay.
3: If not, that's what Nigeria is talking. Round, and we are going nowhere. Thank you.
0: Thank you very much, comrade. We need real change in our country. Because at times I ask myself, why is it that every government will budget money to buy computer? Computer does it expire? we buy money for furniture.
2: New cars,
0: expire. We buy money if kunu cars. The cars
2: moto.
0: Expire.
2: Moto.
0: Hello. Hello.
4: Good morning.
0: Yeah, good morning.
4: This is Comrade Ige from Apata, Jakarta.
0: Yeah, welcome, Comrade.
4: Mr. Amunachezu, good morning.
0: Good morning, sir.
4: Incoming Senator.
1: Good morning, sir.
4: It is good morning.
1: Yes, sir.
4: Eddie Bella, yo.
1: Yeah, Mr. Sir.
4: Hi, sister.
2: Yes, sir.
4: Hausa one.
2: Yes,
4: Hausa woman.
2: Yes, sir. Good morning, sir.
4: I greet you.
2: I greet you too, sir.
4: Yeah. My brother, Munachigo.
0: Yes, sir.
4: You see, they call, this is a country.
0: Hello? Hello? Hello?
1: Hello, or you will call us back. Maybe it's this network.
0: Hello? You call us back. Network is giving us problem here. You say this is a country. You never finish that sentence. The question, that's why I keep asking, do they run their own private company the way they run Nigeria? Why are we? Because. Hello.
5: Hello. Good morning.
0: Good morning. Hi, Chief Ken.
5: All right, well done, all.
0: Yes, sir.
5: You see, they are talking of the airport.
0: Yes.
5: The governors are building.
0: Yes.
5: Across all the states. They are doing it as a competition. Now, what after present, now them now, they do this for themselves so that they can land at any time. At the same time, those airports are very important.
0: Okay.
5: I mean, as if Nigeria is better. If they are not going to, they are not using their name to build it. It's for the state.
0: Okay.
5: But how are we feeling now? This part feeling. You have mentioned, you said one thing, that how many people are entering plane? Some plane, in their last time, people never entered plane even. But we are hoping that one day Nigeria will be better. So those airports will not be wasted.
0: Okay.
5: Let them, as they do them, they have no problem.
0: Okay.
5: I'm sure that, that people will, all the government, you know, it's continuity something.
0: Okay.
5: Governance is continuity. They are not a civil servant.
0: Okay.
5: Government by Saturday.
0: Okay.
5: That will spend 30 years, 40 years in service.
0: Okay.
5: If they will knock them out, they will come out.
0: Okay.
5: So who knows the value of governance, will maintain it.
0: Okay.
5: And people will make use of it.
0: Okay.
5: I hope so.
0: Okay.
5: And the person I give kudos so much is Abeokuta governor.
0: Okay.
5: I'm Ogun State governor.
0: Mm.
5: Who built the cargo something, and they have been making use of it for transport.
0: Okay.
5: You can see, that one have a good vision.
0: Okay.
5: So, other people, they have built their own. It's not wasted.
0: Okay.
5: It's good thing.
0: Okay.
5: And when we are talking of the Dave, he thinks that if everything is just like that.
0: Okay.
5: I'm sure the thing will hook him very soon.
0: Okay.
5: Because last time we also encountered with a problem of similar to the same thing. Women problem.
0: Mm.
5: The woman that I give contract is this and that. I do not want to pay the woman.
0: Okay.
5: Now this one now is dead.
0: Mm.
5: He made it under his watch.
0: Yes, in his house.
5: And it happened like that.
0: Mm.
5: So when God wants to use it, when God wants to do it, he will do it. Maybe he gets plenty mouth against this thing. So let it be. Let him face what happened.
0: Okay.
5: And people should listen to the cry of the young lady that died.
0: Okay.
5: How many? How come?
0: Okay.
5: We can't just sweep it under the carpet like that.
0: Okay.
5: You understand?
0: Okay.
5: So when the time comes, we'll find out what really happened.
0: Okay.
5: So that is it.
0: Okay. Thank you very much, High Chief Ken. Thank you. Thank you very much.
2: You see this Dave Umar is something. The girl father say he say may they not do the girl any autopsy. Say he no want, may they give him a pikin, but they won't go bury him.
0: Hello.
6: Yeah,
0: welcome.
6: I'm back.
0: Sorry, network.
6: Yeah, it's network.
0: Yes.
6: As I was saying, my Hausa woman has said it all.
0: Okay.
6: She said it's village priority. We have a lot of things in this country that needed money to attend to. You see the situation we are now. They call somebody in Nigeria too much money. That is the name they're supposed to be calling Nigeria now. Too much money.
0: Is it the Nigerians or
6: Nigeria,
0: governors?
6: Too much. Including the governor.
0: Okay.
6: Even the federal government.
0: Okay, too much money. Okay.
6: Yes. We have a lot of places to spend this money upon. Unfortunately, they are using it to build airports. Me, I'm talking to you. I enter a plane once in my life. For now, if I get to the airport, I go to this place. I will not know the way they are doing things again.
0: Okay.
6: Because a lot of Nigerians don't use airports to travel. How many of percentage of Nigerians that use roads are more than percentage of Nigerians using flight? And this road is part of transportation. The airport is part of transportation. Why can't they use money to maintain all this road?
0: Okay.
6: I go to Ore, Benin Road. Abeokuta Ibadan Road. We are talking about Ogbomoso Ilorin. I'm talking from Ibadan now. I don't know that of other places middle belt. All these roads need rehabilitation.
0: Okay.
6: You see, airport there. Just one at you are. You don't turn it to a Muslim park.
0: Okay.
6: There is no more. You have used it to do a thing. And what of the money they used to build that airport? That Alakia is there now.
4: that airport, like I know is the only one in Ibadan now. I don't know when our new government will do, maybe we come to side Apata side, so we have one.
0: Another airport.
4: They build airport, okay. So that we and Apata too. What I want to talk about, I say is, the Hausa woman don't talk her.
0: Okay.
4: It's displaced priority. Okay. Health sector is there.
0: Okay.
2: Yes.
4: Security is there.
2: Education.
4: And the bed God, make their God do his own move.
0: Okay, thank you very much. They said, according to reports, 10% of Nigerians are the only people using airports. We go for a short break. When we come back, the Wazobia platform will continue. 10% of Nigerians use airports. And governors are spending billions constructing airport in their states. We are coming back.

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0: Sanu Dadawa, a couple bada. And ye alach last. 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In case Nana and just join us, we they talk about the way our governors just take the build airport left, right, and center, as if airport now na new fashion craze. My own airport is bigger than yours. And I would ask, say, this airport, 10% of Nigerians, now them, they use airport. The Director General of a Federal Airports Authority, where name now, Olubunmi Kuku, they don't talk, say, why are they wasting money on building airports when there are other things for them to do? These airports, are they viable? Can, when you finish building airports and no plane, they land, they come out, they go anywhere. Why are you building such a port? Even some people say, where they inside the state, no, no, say they get a port. No talk of using it. Nigeria has 36 airports, but only 4, now they work. Others just stay there. Rat, lizard, and Kuten, all of them, they inside the airport. Not only Lagos, Abuja, Port Harcourt, and Kano. Now them, they work. Others, they be international for mouth. Mm. They name international anything. Because nobody, they use them. Why do governors desire airports in their state? Why? The second matter where we carry come, one young woman in name na Mary Habela, 26 years, he don't pay me for, maybe pay this call. Hello?
1: Hello? Hello, good morning.
0: Good morning. What will be your name and where they call from?
1: This is Oga Bello from Belebu.
0: Oga Bello, you're welcome.
1: Yes, sir.
0: Have a labor day.
2: Okay, Okabelu.
1: Now, yesterday rain fall. Yes.
0: Our governors, they build airports up and down.
1: I heard you, sir.
0: Waiting, you want to talk about it?
1: I want to shoot mouth. Mm. Yes.
0: Okay.
1: Number one thing is, if the politician, if there is no big project to do. Mm. There will be no money to see. That's the first thing. If there is no project, particularly this project, the governor, the politician, all the politicians, there will be no money to see.
0: Okay.
1: That's the first one.
0: Okay.
1: Uh-huh. The second one is, let me now tell you the solution. One of the solutions, right? One of the solutions is, until we, Nigerians, me and you, until we stop putting our future in the hand of the politician. How? What do I mean? Mm. What I mean is, every year, every election cycle year, we have this politician or a party to bring their manifesto. What we say, what we ask them, what is their manifesto? What do they want to do for the next four years?
0: Okay.
1: We should stop doing that. Until we stop doing that, you get what we should be doing is, as a state, for example, there should be a board, right? That is national board for your state that will be determining what are the developmental projects that Oyo State is needed. You get Oyo State need to prioritize what are the 4 or 5 or 10 projects that is needed for the next 4 years. You get it? Then you now give it to politicians as we are going to vote in January now. You now give it to each of them when they are protesting that these 10 projects that I want to do for the next 4 years, how do you want to do it?
0: Okay.
1: They'll be asking each of the candidates, right? What is the roadmap? This is our vision. Our vision is to deliver this project in the next 4 years.
0: Okay.
1: They will now be asking each politician, each contestant. What is the mission? What is the roadmap? How do you want to generate money to do this project?
0: Okay.
1: So politicians will not be saying that this is the project they want to do. We Nigerians be the ones that will determine the project they needed. Because this is what we'll be saying. They'll be doing out some things that will not be useful for us.
0: Okay.
1: You get it?
0: Yes.
1: So until we are able to bring that, they will not stop.
0: Okay. Okay, thank you very much, Ogabelo.
1: That's my input.
0: Okay, thank you, Ogabelo. God bless you for choosing Wells Radio 89.3 FM. The news where we get now, they say Yobe state government don't budget 460.8 million to empower Akara sellers. People where they sell Akara. Maybe not all roads lead to Yobe. Mm. Yobe state, 460.8 million to empower people where they sell Akara.
3: Mm.
0: Good. Mm-hmm. Habila Mary. Mary Habila, 26-year-old nurse, died for Omahi house. Northern Youth Council of Nigeria say, make them Omahi resign so that there will be investigation over the independent investigation over the death of the lady for the minister's house. Hmm. Make I ask question, if it is David Omahi's daughter die in poor man's house, what do you think will happen by now?
3: Hmm. Ah. Hey. You sure said they will never demolish that house, carry the man go lock for somewhere.
0: Okay. The Northern Youth Council of Nigeria are saying that Omahi should resign so that there will be independent investigation.
3: Mm.
0: Do you support it? Why should a young girl of 26, nurse, die in a minister's house and the minister is still in office? Number three, 2026 budget, 210 billion, nine day inside all the things where agencies and ministries, they split. One agency will bring a own budget, say he won't do fence. Another agency will bring a own, say he won't do perimeter wall. All of them are fence.
3: Mm.
0: Another one will come out and say, this money is for speaker. Another one will come out and say, this money is for, what do they call them?
3: Speaking aid.
0: It's for speaking aid. Mm. All of them are speaker.
3: Mm.
0: Why are they duplicating things in order for money to come out? This is left for Nigerians to talk. Public spending is difficult to track in Nigeria
3: mm.
0: because they will split everything. I give an example like when we did secondary school, where some students go meet their parents when no notebook, say, our teacher say make we buy photosynthesis. The parents go run around, raise money for photosynthesis. Hello? Mm.
4: Hello, Mr. Chumaga.
0: You are welcome back, High Chief.
4: Let me correct. If in a school, then I will just fail.
0: Okay.
4: You will fully fail.
0: Okay.
4: When you are talking of four airports,
0: mm.
4: I don't know whether you are from Anambra, so you're not going to cross Imo State all your life.
0: Mm.
4: not so with airports, they don't exist for many years.
0: Okay.
4: I don't know they exist. No. I can't buy airports, no, they exist.
0: We are talking of the
4: no,
0: one.
4: No, we are not talking of this new one they are building now. Those are airports that they exist in.
0: Okay.
4: Till now,
0: yeah.
4: Before the new one, the first I started building all these new ones, okay. All these states.
0: Okay.
4: So for your information.
0: Uh-huh. Thank you very much, High Chief. High Chief, no get me. I say Nigeria get 36 airports.
3: Mm.
0: Only four, they viable.
3: Mm.
0: Only four, they make money for government.
3: Mm.
0: Uh-huh. In they told me, say, I know they go, Imo get airport, Imo get airport, but is it viable?
3: Uh-huh. Just self get airport.
0: Hello.
5: Good morning, sir. My brother.
0: Good morning, sir. You're welcome. Bola Rinwa.
5: Ojari. My dear brother.
0: You're welcome.
5: Of the family.
0: We are fine.
5: Iyawa.
3: Yes, sir. I call, sir.
5: I'm a good man, Kushelu.
3: Yes, sir.
5: Ebani ki arabi Awusa.
3: Yes, sir.
5: Monki wobori Ekushe.
3: Yes, sir. 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
0: wetin Bola na wetin
3: Bola Mr. Bola rin wa talk say for the airports wey dey build if to say economy dey okay people are okay, they can feed well. If they build the economy, airport, let's say they now use as a means of creating employment, that it would have been better. But as it is, it's just a waste of money, in his own opinion. That, but as it is, he can't blame them that much, that he will still blame the president. Because while Buhari was alive, there was a car that they got for him, and the car was okay when a new president came on board, and a new president decided to go and buy his own car worth billions of dollars.
6: Even aeroplane, he gets in another jet for
3: presidential jet. What do you expect the governors to do? You now talk about, you spoke about the Umais, the demise of that lady. That what is it that the lady went to do
0: in that place?
3: That he read the story over and over. In newspaper, he no understand. Say, in life, God already have mercy on humankind. But now humankind remain, may they love themselves. Say, at times, some people, wait till they no get, they go want use something, draw them.
6: When their hand no reach.
3: They go, they force them. And you know, say, wait till your hand no reach. If you want force, may you collect them by force, take them. Say, your eyes go see something. Say, he go say, May God rest her soul. But the
0: question we would ask, we say, if not the other way around, Umahi daughter die for poor man's house.
3: You know if it happen. You know go easy.
0: Don't say you know if it happen. Anything can happen.
3: If it happen.
0: So what do you think will happen to that poor man? By now, okay, maybe the person will tell us. Hello?
5: My brother, Sukwemeka.
0: Yes, sir. You're welcome, sir.
5: I hear your grandma. You to say the other way around. Nigeria. You don't know the way it will happen now.
0: I don't know.
5: If you are a person like me, you know, say, you don't know the place where you go put it now. After the guest demise, maybe you might they tell people of here, say, thank God, bro, that you have a way to move at your president now. Working freely. On the streets of Nigeria, making speeches. The thing I was making, did they reflect on the, I mean, in fact, it's quite unfortunate that present time, the type of government we are having, is uncalled for.
0: Thank you very much.
5: Yes.
0: Thank you very much, Mr. Bolarunwa. That's why I asked that question. See, if not the other way, maybe pay this call. Hello?
7: Good morning, sir. Good morning, ma.
0: Good morning, ma.
7: Nakwa now, my
6: Lafia lo, ma kunta si lafia ko.
7: Lafia lo.
6: Yeah, lande go dia.
7: Oga, the question where you ask, Chukwemeka.
0: Yes, sir. Yes, ma.
7: The question where you ask, now me, I won't put my mouth.
0: Okay, answer the question for
7: if
0: me.
7: You say, now poor man house.
0: Now
7: that can't see happen.
0: Oma, your daughter die.
7: Poor man. Now poor man talk you, before you go here when. You go here when, you know, go. Maybe they go don't carry and go the inside underground. Yes, Sabina poor man, a big man picking.
0: Go die for poor man house.
7: For poor man house. Now all that ground, now they go cover the person. You not go see heaven, light of the heaven. So be that just show one yeni until look at the put jello you want ye. No, I shan wa no relate in Nigeria.
0: Yes, ma'am. That's why I asked that question, you understand? Because things can change. Poor man, rich man daughter if he fall in love with the poor man picking. One thing or the other. If anything happened to the girl for poor man house. How will I go take see him?
6: Even if no be rich man picking go die for poor man house. If person die inside poor man house safe, we be say na girl or you know now all this. Then go do the investigation well. Then go do them well.
0: And the question why they ask is, as woman he they work up and down now. Is he how will they do the investigation? How will they do it? This budget overlapping, may you talk because according to Business Day investigations, 2026 Appropriation Act and found duplicated functions, fragmented projects, and you see this project where would they talk? You know, say last week, Almajerik Commission say the money where they put inside their own commission na total road for Ekiti, Ogun State, and Katsina. Waiting concern Almajiri Commission with the tarry road. So, and this agent, you know, say agency there for news now. We don't even hear of fake agency. So there are many agencies through which money of Nigeria they go. Now, I don't ask that question. Say, all the furnitures where we buy for our leaders, do furnitures expire? Because they paid, why did you use for how many years now? Nice day, my house.
3: Because
0: you don't expire.
3: You don't expire.
0: Computer, do they expire?
3: They expire.
0: Do motor, do they expire? Why are we
6: waiting? Private jet, they expire.
0: How do they expire?
6: And they ask.
0: You say me, I don't go to school. I don't know whether they expire. Computer, they expire.
3: You go.

0: I should be paying my brother. Yeah, my brother. You know, say, waiting with the talk, we say, it is this airport. Mm. You know, say, somebody called saying that too much money. Mm. And I believe. How will a state budget $1.5 billion to marry wife for people? No, be to empower them and to marry wife for them. The children of that marriage, where will they? Hello? Hello? Ah, sorry. Please call us back. The children of that union, which work will they do? Which school will they attend? Mm. And these states where they sponsor marriage, now them be the poorest, now them be, now them get a number of children when they go to school. Mm. Is it not, is it that priority, is it okay? You it's marry? Is it something like building airport we are talking about? Mm. What is wrong? How do we, that's why I support appreciation, may go for Senate. When they bring that kind of thing, you go say, you know, agree. Uh-huh. So, Before we go, this budget, is it budget padding we call them now? Or budget lapping? Because they lap themselves.
1: You go see back.
0: Where somebody say, for budget, you need a microphone. Another person go say, in a speaking aid. Mm. Now you go right. Another person say, you want build fence. Another person say, in a parameter wall. No, be the same wall, parameter wall. No, no, I be no be friends. No, be this. Hello.
2: Hello, Mr. Chukwemeka.
0: You are welcome, sir.
2: Yeah, this is the second time we're calling.
0: Too
2: much money calling.
0: Too much money.
2: You see, we have some people in this country today that they have money more than the country.
0: Hmm.
2: Abi, you don't believe.
0: I believe.
2: Yeah. We have some people that can, Nigerian budget, they have it.
0: Mm.
2: Nigerian budget, they have it in a bank account.
0: Mm.
2: So, and when we have this too much money, do we need to be just throwing money away, just anyhow?
0: Mm.
2: Can't we use this money for something reasonable for we masses?
0: Mm.
2: Like I said earlier, like hospitals are there. Air centers, roads, and all these things that we needed most. Our people, if you know anyway, you know we did meet for road. You see people at the bus stops. You see that place, and I challenge that they go. Can I have I went to see my brother. Unfortunately, I don't meet that for. There are several people like that, whether they are real or not.
0: There are many.
2: But some people are real. You know, some people like that, they are fake.
0: Yes.
2: But some people are rich.
0: Yes.
2: They don't have that money. So when we have too much money in this country, why can't we let this money circulate and let people feel the government of the day? Let us talk good of this government in the nearest future. That during the era of Baba Tinubu, in fact. But in Nigeria, we used to say this thing. Yoruba used to say, Abanfi, Jobani, Jobani. My sister will translate that one for you.
0: Okay.
2: When one government comes now, when another one comes, during the time of Buhari, we enjoy. Where Tinubu goes now, again, in fact, that is the way Nigerians are. We are complaining now that Tinubu government is this, that. Let Tinubu go. We don't pray for any other government to be mobbed. Than this one because people are enjoying.
0: Okay.
2: Don't let me say they are
0: okay. Okay. Thank you very much.
2: Good morning.
0: Thank you very much, Comrade Ige. May you talk to our Yoruba audience. Maybe talk to them.
1: I show you Bobo Bitter Timbo one time alone in Toro Titi. 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
0: Hello.
3: Well done, what's good here?
0: You're welcome.
3: I greet all of you.

0: We greet you too, sir.
1: The question when I want to ask, the money is too much. Where is the airport for the check and the gift? So, how many months remain when they come out of office?
2: Okay. How many months remain when,
1: When they want to for office?
2: Okay.
1: Then, remember that even the budget of 2024-2025 is just the implementer. The one of 2026. Are we going to see who is how much they leave remain before the end of the year? You see, say these people, they know what they are doing. All those projects they are pushing forward now, one build airport, one build cemetery, and not the rest of it. It's for them to sort of say, like, where they spend our people. They know what they are doing. And we are so divided that we can't even ask correct questions. Good question. Another person will counter you from another side.
0: Yes.
1: And they will use the money when they don't beg or finish, go buy a whole village, make the village go support them for everything that they do, saying a good thing that they do. This is the reason why Nigeria is not moving. No development, no movement. People are hungry. People are dying. No hospital, no water, nothing. What sort of government is this? Thank you.
2: Thank you very much. And then... continue.
0: To se ko awon eyan lo tin so ti won bo ti ri lara won pe inta nilo kin ti o wulo fa awon eyan lopo lo ye ki won kokko se na pe ko se en to ni e mo kokko wa ko furufu sugbon in ti o wulo fa awon 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

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We are reaching you live from Wales Broadcasting House along Alafin Avenue, Oluyole Estate, Ibadan. I am Ajo Emmanuel Ojo. First, the headlines. Federal government to track poverty income to assess impact of reforms. I take that again. Federal government to track poverty incomes to assess impact of reforms. INEC unveils mock presidential poll plan. Federal government renames Lagos-Calabar Coastal Highway after Tinubu. School bus crash kills at least 20 pupils in Uganda. And in sport, Argentina await FIFA decision over displaying World Cup flagrant banner. Those are the headlines. Now the news in detail. We begin on the national scene, where the Minister of Finance and Coordinating Minister of the Economy, Taiwo Oyedele, has disclosed plans by the federal government to publish indicators tracking poverty, incomes and inequality to assess the impact of government economic reforms on the standard of living in Nigeria. He said the move is aimed at addressing criticism of the reform program, suggesting that gains in revenue, foreign exchange, liquidity and investor confidence have yet to translate into meaningful relief for households facing high food, transport and living costs. Speaking at a conference organized by Business Day newspaper in Lagos yesterday, Oyedele said the government would assess shared prosperity using three measures: reductions in multidimensional poverty, increases in real income per capita, and lower inequality. The government is seeking to demonstrate that reforms introduced in 2023, including scrapping a fuel subsidy and liberalizing the naira, applauded by leaders and lenders and investors, are translating into broader gains for Nigerians after driving up inflation and the living costs. The Independent National Electoral Commission, INEC, is considering conducting a comprehensive audit of its electoral technology systems and staging a mock presidential election as part of efforts to strengthen preparations for the 2027 election. INEC Chairman Professor Johai Shamukwito SAN disclosed this yesterday while receiving the British High Commissioner to Nigeria, Dr. Richard Montgomery, during a courtesy visit to the Commission's headquarters in Abuja. Shamukwito said the proposals, which were being considered by the Commission, were prompted by concerns arising from the 2023 election, particularly over the reliability of election technology. The INEC chairman noted that the proposed exercises were not originally included in the Commission's budget, but said INEC would explore ways of implementing them because of their potential to strengthen the credibility of the elections. Still in Nigeria and on the national scene, the federal government has renamed the Lagos-Calabar Coastal Highway as the President Bola Ahmed Tinubu Coastal Highway, with the Minister of Works, David Umahi, saying the decision was taken in recognition of the President's long-standing vision for the project. Umahi announced the development yesterday during a media briefing in Abuja, where he also disclosed that President Bola Tinubu had approved a 400-kilometer extension of the 4th Legacy Highway and the reconstruction of sections of the Lagos-Ibadan Expressway. According to the minister, the decision to rename the coastal highway was taken by the Ministry of Works after consultation with the ministry's leadership. And now to the foreign scene. At least 20 students and one adult have been killed after a bus carrying pupils on a study trip crashed in eastern Uganda. Local officials says in one of the country's deadliest road accident
involving children in recent years. Dozens of others, including staff, were injured in the crash in Kapochua area on Thursday evening. Preliminary investigations show the bus suffered a mechanical fault before the driver lost control on the Chekwati here, a stretch of road that has been the site of several serious crash according to local officials. Police said the bus carrying pupils from the King David Junior School in Ndije crashed about 20:00 local time at the Chekwati village in Kawowo area in Uganda. In the United States, the U.S. launched a wave of strikes against Iran for the sixth night in a row, its military said, as the two sides battled over control of the Strait of Hormuz. The United States Central Command, CENTCOM, said the attacks were intended to further degrade Iranian military capabilities before saying it had boarded a vessel as part of its blockade of Iranian port. State media reported that the United States had hit civilian infrastructure, including bridges, a train station, and an airport. The BBC has verified an attack on the bridge to the west of Bandar Abbas in Hormuzgan province. Iran's Revolutionary Guard said retaliated by striking the U.S. maritime surveillance radar site in Oman, as well as target in Kuwait and Bahrain. They said they also claimed to have attacked the United Special Operations Command Center in Syria. The United States has approved a proposed weapons sale worth nearly $2 billion in Saudi Arabia, a move aimed at strengthening the kingdom's air defense capabilities amid heightened tension across the Middle East. The United States Department said it had authorized the possible sale of military equipment valued at $1.96 billion, including up to 20,000 advanced precision key weapon systems and related support equipment. The package also includes launches, rocket motors, spare parts, logistics and technical assistance. According to the department, the proposed sale is intended to improve Saudi Arabia's ability to counter current and emerging threat, enhance the security of its territory, and increase military interoperability with the United States and allied forces.

And finally, in sport, football's global governing body FIFA will assess match reports before deciding if they take any action over Argentina's players holding up a banner reading Las Mavenas son Argentinas, the flaglands are Argentinas following their 3-1 over England. A British minister had on Thursday called for FIFA to look into the incident following the World Cup semi-final match in Atlanta. FIFA released a statement late yesterday saying they were assessing the match report. And that's it on the World News at noon. But before we end the news, here are the highlights. The Minister of Finance and Coordinating Minister of the Economy, Taiwo Yedili, has disclosed plans by the federal government to publish indicators tracking poverty, incomes and inequality to assess the impact of government economic reforms on the living standards of Nigerians. The Independent National Electoral Commission is considering conducting a comprehensive audit of its electoral technology systems and staging a mock presidential election as part of effort to strengthen preparations for the general election. The federal government has been named the Lagos-Calabar Coastal Highway as the President Bola Ahmed Tinubu Coastal Highway, with the Minister of Works, David Umahi, saying the decision was taken in recognition of the President's long-standing vision for the project. In sports, we brought you a report that football's global governing body, FIFA, will assess match report before deciding if they take any action over Argentina's players holding up a banner following their 2-1 victory over England. The bulletin was compiled and edited by Kunle Olu. Stay connected with us on all our social media platforms at Wells Radio 893. 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Thank you for listening to the News at 12. Good afternoon. 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

Tara Demi, let me go carry palette. Discussing pandemic, Kokoro alerted to Utah. Now put everyone for the moon. One Jedagara.

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1: Big Fight. What's it done, Nessie?

Alright, just listen to my new favorite track of the week or of the month or whatever. I really like when I listen to a song and I'm obsessed with the song. And yes, this is Baba by Otkid featuring Zlatan. And this was released, you know, the 17th of June. And I'm in love with this song. There's a kind of routine for the song on the Black App on TikTok. It's very easy. I mean, go and check it out. But I love the song. And, you know, there's this Zlatan vibe when it features on your song. Zlatan does give that kind of vibe. But I'm much interested in Otkid because I feel like I've always known Otkid, but didn't really know Otkid. Now, let me explain that to you. Otkid is actually behind many successful viral hits. I'm talking about this particular one where he sang with this guy, T Dollar. I'm not sure you're getting that one. But this particular one where he sang with Poco Lee, Otilo, Asako Otilo, Idango. Yes, exactly. Like, most of his songs are always like it, but we don't exactly know, you know, the artist behind the song. But this particular one, Baba by Otkid, is literally everywhere right now. And yes, it's not part of our top 10, but you know, it's the one we're going to use to start the show today. Good afternoon and welcome to Entertainment News and Top 10 Countdown. We're going to, you know, the top 10 sounds of the week, songs that you've played, you downloaded, you listened to, songs that have gotten you throughout this week. We are going to be counting it down. And of course, we're going to have interesting conversations. We're going to have entertainment shows, entertainment program, stories. Yes, you know, trending stories that's happened also in this week. So you are in for a ride. You're in for a ride. My name is Lizette Femi Oloyade, your one and only spot baby. And yes, let's go back to the top 10 sound. At number 10, we have none other than a song that Nike literally said is the song, the summer song. How did she put it? The summer song of the year, which I don't agree with. I mean, I'm still saying that, you know, the song is a hit. You know, the song is a very different kind of song. It's very unique. But no, it's at number 10 this week. And I am talking about Back Outside by Benson and Sass. Let's go listen to it. We'll be right back. Don't go anywhere.

Alright, welcome back. That was number 10 track of the week, Back Outside by Benson and Saz. And going to number 9 is Tornado, Harasta and Fola. Now, never have I actually thought of, you know, seeing a Fola and Harasta song. And even though there's a new track again that has literally even made me to believe that, oh, I actually love this combo, this combination. I'm in love with this Tornado. Now, at first, I was a bit biased because I'm a fan of Fola, but I also feel like Fola sings the same kind of track, kind of song. But I love Tornado. Why not Tornado? And whatever they said. And then, oh my God, Fola's part is the cherry on top. It also looks like, you know, it's not, they didn't record it in the same studio because it looks kind of different. It's very fast. But you cannot tell me that you will listen to Fola's part in Tornado and you are not impressed. And yes, that was our number 9 track of the week. Let's go listen to Tornado by Harasta featuring Fola.

0: All right, welcome back. Yes, that was Tunidu, Harasta, and Fola. And someone in the studio literally said, wait. Is that all Fola's part? What were you thinking? I literally said it was so fast. Like, it was amazing, but it was very fast. And I'm still going to say that I don't think they recorded it in the same studio. It, like, was very different. Although, I love the way Fola entered. I'm literally always just waiting to, you know, Arasta, sing a part. Let's hear the chorus. Why not, Tornado? Please, Fola, sing. And then I'm literally off, you know, with the song. But yes, that was another track of the week. Tornado, Arasta, featuring Fola. Now, let's go to the interesting conversations. And the first two we're going to talk about is about Mr. Easy again. And I'm calling all the fathers, all the prospective fathers, you know, to really be attentive to this one. I feel like we're talking about Mr. Easy since his wife Carrie Bailey like this. We never hear word Mr. Easy every single time. He literally went from being someone that does not talk to someone that wants to talk now. Like, he wants to be in our faces. I mean, I love it for him, but I'm not used to seeing Mr. Easy in the bad light. And I feel like nowadays it's always like more in the bad light, you know, from telling us to vote and to bet on the gender of his child. Like, are you whining us? From what else? He has done a lot of things. Now, this particular one is about push gifts. Now, Mr. Easy, in a recent podcast, came out and said that, I mean, in that video, he was requesting, you know, for a push gift. You know, he said he wants a dad's version of a push gift. And his wife, Timmy Tadela, was saying that, no, you don't need a push gift. Like, you know, that the child is already the gift for him. But he also came and he was saying that, oh, then they should receive a gift, you know, as father, they should receive a gift. So I want to ask everyone, do you think that a father should receive a push gift? Let me explain what a push gift is. Someone is nodding his head, yeah. Let me explain what a push gift is, right? When your wife gives birth and you want to, like, you know, celebrate that, or you want to give her something to feel good about giving birth, and you're like, oh, let me buy my wife a car. Let me buy her the latest house, blah, blah, blah. Let me buy a lamp, you know, as a push gift. Something beautiful. It doesn't have to be so big. It might just be a particular jewelry. It can just be particular clothes that, you know, that she has always liked. But, you know, a push gift that is always very, very, you know, significant to what your wife likes or whatever around that time. And now Mr. Easy is coming out to say that, oh, I want a push gift. Me too. As a father, I think we need push gift. So I'm putting this out to everyone. Do you think a father needs a push gift? I'm going to open the studio lines very soon, but I was having this conversation with people inside the studio, and someone said, not really a push gift, but a gift. Because I feel like push gift is quite detailed. Push gift is basically enter labor room. We bring the Pekin commot, you know, now they give push gifts to. But now, he was saying that fathers still need gifts to, you know, for everything that they've gone through during the pregnancy and all of that. But I want to hear from you. Studio lines are open 0916-893-1000, 0916-893-1000, 0915-333-4893, 0915-333-4893, 0911-333-3893. You can also send a text to our WhatsApp line 0915-499-893. 0915-499-893. Do you think fathers should get push gifts too? Okay, let's take this one. Hello, good afternoon. What's your name and where are you calling from?
1: Hey, good afternoon, where's your radio?
0: Good afternoon.
1: Hello.
0: Sorry?
1: My name is Salam, I'm calling from Amazon.
0: Oh, welcome to the show. So do you think that father should get push gifts too, or are you against it? Hello? Hello? Oh my God, please do call us back, 0916-893-1000, 0915-333-4893, and 0911-333-893. Don't forget, you can also send a text to our WhatsApp line, 0915-499-893. Okay, let's go again. Good afternoon. What's your name and where are you calling from? Hello. Oh, please call us back. Thank you very much. Okay, so let me just say my right. I don't think fathers should get push gifts. I honestly do not think fathers should get push. Hello, good afternoon. What's your name and where are you calling from?
1: Yeah, that's what I want to say. My name is Salami from Awoto. I called earlier.
0: Oh, okay.
1: Can you hear me now?
0: Yes, I can hear you now.
1: All right. I was saying that in actual fact, both the mother and the father deserve to get push gift.
0: Hmm.
1: See, the point is this. As a father, I'm talking from my experience.
0: Okay.
1: When a woman is pregnant, the husband is twice pregnant.
0: Twice? Okay.
1: I mean, the his husband, too. Hello, can you hear me?
0: Yes, I can hear you now.
1: And I said, when a woman is pregnant, her husband is twice pregnant.
0: Hmm.
1: Ask me why.
0: Why?
1: Yes, during the period of pregnancy of the woman is full of, the man is full of palpitation.
0: Hmm.
1: Unnecessary, so many things coming up on the part of that. Even that woman, even that man is sleeping. That would not enter the bell because he will not do anything until the day he has seen both the child in the baby and the mother, both of them speak.
0: Okay.
1: So, pregnancy is the kind of a heavy body on the part of the man. But just like maybe we believe that it's only the woman that carries the pregnancy, that feels the pain, that was many of the people suffer pain. But that in the night of January, the mother deserves
0: push gift. Okay, let me ask you this question. So, are you saying that the wife should give the husband the push gift also? Like, the father, the husband is the one giving the wife the push gift. So, you're saying the wife should also give her husband push gift?
1: What the woman should give her husband is a thank you, please. Thank you, maybe a peck or whatever.
0: All right.
1: But truly, the man should actually appreciate his wife.
0: Okay.
1: For whatever he can afford.
0: So okay.
1: Thank you for being the carrier of our baby.
0: All right. Thank you very much.
1: My
0: pleasure. Okay. So I kind of like this. That's very fair. It's very easy. That's like the easiest push gift ever. Thank you, my husband. But okay, is literally, still on. Do you think that the husband should also get a push gift or are you against it? Now let's go back to the top 10 sound. And at number 8, we have Chanel by Black Bones featuring Ashake. And that's one of like the most interesting songs right now. I used to say that it's very hard for rap songs to really go viral in Nigeria. People really just want to dance. That is why Amapiano is selling. Amapiano in Afrobeat, you are there, you're outside. And I'm really proud of Black Bones. I've been a fan of Black Bones for the longest of time. Why? Because I feel like his PR is, oh my God, off the roof. It's amazing. Like, it was single-handedly take his song to the top. But this one, he didn't do so much. Then he had thought about it, that how can I push the song for that? And then it brought in Ashake. And Ashake's part is literally so interesting. Let's pick this call. Hello, good afternoon. What's your name and where are you calling from?
2: Tolu.
0: Hello. Hi, Tolu. Welcome to the show. So, what do you think? Do fathers get push gifts or not? Hello? Hello?
2: I'm hearing you.
0: Okay.
2: I'm hearing you.
0: So, Tolu, do you think that fathers should get push gifts or not?
2: Yes.
0: Yes. Why?
2: Because I hate to hear your reason.
0: Oh, thank you very much, Tolu. Thank you for calling. Okay, so Tolu just said yes, and that's good. That's very good. Okay, we were talking about Chanel. Yes, Chanel, our number 8 sound of the week. And I really love the song. I love the fact that even on the US Billboard, it was number 3 worldwide. And that is something that you literally, you know, cannot play with. Chanel by Black Boots featuring Asake. Let's go listen. We'll be right back.

Alrighty, welcome back. That was our number 8 track of the week. Yes, that was Chanel, Black Bones, and Asake. And now going to number 7 is a song that, I don't know if Nike is listening right, but Nike literally disliked the song. Not because of the song per se. I mean the song, yeah, she feels like it had like low effort, you know, they didn't really do much on the song. And she's still pissed with, you know, Youngjan. So, but I love the song. For me, it's kind of like a manifesting song. You can use it to manifest. And it has beat. Like, what else do you want? You are literally saying, let the money come, and you are dancing to it. It's just amazing. I mean, just have a good time. I also really believe that they had like low effort in the song. I feel like they were just in the studio, the beat came up, and then it was like, oh, the wallow, let's release it. And to be honest, I love it. This life don't add already. Let's have fun. Let's manifest. It's a good song, in my own opinion. And like, as I've said this before, I feel like this is the second time, because when he sang the song is, by the way, Elumelu by Youngjan, and it's a metaphor for, you know, wealth, for money. And this is like the second time that I feel like Youngjan has manifested something. I know he released a song one time, and the song happened to be the name of a water brand, and because of that, they signed him, became the ambassador. And then he sang the song, and 2-3 weeks later after the song, he was snapping with Tony Elumelu. Like, what? That is manifestation had highest. Like, don't play. Let's go listen to Elumelu, Youngjan. We'll be right back.

0: entertainment industry. I've mentioned it before, and I will use Akon, a music icon, who does a lot of great charity work. They make the Burna Boys of this world, Asake, all of them, Davido. We want to see you with one foundation or the other, helping the poor with your money. Not just good cars are good, a Maybach is good, Rolls Royce is good, but still, you can still help. The burden on the government is huge. You can still help. There are pepper sellers, there are vegetable sellers, there are okra sellers, melon sellers, akara. Kuli. Akara is delicious. I can tell you that. And there was once I read an article about a young graduate who said he didn't get a job. And he said he sells akara because he couldn't get a job. And he's in Abuja. We approached him, but I didn't put my name to it. We equipped him more. He now has 12 workers working under him. And he's doing very, very well. So our people should never despise jobs. I entered into Kogi today. I saw job opportunities. Me up here, I've been a classroom teacher. One of my teaching service exercises was in, I remember Ikole Ekiti very, very well. I've never been to Ikole Ekiti since then. I'm talking about over 40 years or 40 something years ago. But my experience was great. The memory of the beauty of this nation is there. When you look at the serene environment, I hope you all felt it when you were landing in. And so also it has been to various states we have visited. Nigeria is such a blessed country. It's endowed with so many good things. And we, in the high time we started identifying this and trying to import foreign ideas into our system. Look at what happened with all those deportees from South Africa. It is disheartening. They went, at least with some resources, to South Africa, thinking that they will come back big.
1: All right, so that was the voice of our First Lady, Remy Tinubu, and we were here 2 weeks or 3 weeks ago. We're talking about when she came out and said, oh, the youth should be akara sellers, you know, this and that, kuli, corn. I mentioned corn, roasted corn and stuff like that. And a lot of us took it in a very funny way, which I didn't actually like, because they didn't whine us. And you know, they laugh. They didn't tell you and say, even though if you now go to school, making us sell akara. We talked about it and that was it. And then she's back again now saying that, you know, people in entertainment should help the poor. You know, appealing to the young ones in the entertainment industry to help pepper sellers, akara sellers, okra sellers, vegetable sellers, particularly akara sellers. I think that's the one that pisses me off the most, because we are talking a lot about akara sellers these days. Like, what is going on? What exactly is going on? She's literally saying, and she cited three of her artists, Asake, Davido, and Burna Boy, saying, oh, you can buy the cars you want to buy, you can do whatever you want to do, but help people with your money, that there are so many burdens on the government's shoulders. And Studio Lines open again. I want to know what you feel about it, because if you go to X, people have different kind of reactions to this. Now, one person is saying that, oh, she's not wrong, that the so-called big three are completely useless and they have zero remorse for the poor. Two of them came from the slum, but I've never looked back to help those, you know, in from where they come from. Another person is saying, I beg, how exactly is the government helping the poor? Celebrities giving back to their communities is great, but make we no shift government responsibilities until attest that by all means, yes, give back to your community, but let's stop acting like celebrities owe the public their money. That's the government responsibility and not private citizens. So yes. I want to ask everyone, what do you think about this? I really feel rich baited. Like, I just feel like, oh, again, yay, you want to rich bait me? You know, that kind of vibe. Because, I mean, I get it. I feel like most of our celebrities give back. I saw this video of Burna Boy maybe a year ago or something, when he did a video of this song, this love song, and he was giving back to his people. A lot of time we have seen Davido and his even for Sherry. Every time online, Davido gives back to. I'm not really sure about Asake, but I don't think it is their responsibility to help the poor. Why is the government there? Why is the first lady coming out to say, oh, the burden on the government is too much? When few weeks ago, she gave our people, was it SUVs or something? You know, forced. Like, it is a little bit contradictory. You know, like, what is actually really going on? And why? It's turning to something else. And I want to hear you. I want to hear your opinion. The studio lines are open 0916-893-1000, 0915-333-4893-0911-333-893. Let me call it again, 0916-893-1000, 0915-334-893-0911-333-893. You could also send a text or WhatsApp line 0915-499-893. Now let me know if you have the opinion that yes, you know, like this person came and said, oh, they are completely useless. They know they help. They know they did that. Oh, you know, and some are saying, oh, it is not their responsibility. What do you think about this? Call in and let us know. Because in my head, I'm thinking about it. I'm the one working. Now me, they work. So because I don't work now, I don't come earn more. So now I should not take care of people that are poor. It's sounding somehow in my head, and I don't know what to think about it. But yes, let me know. The studio lines are open. Now let's go straight to the next track of the week. And that is MCBH by Asake. Money can buy happiness by Asake. Nah lie. Money they buy my own happiness. And I'm always saying it. Do you understand? Yeah, so MCBH, Money Can Buy Happiness by Asake. That's our number 6 track of the week. I mean, it's Asake. I was literally talking about him just a few minutes ago. I was like, I just feel like Asake is amazing. He's so much talented. And I feel like he has not even, shown us his potentials. Like, he's just really scratching the surface. Like, yeah, just take this, just take this. And something about Asake is you cannot predict his next sound. He can just say, okay, Nissin, by way for any R&B. Okay, this time, Afuini Fuji. Okay, this time, I'm going to give you a piano, infused kind of sound. Asake is just who he thinks he is, But yeah, let us pick this call. Hello, good afternoon. What's your name and where are you calling from?
2: Hello,
1: good afternoon. Okay, welcome to the show. Good afternoon. So what do you think about what the first lady said?
2: She doesn't know the next thing. But one thing I could feel and happy, for someone to give, it's a gift. If you're not gifted to give, you can't give. If it is not your character, if it's not your habit to save 10 naira out of 100 naira, you can't save 1,000 out of 1 million. So that is it.
1: So do you think that the celebrities to give and help the government, or you think, it's not necessary, it's not their responsibility?
2: It's not a matter of by force. It's not by force.
1: Okay, yeah, so I like that word.
2: That's why I say that to give, to give.
1: Yeah.
2: If one has 3 billion, if the habit of giving is not in him or her, to give 1 naira out of that 3 billion is a problem.
1: Yes, that's true.
2: It is the responsibility of government to help the helpless.
1: Yes.
2: We keep celebrating through it. They can take through it in their own, you know, just as a shared gift. Yeah. As a talk on waiting, come surely that everyone
1: comes.
2: So it's not a matter of, yeah, someone is advertising or directing. No, no, no.
1: Okay.
2: It's a matter of,
1: All right, thank you. Thank you very much for calling, Mr. Kayode. I actually love the word that he used. You know, he said it is not by force. Because the way it came was like, you have to do it. Buy your car, buy your this, buy your that. But you must. Because that's the way I saw it also. You should. Or you must take care of these poor people. And I love the fact that he came out and said, you know, it is the government's responsibility. Okay, let's go listen to our number 6 track of the week, MCBH by Ashtake. We'll be right back.
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right, that was MCBH, Money Can Buy Happiness by Ashake, and that was our number 5 track of the week. Now, if you are just tuning in, you are listening to Entertainment with Valis and Soundwave Top 10 on Wales Radio 89.3 FM. And who is on the MIC? Your one and only spot lobby, Lizette Femi Oloyade. Okay, now let's go to number 5. And the number 5, we have Davido. I know, Ivy. Something. I really need to learn lyrics, because what's going on? I'm embarrassing myself here. Like, why do I always do that? I'll start, I'll say something. It don't make sense now. But you know, there are some songs that you listen to and it grows on you. This is the song. To be honest, I feel like I didn't really like the song the first time that I heard it, because I'm a big fan of Davido. It's the only one when we have Davido, number one, finish, full stop. You understand? Yeah, but I didn't like the song. I was like, okay, why is it the song? Especially the fact that, you know, we also saw that this album is coming, Oriade. I'm like, okay, I'm not convinced that this album will be amazing. But you listen to the song and then you get addicted to it in some kind of way. You know, plus it's Davido. And Davido right now, I feel like, is in the era of infusing amapiano with his sounds. Most of his recent sounds always have like amapiano, and this one is also like that. Another thing I don't like about this song is the fact that I feel like his voice was louder than the beat, than the instrumental, to an extent. Yeah. Oh, someone is saying no. That means really like, that's what I thought. And I had a discussion with a friend and she was like, yeah, she feels like that. But no, the song is amazing. Just go outside, go to a party. They're playing the song. They never born you. You will dance. You are literally going to dance. Let's go listen to I Know Who I Be by Davido.

welcome back. That was number 5 track of the week, and that was I Know Who I Be by Davido. So we're trying to like, oh, was it a voice that was louder? Was it a beat that was louder? But at the end of the day, you are literally going to enjoy the song. And humbly waiting for the album. I cannot wait for the album. I love the title of the album, Oriade. Oh my God, it's giving royalty. Yes, and there is royalty. Don't play. So waiting for it. Well, yeah, let's go to the third story of today. And we are going to be talking about food critic Okoyemi Famake came out and said that he and his wife have decided, you know, not to have children for now because kids are inconvenience. And I'm like, okay, that's kind of valid. And with his cousin is in the studio, right? And people are like, oh, it's his opinion, it's what they want, and that's okay. And to be honest, I think, yes, I'm really into that. Because I also feel like I've had a lot of time when people say, oh, when they get married, they want to wait for 2 years, you know, to enjoy their husband, to enjoy their wife before they give birth. Because we're not going to come out here and start pretending that when you have kids, your life is not going to change. Your life is going to change drastically. Like, you are becoming a mother. You are becoming a father. Especially if you go, can't catch you. You can't give birth to triplets or twins. Your life can never be the same again. Like, everything is going to change. For the woman, your body system, your body build, everything is going to change. For the man, you literally have to, like, hustle more, you know, do other things. You have to have time for your wife. Like, it's a whole lot of things. And someone in the studio mentioned that, oh, I forgot how he said it. He mentioned about something like, a lot of people left their dreams because they had kids to take care of. And I'm not going to lie, I think that is what happened to most of our parents. I've had lots of stories, you know, when you say, oh, my mom stopped acting. There's a particular girl video that came out, I don't know if it was early this year or late last year. My mom stopped acting because she gave birth to her and she had to, you know, lock in and everything like that. I'm like, that's really, really true. You know, that's actually really true. I feel like you just need to have that conversation with your partner that, oh, we want to get married like this, so we're not giving birth first though. Let us first have fun. Let's enjoy our marriage. Let's know each other more. Let's, you know, because I respect what Okoyemi is saying. Okoyemi is just always in the news for anointings, but I respect what he is saying, because once you have kids, your life is going to change. But if you want to add to this conversation, you can still call in 0916-893-1000, 0915-333-4893, 0911-333-893, 0916-893-1000, 0915-333-4893, and 0911-333-893. You can also send a text to our WhatsApp line, 0915-499-893. Do you think it is better sometimes to wait, you know, and have a good time before you give birth? Or do you think, nah, the proper way is just get married, give birth, and, you know, start a family? Because we also know that sometimes when you have that boundaries and you very discuss it with your wife, family members will enter it and they will be like, why don't you want to, is there anything wrong with you? Medically, this and that one. You know, it went out like different conversation. But what do you think about it? The studio lines are open. But yeah, let's go to the next track of today. And we have at number 4, Forgiveness by Asha K. Forgiveness. Again, something. You already know my vibe. Let's go listen to Forgiveness by Asha K. Don't go anywhere. We'll be right back.

0: Hi, welcome back. That was number 4 track of the week, Forgiveness by Ashakir. Okay, let's pick this call. Hello, good afternoon. What's your name and where are you calling from?
1: I'm in Bado.
0: Is this Tolu again?
1: Yes.
0: Okay, so Tolu, what do you want to add to what we are talking about? We're talking about deciding not to have children immediately you get married. What are you going to add to that?
1: No.
0: Nothing. Okay, got that. All right, so let's go to the number 3 track of the week. And this is my favorite song, one of my favorite songs right now. I feel like, do you know the funniest thing was, a week ago, I was literally like downplaying this song. I was like, it took me a long time to like Tornado, Fola This, Fola That. And the first time I actually listened to the song, I didn't like it, let me be honest. But I love the song. I'm going to say that whoever actually thought of, oh, Fola and Arasta coming together to sing, please give that person his flowers or her flowers. Just give them money. Whatever they ask for, give it to them right now. Now, number 3 song is Treat You Right by Fola and Arasta. I am in love with this song. It's so soft. It's so nice. You know, I don't know, like, when I said, oh, a song can grow on you, this one, it not just grew on me, it grew inside of me. Cause I'm in love with it. I'm really, really in love with it. I even love the title, Treat You Right. Come on, don't play. Let's go listen to number 3 track of the week, Treat You Right, Fola and Arasta.

Oh, welcome back. That was Treat You Right by Fola and Arasta. And the song was literally treating us right in the studio. It was a vibe. Oh my God. I love this Fola and Arasta. Now I'm scared to, you know, for them to sing the third song because can it be? What if? You know, it will be something else. But I love the song. It's so soft. You know, Fola, someone said when it has to do with love song, just give it to Fola. And when it has to do with depression song, who do we give it to? Omali, basically. But yes, that was a very wonderful song. I love the song. Arasta ate on that song. Fola ate on the song. It was too soft. This is the perfect song you can use in your wedding reception when you're hugging your husband. You have to tell yourself, what do you guys tell each other when you're doing that stuff? You know, when you're holding each other, you're dancing in the reception. But you can use it. You can even use it to tell somebody right now. Just play that. I made a playlist for you. Now use song to start it. I'm giving you people tips. You don't understand. But yeah, that was our number three track of the week. And let's go to the last story of today. And this one is a very sad one, actually. It is actually a very sad one. And I want everyone to be very attentive. You know, both genders, men and women, because I feel like right now it is now like a societal issue. It's no more just women, not just men. So few days ago, a particular girl killed herself. Her name was Favour Agro. She was a 20-year-old nursing student from Delta, and apparently she was sexually assaulted and because she was trying to get the person to come forward, this and that. She killed herself. And then she released a video. Now, I don't want to play the video because I feel like it's going to be very, very emotional. You know, she came out and said in the video that my name is so-so-so-so. And so by the time you're seeing this video, she would have been dead. And then she mentioned who assaulted her. She mentioned how it happened. So apparently the person is, cause him still their life. So now she don't die. Do you understand? So the person is a content creator and he's known as, Odogu. Oh my God. I've forgotten. Odogu something. Odogu whatever. And the person assaulted her. So apparently, yeah, she said she's a virgin. Yeah, and she reached out to him. They were talking. It was kind of like a mentor because she's also a content

creator, and then she told him of her problem, and she told him of how she, someone offered to help her, but the person told her that she has to come to Abuja, get what he wants, then he will give her the money that she needs. And then she was telling the so-called Odogwu that she cannot go. Number one, she's a virgin. She knows what the person wants. Number two, she has never been to Abuja before, so she cannot go. And then this so-called mentor now said, oh, don't go, it's not good, don't go. Come to Asaba. I will help you with the money. And she emphasized on the fact that him telling her, why is it sounding like pigeon? Telling her to come to, you know, Asaba was not for anything sexual, because there was a way they were talking, it was like a mentor. She just felt like he was going to help her, you know, with the money. But then she went to see him in Asaba, and he did not only, you know, assault her like sexually, he also beat her up, inflicted pain on her body, you know, and stuff like that. And since then she's been trying to, she said she went home, she told her parent of, you know, what happened, and it just, you know, then fast forward to when we saw the video. And then she already killed herself. She took a toxic substance and she died. And it has sparked a lot of conversation. Because in this year alone, I think the only time we have seen a fraud case that's doing something like that was this Mirabelle, when she came out and lied and said somebody assaulted her and it was just a lie. And I know right now she's in... psychiatrist, whatever. But you know, I'm talking about this particular case. It was very sad. And I want to also liken it to this particular content creator late last year, early last year. Her name is Femis or FemFit. She came out and said another content creator that she went to go and do content with on TikTok raped she and her friend. And people literally came out, you know, joined hand, and it was actually taken to the court, and getting to the court, I knew the verdict was like a few months ago, and they literally said no evidence. I'm not going to lie, I was mad when I saw us, you know, and I feel like it has also made these ladies to not come forward and say their truth. She had to kill herself for people to come out and say, oh, let's arrest this man. Yes, the man is arrested right now. But it's turning to something else right now, because we are not even sure if you will have the evidence and they will tell you there's not enough evidence. Because I know for a fact that I followed that FemFit story and I was surprised when they said no evidence. Like, you have no idea. Sometimes, some of these men, especially this particular Odogwu, literally told this girl that there's nothing you can do. I have money. And that was the same thing the person that assaulted that particular girl said also. That there's nothing you can do. I have money. It's becoming a norm right now. You know, it is supposed to be a mentor kind of thing. You are in the same industry. Why am I going to go and do content with you? And you are really thinking about it. If this girl gets it like this, I will not even just, I will beat her. Like, it's turning to something else. I don't even know what to say, to be honest. I'm like, and now we lost someone, you know, 20 years old. She's literally young. She was even still in school. We lost her. And it's so annoying that I see a lot of men coming online to say, oh, it's a lie. She's not a virgin. Is that the bone of contention here? How is being not a virgin, how does that make her eligible to be a victim of assault? It's not making sense. It's not making sense. And I really want us to talk about it. The student line is still open. We have a few more minutes. 0916-893-1000. 0915-333-4893-0911. 33338 93. You can also send a text to our WhatsApp line 0915-499-893. 0915-499-893. And my question is actually very, very, very simple. I really think that

0: is no longer a woman issue. It is a societal issue. Let's pick this one. Hello, good afternoon. What's your name and where are you calling from?
1: Good afternoon.
0: Good afternoon.
1: Look how it is still on the line.
0: Okay. Welcome back.
1: From Kuala.
0: Okay, sir.
1: Well, the case is so sad.
0: Yeah.
1: But the only advice I can give is that ladies should be
0: sorry, can you come again? I didn't get that.
1: Hello?
0: Yes, I'm hearing you now.
1: Aha. Our ladies.
0: Yeah.
1: Or let me say women.
0: Okay.
1: Be extraordinarily careful. This nowadays.
0: Yeah.
1: Especially for those who look for job or going for interview.
0: Yeah.
1: One has to be very, very careful. Or if someone just invites you to come to where you don't know, even if you know the person, you have to be careful. Anything can happen. People are so desperate now because of nothing but because of money.
0: Hmm.
1: Because of money. Both parties. If anyone of, let's say, you and I, if we hear about money, you know, our head will just rise up.
0: Yeah.
1: So that's why these things do happen. May God have mercy on us.
0: Amen. Amen.
1: May the Holy Spirit take control.
0: Amen. Amen. Thank you very much, sir. That is actually very, very important. I feel like we need to be very, very careful. We don't know who is who, to be honest. A lot of you use aesthetic to judge people. You're like, okay, this person looks good. You'll be okay in the end. Like, it does not work that way. We need to be extra careful. Like, why do you think someone you don't know is telling you to come to Asaba when they can just transfer money to your account? Because let's look at it in a very logical way. Okay, let's pick this one. Hello, good afternoon. What's your name and where are you calling from?
2: Hello.
0: Yeah, good afternoon.
2: Hello,
0: good afternoon.
2: Good afternoon.
0: Yeah, what's your name and where are you calling from?
2: This is Bolu Atisa from Uriole.
0: Okay, welcome to the show.
2: You said what?
0: I said welcome to the show.
2: Yeah.
0: Okay.
2: Yeah, about the girl. It's a pity.
0: Yeah.
2: It's a pity. And about that animal that calls himself Dugu or whatever he calls himself. I think we need to do better.
0: Yes, we do.
2: Men. If she's a share work, does that justify the rating?
0: Thank you.
2: Why are they thinking like that is veggie or no veggie? What is their own deal? What? That animal reaper.
0: Exactly.
2: She needs to join to her with him wherever he is.
0: Yes, thank you. Thank you very much. Thank you for calling. Ah, man. I also really need to say, you know, what he said. I feel like we need to do better. And I feel like women have been talking for a long time. I feel like it's high time that men come out and talk for us. You know, because it's literally the men that are coming out to say, she says she's a virgin. Look at what she used to wear on TikTok. Like, it's literally turned into something else. Like, irrespective of who she is, he raped her. You don't understand. Let's pick this. Hello, good afternoon. What's your name? Where are you calling from?
3: Hello, Adeodukayode.
0: Oh, okay, sir.
3: You know, as I said earlier.
0: Yes.
3: How can transfer, the way of banking, transaction of money is...
0: Oh, we missed that. Please call us back. 0916-893-1000, 0915-333-4893, and 0911-333-8393. I also really want to say that apart from even being assaulted, another reason why we need to be very careful is it's not only just being sexually assaulted. We have also cases of you go and see a man and then they cut off your hair, they cut your leg, and they use you for whatever they want to use you for. These times are times that people are very much desperate. You have to be careful. Not everything you see is not every white is white. I'm telling you, you need to be very, very careful. You need to know what, oh, I got a handshake for that. I like that. We need to know what we are doing. But while we're still waiting for other calls to come in, let's go straight to number two, where we have Gratitude by Asha. Oh, let's pick this call before we go. Hello, good afternoon.
4: Hello, good afternoon. I don't try this.
0: Okay, welcome back.
4: You know, this is what I said earlier, that to give, it doesn't mean that you see me.
0: Yeah.
4: Not that you see me, that you can help me.
0: Hmm.
4: You might not know me, you might not even see my face. Hmm. So you do me any good.
0: Hmm.
4: So, you know, the banking system is, so why can't the person who wants to help you, can't he or she send the money down to you?
0: Yeah, so exactly.
4: He or she has a purpose.
0: Yes, exactly. Thank you.
4: God has blessed us.
0: Amen. No. Thank you very much,
4: sir. If you want to help you, if you insist, he or she is saying that you should come. One has to think about it twice.
0: Yeah. Yeah, that's true. Thank you very much. You know, he just like retweeted what I said, that why couldn't he just send the money rather than saying, come, let me see you. I feel like you should, you know, follow your gut most times when stuff like that happen. Because deep down, you know that this is not right. Well, you want to give excuse that maybe it makes sense. It's such a good person, you know. But let's go listen to number two, where we have Gratitude by Asha. Okay? We'll be right back.

Alright, welcome back. You just listened to another two track of the week, Ashake, Gratitude, and yes, let's finish up on the story. Please let's do better, let's be careful. Someone was literally saying, yeah, Doyin was saying that she doesn't want to blame the girl, that there's a reason why she didn't go to the guy in Abuja, because she had no relationship with the guy and she had a clear conscience. She literally saw the mentor in Asaba, like, oh, he's my mentor, we've been talking, you have, you know, pure heart towards me and whatsoever, and it was wrong. But then that's where I have to say, you have to be very, very careful. We have seen a lot of stories where even family is turning you, your brothers, your sister, we've seen that kind of stuff. So we need to be very, very careful, ladies, and for the men too, because she also mentioned that men also do not come out and talk about theirs, you know, and I get that. Let's just be very careful in this kind of time, you know, don't trust anybody and pray. Maybe, not even maybe, if you pray, Holy Spirit will tell you, don't go. Like, do you understand? Thank you very much for tuning in and listening to Sound the Top 10 and Entertainment with Values. Same time, same station next week. I am Lizette Femi Oloyade, your one and only sport baby. And I'm going to be leaving you with the number one track of the week. I'm talking about Slick by Victony. Bye.

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0: we plenty for them. We're actually all there together. We're all going through it together. So whatever it is, I always say that I like this song, especially because, you know, there's just a way that it resonates, you know, from time to time. And there's no time that you listen to it that it doesn't give you a sense of belonging, a sense of encouragement, a sense of motivation. So yes, let that always be your motivation. Even if you don't have any all through the week, let that song be your motivation every Friday. A very beautiful evening to you. Welcome. This is Youth Parliament on the Wales Radio 89.3 FM, your preferred wholesome radio, and we are reaching you live from Wales Broadcasting House along Alaafin Avenue, Oluyole Estate, Ibadan. Youth Parliament is that roundtable for us young people where we talk about issues as a consensus as actual young people, not just young at heart, but actual young people who are trying as much as possible to navigate adulthood. My name is Toluwalike Ali, the radio princess, and here we talk about issues, like I said, from political matters to career to, life choices, daily life choices that we all make as adults, and why it's important for us to make the right decisions and to do the right things. All right, so yes, welcome to the show. And as always, I never do this alone. So although the parliament is not parliamentary, but yeah, I have with me in the studio the beautiful Adeola.
1: Hello. Okay, we think like that. It's giving.
0: Eshay. How's your week been?
1: It's been good.
0: That's
1: we
0: good.
1: Had a very good week, actually. Yeah, I did.
0: That's nice. That's good to know.
1: You look good.
0: Thank you. Thank you so much. All right. Yes, welcome to the show. As always, we have two segments. The first segment is where we take a look at trends, checking out different stories that made rounds in the course of the week. And afterwards, we move on to a topic of discussion for the day. Last week, we started talking about a very important conversation that a lot of us young people tend to not pay so much attention to. And that's especially as the 2027 elections are drawing nearer and nearer. So we're talking about voter apathy among youths, the causes and the solutions. And so that's what we started last week, but we couldn't finish. So we're going to finish up this week. But first, let's take a look at the different trends that we have for the day. All right, let's start with this one. Actor Jideko Sokoa has told Nigerians to give the president more time to fix Nigeria. Veteran Nollywood actor Jideko Sokoa has appealed to Nigerians to be patient with President Bola Tinubu's administration, stressing that the president should not be judged before the full impact of its policies and reforms can be assessed. And he said this, you know, during an interview. He said, for example, if you're building a house, you cannot assess such building and give it a pass mark until the building is completed. So the question, we also know when it will be completed. He said that the president is not God and that he cannot be perfect. So it'd be like saying nasty foundation level.
1: Because I was going to say, as much as I agree with this opinion or analogy.
0: Okay, the analogy of building the house.
1: Exactly. I'm still like, okay, we can actually still admire the process.
0: Mm.
1: Yeah. So it's not until when the house is completed that we can go, okay, this person has been working.
0: Except, you know, the house is probably just on foundation level.
1: There's a way you look at the foundation and you feel like, oh, this, I don't know much about building houses. But then,
0: I see foundation, I know they recognize anything. I'm always like, what's going on here?
1: What's going on here?
0: And then they're like, oh, this is like, I'm like, this looks so small. And then I'll finish with the beanie and then it's like, bigger.
1: Okay, this is amazing. But then, please, we can always admire the process. Yes, mm-hmm. And yeah. As it is
0: because,
1: right now.
0: Because, I mean, I feel like if it has already gotten to, they say linted.
1: Linted.
0: We exactly. would already we'll see it.
1: Exactly. That's but, just it.
0: That's why maybe we're still.
1: So, okay, maybe we are not yet at the linted level. Yeah, so.
0: They never even really right, put no lots of then. Blocks yeah. in the foundation. So, thing. Even the foundation never.
1: It's not like it's solid enough. So yeah. So we are still waiting, yeah.
0: Okay.
1: Until the completion. Yeah.
0: All right. So. Okay. Also, the federal government has renamed the Lagos Calabar Coastal Highway after the president. Like. Yeah. Yeah. And said that the reason for this is that the decision to rename it is because of his long-standing vision for the landmark infrastructure project.
1: Hmm.
0: That's amazing.
1: Amazing.
0: Mm.
1: I have no other words.
0: So now that's going forward, the Lagos Calabar Coastal Way
1: will
0: now be called...
1: Wait, are we going to include the president?
0: Maybe President Bola Tinubu Way or Road. Okay. No, it cannot be Road. It will be Highway.
1: Highway, yeah. Mm. Not bad.
0: Alright, moving on to other stories. The House of Reps, the Speaker of the House of Reps says... told Nigerians, told us basically that the government cannot solve every social challenge confronting us as a nation. The Speaker of the House of Representatives, Sajidina Abassa, said Nigeria's growing social and economic challenges cannot be tackled by the government alone, and then stressed the need for stronger collaboration with faith-based organizations and private sector, as well as the civil society. So yes, I mean, that's just to point out that it's a collective responsibility.
1: Yeah, yeah, collective.
0: I'd agree with that.
1: Exactly, because I wanted to say, Yorubas will say
0: but
1: that.
0: But of course, there has to be.
1: Sorry, so yeah.
0: Yes, yes. Mm-hmm. But then, as much as possible, there's a certain level of foundation that the government must also lay.
1: You know, that's our first trend. We are still in the foundation.
0: Yes. Yeah,
1: do you understand now? So, yeah, I feel like until the foundation is completely solid.
0: That's when others can also help.
1: Take up responsibility.
0: That's also another thing. All right. The vice president also said a couple of things in the course of the week. And one of it is that he said, leadership is not meant for nice men. My nice men are supposed to be selling chocolate and ice cream. So, to the if a girl says they are a nice man, it means they are supposed to be selling chocolate and ice cream. According to the vice president, you're not supposed to be in a position of leadership.
1: If you're nice.
0: Mm.
1: I actually, but partially, agree with that. Because leadership is actually not a joke. Really. See, and I have this opinion that human beings are they're very hard to control.
0: Of course.
1: So, human being will show you, oh God.
0: Of course.
1: Oh God.
0: One of the hardest.
1: Human beings
0: are the hardest to deal with.
1: If you want to take it from even the scratch, go to if you're managing an Ashoebi group.
0: Mm.
1: Oh God!
0: Now where they are managing Ashoebi group?
1: You've never been in the position where you have to manage a set of people for.
0: Don't tell me it's called a manager Ashoebi group, please. Don't bring it to me.
1: I saw Shege when I was managing the Ashoebi group for my best friend.
0: I'm so sorry, my best friend. Don't bring your
1: Ashoebi. So yeah, leadership is not for nice people at all.
0: Don't bring your Ashoebi stuff to me.
1: They will trample upon you and so yeah.
0: But it doesn't, being a leader doesn't mean that you can't be nice. You can be able to, of course he said that effective leadership requires bold and decisive action and leaders must be willing to make difficult decisions for greater good.
1: Yeah,
0: you can be nice and still take bold and decisive decisions. So leadership shouldn't be seen as something that, because you're a leader, you're not supposed to be good. You're not supposed to be a good person. You're not supposed to consider what other people will feel and would say.
1: Okay, if you say it like that, then yeah, fine. But when no. I was saying leadership was not being nice or being kind, it's not a matter of
0: Because yeah, because a lot of times, especially Yoruba, they say, ah, it's a nice man, Delunjebe. And that's not it. That's not it. You can actually still be nice, be kind, and still be able to set boundaries.
1: Yes.
0: Be
1: yes.
0: able to take firm decisions.
1: Yes.
0: You can be wicked and not be able to take firm decisions. Wickedness is different.
1: That will only make people fear you, not exactly. respect you, exactly. not respect your decisions.
0: Exactly. Yeah. So. Yeah, I totally and agree with also, you. Also, he also said that with how great Nigeria is, we have no business being poor. And with this, I even agree with him.
1: 100%. Totally. We are not called giants of Africa for
0: we're not
1: no
0: supposed
1: reason.
0: To be poor
1: exactly.
0: as a nation, because Nigeria is blessed, really, really blessed. But here
1: but
0: we
1: it
0: are.
1: It is what it is. It is what
0: here
1: it is.
0: We are. And also, in the course of the week as well, the Kebbi State Government, it's so painful that Luoli is not here, and Debbie, you know, I'll just have said that this is a very good opportunity, you know, Eshkukuma relocates. So the Kebbi State Government is set to sponsor mass wedding for 300 couples.
1: See.
0: And they're even offering 250,000 naira dowry to each groom.
1: See.
0: So as if what are you like this now, although Olesh can't collect that money, he doesn't necessarily have to pay dowry, because if he wants to marry over there, he's going to spend more than that. But he can come down.
1: Come here. Exactly. Exactly.
0: Because, I mean, and even you too, you can go there, they'll give you your husband.
1: Wait, calm down.
0: Yes.
1: Calm
0: it was,
1: down.
0: It was very nice. So yes.
1: The Kebbi State Government. Unless we're doing this together. We're doing this together, but.
0: No, if all of us are here, I'm going to be part of your Ashebi train and everything now.
1: No.
0: We can't all get married at the same time.
1: Oh my God. You
0: and Debbie can actually, go.
1: Okay.
0: Yeah, and I'm just gonna be there to support you guys, cause you guys are going to need the support. You need hype, woman. I'm going to be there to hype you, to help you to pick money when they spray. Okay.
1: We're talking
0: sorry,
1: about managing Ashebi now. Nobody should ask you to manage Ashebi.
0: We're not going to buy, are we going to be buying Ashebi?
1: Wait, calm down. Do you want me to get married without showing,
0: there's going to, that, you are getting married with 259 others. That's enough train.
1: That's
0: enough train for you.
1: That's true though, that's true. But then, amazing stuff.
0: Of all the things that we can do, it's always very funny when news like this comes and then they spend money on
1: I don't know, I just
0: mass wedding. When people are actually there hungry.
1: Like in English language, it's called frivolities.
0: That's what it is. That's what it is.
1: But then.
0: Because it's nothing more than that. That's the real definition of it. Because what do you mean that you're. That's how much like
1: couples.
0: This. Okay, yeah. So thank you very much. The calculator I also trying to do.
1: You get.
0: That's what up. Take me to calculate. That's how much now. Because I don't know. There are so many other things, infrastructure, education. There are out of school children.
1: 75 million naira.
0: That's just the money they'll be giving to the grooms for paying dowry.
1: Yeah, exactly.
0: That has nothing to do with the amounts that they will send to do the ceremony itself. We just need to do better. We really need
1: to do better. Anyway, I still tell you people that we have money in this country.
0: That's why we're not supposed to be poor.
1: It's okay.
0: Anyway, U.S. lawmaker has sought to block 100% of U.S. aid to Nigeria over insecurity. And in his words, he said, why are we rewarding a government that failed? Hmm. Yeah. Why?
1: I mean, I'm so speechless right now, my friend.
0: Speechless.
1: You know what you say? It's talk for words.
0: Well, sincerely, it's just very... It's really sad.
1: Why are we wedding a government that... But I can't, I'm still going to go back to the first trend anyway. We are still... Mm-hmm. You can't say we are failed yet. Right. Foundation level. So, yeah.
0: Okay.
1: We're good.
0: All right. NYC DGSO would call members that they should embrace entrepreneurship and explore opportunities that can help them to build sustainable sources of income. And in fact, he told them that they should take every legitimate opportunity seriously, stressing that there's dignity in labor.
1: Mm-hmm.
0: He said that they should identify market needs, develop solutions, and create multiple streams of income instead of relying solely on monthly allowances. But then, sorry, sir. That's allowing now. By the time they collect it, but before, so he now said that, for instance, for example now,
1: I'm actually going
0: the Akara business that we are looking at that.
1: So out of all.
0: Look at it, so like the Akara now, for instance.
1: Is it for instance for me?
0: That's a business. Is that don't look down on small business because they have potential to transform your lives so that in case tomorrow now you're going and you see somebody on a 7/7.
1: You're part of the people I want to troll. Like out of all the DGs said, it is this particular thing that is making
0: Did you see that I did not pick it from the Akara point?
1: I know. But when you wanted to pick that part, your voice, you raised your voice.
0: I said he gave an example. I had already mentioned before that he said identify market needs, right? And that's okay. Develop solutions. And he gave an example. It's a car that everybody have been talking about now, all this work. For instance now, don't look down on the business.
1: On a lighter note, people are doing this business very well. And they're making, yeah. And
0: no, have you seen an increase in people that sell a car lately?
1: What are you talking about? This is, you know Nigerians and always like to... And I wonder why you're gonna
0: start your own.
1: Me? Okay, wait. I'll wait now. I'm still making sure my packaging looks very great. Do you understand?
0: My own issue is, I mean, do these core members actually have leverage, the right leverage for them to be able to do or to have multiple income streams? I know that a lot of people say, hey, 7,000 is a lot. Until you are in that uniform, you wouldn't know how much.
1: And then,
0: because I remember that when we used to collect 19, that's how they were shouting, 19 is a lot of money if you know what we used to go. At that time, people feel like it's a lot of money.
1: Yeah.
0: But even at that time, it was difficult. I mean, you're getting, you have to take transportation every day, to your PPA. You don't even
1: have, by the time you start sorting out bills, that's when you know that this money is,
0: you
1: know, not,
0: and there were still some people who still had to send part of that money home.
1: Exactly.
0: So you can imagine. Exactly. And now there's just a lot.
1: Looks funny because the higher your salary, the higher your bills. Exactly. I really don't know how that thing happens.
0: Okay, look at it now. For a core member that's posted to Oyo State, for instance, now. Your earnings, let's say Ibadan, because this Ibadan, the average amount you can get is self-con right now in Ibadan. Total package, if it is in an area that is
1: deep inside,
0: you're spending about 500-600K on total self-con package. Now, let's now calculate that one. Let's even just remove in a year.
1: How much
0: for
1: going
0: that
1: to be.
0: Whole year?
1: Yeah, exactly.
0: How much is going to be? Now, let's now consider feeding. At the least, say that you want to cook now. You say you want to do rice and stew. One ice, rice and stew.
1: Or maybe concoction.
0: Yeah, that's it. No logical. You will buy pepper for at the very least that you want to manage is 1K pepper that you buy. Rodo and tomato.
1: Funnily 500. Exactly. I was going to say there is you can't see pepper 200 naira anymore at the market now.
0: And yes, at the market, yes, but inside my own area.
1: Hey,
0: you can come to my area.
1: I think I should move because even in my own area now, there is no longer pepper 200 naira.
0: No, even that one, it's not like the 200 naira. It's not like you buy the 200 naira and it's going to be a lot enough, though. See? No. So now calculate that one as well. And then every day, of course, feeding. Transportation as well, because
1: and that
0: now,
1: transportation is even a lot.
0: Now you cannot, you barely say, from here to that place, 100 naira, they feel one knock you for it. What are you saying?
1: 100 naira. They will tell you there is no
0: bike,
1: there's no this thing for 100 naira.
0: Tricycle again. So now imagine, let's calculate all of that. Of course, as a young guy, you're going to your PPA now, you need clothes, you need what to wear, you need to look good. If you are in a school, they'll tell you you have to wear trouser, you know, all well ironed and all of that.
1: Exactly.
0: We know how much they sell. In fact, even the popular thrift, let's not call it what it is. if you go to Dugbe Market now and you want to even pick, I don't even think we have Bend Down Select anymore.
1: There's packaging actually now, and you know,
0: because before
1: they
0: will put down, you will bend down,
1: and exactly.
0: There's no bend
1: now
0: down
1: there packaging
0: anymore.
1: Now, and with the packaging comes higher prices.
0: So even in the market itself, where those ones are even posted online, sell it. Mm-hmm. By the time you get there, because they've seen how much those that they sell to also sell online, the prices have gone up. Not to now talk of you want to buy new. Go to the market and I want to buy new jeans.
1: I don't know.
0: The very least you're spending on a new jeans is 25K.
1: Wait, so you people still 20, buy
0: 25K. They buy it.
1: Okay, they buy it. Because,
0: even if it is thrift, at the very least now, you want to buy a very good thrift jeans, you're spending 10,000, 12,000 there.
1: There's no actual, there's difference anyway. I don't want to say there's no difference, but then the difference isn't much.
0: I just think that, it's easy to say that have multiple streams of income, save up, but how do we get this done?
1: Yeah.
0: And so remember that some of these core members don't even have, the only days they have to themselves in the week is their CDS day.
1: And maybe weekend if their PPA is not.
0: All right, another story. This is the final one. Making so much rounds online. So, there's a young lady, a 20-year-old lady who ended it all as a result of rape. So she was. According to her, she did a video before she, you know, ended it all. There's a popular content creator in, I'm trying to remember. Person's name is Odogwu Asaba. And, you know, after she had been, although he's been arrested now, you know, and a lot of people are actually saying a lot of things. Chats between them surfaced online where which I also think that what she did was you cannot somebody did something like that to you and then you are asking for money. That's you
1: kind of wrong
0: blackmailing the person and saying this is what, so you forcefully took this from me. Although another lady came out and said that I think she said in 2018 or something he tried it with her too, but it wasn't successful. But now he's been arrested, but a lot of people are saying so many things. Some people are saying that because of course with that chat that surfaced online, it was somehow because this person forced himself on you and then you're asking him for money. You're telling him, if you had gone to meet somebody else.
1: And
0: that the person wouldn't have given you less than 50K.
1: Mm-hmm. And then he gave her 10K. Yeah. And I don't know.
0: As much as, yeah, there's no excuse for what the guy did. It's really, really bad. And it's very sad that she had to take that route. Mm. I feel very bad for her and her parents, right? Because she had to take that route. That's not the solution to it.
1: It's not.
0: It's never the solution to anything. It's never the solution to anything. But I've seen a lot of people, you know, now, moving away from the point exactly.
1: Hmm.
0: And then now dragging her for what she said.
1: Even after she has ended it all. Just imagine that. But, I don't know.
0: But it's actually very, the question is what kind of mindset is in her head? I mean, she was 20. And at 20, you think that somebody forced himself on you.
1: Automatically means he owes you.
0: He owes you.
1: Yeah. I don't know. And what kind of friends did she keep?
0: Although, the SSA to the Delta State governor said that her parents failed her. And he said that because he said her parents knew about it. They didn't report. They didn't take her to the hospital. Imagine. Or anything.
1: Because we're always so quick to say, speak up, speak up. But then what happens when we actually speak up and then there is nothing is being done about it?
0: Well, thankfully, he's been arrested now. I pray that she gets justice.
1: Yeah.
0: I pray she gets justice. But I know that a lot of times we're quick to say, oh, this is just how Gen Z's behave. I feel like we should move away from making Gen Z's or making the I'm a Gen Z thing be a label for I'm uncouth. I am unrefined.
1: Exactly.
0: You know, because a lot of times, a lot of people say, ah, just leave them. That's how those Gen Z's are. No, that's not. Gen Z shouldn't be a reason for a bad behavior.
1: At all.
0: Because I've seen some people say, and she's because she's a Gen Z, that's why she said that. Nah. Let's not say that.
1: It's just you, we are just, and it's not supposed to be.
0: Really. Yeah, it's not supposed to be. It's really sad. Yes. I do hope and I pray that she gets justice and then this guy faces the full wrath of the law.
1: Yeah.
0: Because you have absolutely no right.
1: I don't know.
0: When I see some people come out saying, look at how she's dressing online, and you can come and say
1: that
0: people are digging out videos of, you know, different things that she has said before and saying that, isn't that a way to say you can have access? Some people are saying, why did she go to his house? Why?
1: There's a reason why self-control is, we have self-control. Yeah. And so you should be able to, no matter what, since she's not giving you access to her body, you should not take force. You should not.
0: No,
1: it's
0: you a
1: don't
0: complete
1: do
0: sentence.
1: That. Exactly.
0: No, so, it's a complete sentence. I feel like it's about time that people understand that no is
1: means
0: no.
1: No.
0: There's nothing.
1: When we say
0: it doesn't
1: no,
0: mean
1: it doesn't
0: that
1: mean,
0: maybe.
1: Exactly. It doesn't mean that I want you to.
0: There's no underlying yes. There's no yes.
1: When I say no, I mean no.
0: So yes, I pray she gets justice. You know, family are really, they really are calling for justice. Our twin sister. Oh. I do hope that she gets the justice she deserves.
1: May her soul rest in peace.
0: Amen. All right. And that's all on the transport today. We move on now to complete our topic of discussion. And like I said, we're talking about voter apathy among youths in Nigeria, causes and solutions. And we've already talked about what voter apathy is last week. We talked about a few of the causes. You know, we've talked about electoral violence. We've talked about the loss of confidence as well. That's also, you know, part of what we've talked about as the causes. So we take a look at other causes and then, you know, the consequences as well as the solutions.

0: right, welcome back. This is still Youth Parliament right here on Wales Radio 89.3 FM, and we're talking about causes of voter apathy among Nigerian youths. Like I said, we've already mentioned about loss of confidence. We've mentioned about electoral violence as well. And let's, you know, continue from there. Is there any other thing that you think, Adeola, causes?
1: I have a story for this one.
0: Okay.
1: Very recent story.
0: Okay.
1: So I'm going to say economic hardship or poverty.
0: Yeah.
1: So I was out with my train.

0: I haven't trained.
1: Yeah, we do now.
2: So, we went to get something. And I, you know, when you say, oh, let's argue price.
0: Mm-hmm.
2: I mean, we're Nigerians and yeah.
0: We are not only, are you Nigerians and Yorubas?
2: Exactly. So yes, we were doing that. And then, the woman said, oh, she adorele ni mawatani oyeba. I'm like, ah. Nigeria, Lajo, well, we are in this Nigeria together.
0: Mm-hmm.
2: So you can't, we are all just managing.
0: Yes.
2: And so because of what she said, I just threw it to her and I said, have you collected your voter's card, ma? And then she was like, Funkini. And then I'm like, 2027, Ray, Amalo Dibo. And then she just hissed and said, Mutero, Professor Kwe, Kino Figba. Owo ni en ti mo fi mi lowo le mi wa bayo nkan to nse mi ba I'm like I honestly didn't know what to say anymore.
0: This is where you get him. It shocked
2: you. It really shocked me and I'm like where do we start our orientation from at this point? I mean, this is
0: if at this time,
2: exactly,
0: we still have this kind of thought.
2: Yes, and these are people that dominate the when we talk about, okay, let's go out in en masse to vote. Exactly. And then I'm like, you can't think about it like this. We still need to. And then she was like, can you want to share for me last joy? I mean,
0: you would have asked her that, okay, so if somebody comes and gives you 2 cups of rice, I mean, let's just say maybe the person is nice, 1 Congo of rice for votes. Is it that 1 Congo that you eat for the next 4 years?
2: Exactly. And then I was like, How much will they give you? How much do you think they will give you? Max, 10,000 naira.
0: Mm-hmm.
2: So what's going to happen with the 10,000 naira? As
0: you
2: I
0: spend
2: am
0: it
2: like
0: for
2: this,
0: the next 4 years?
2: As I am like this, 10,000 naira with the... Hey. If you know the kind of billing that is on my head, you know that I cannot... 10,000 naira is not enough for me in a day. So what's not going to happen...
0: Afterwards, what's going to happen? The max is, let's even say that you heard the 10,000 naira. It cannot last you 3 days.
2: That's it.
0: It can't.
2: Because 10,000 naira morning, will not be enough to bring you out of whatever hardship you think you are.
0: Never, ever. And which would also bring me to the next point as well. Lack of civic education. A lot of Nigerians, especially young Nigerians, don't fully understand the importance of voting or how government decisions actually directly affect our lives daily. We don't know. Maybe because we don't care. All right. So it's important that lack of civic education. The only thing we all know about civic education was what we'd taught in secondary school.
2: In secondary school, yes.
0: And that's for those that even did civic education, because I didn't do civic
2: education. No, I actually later did civic education secondary school. It was after, my final year in secondary school. That was when they brought it in.
0: It was after we had already. It was for those that were after us. So those that were coming after us did civic, but we didn't do civic education. We only did government. So, and that's the only thing that a lot of people know. And because of that, there's distrust in the electoral process.
2: Mm-hmm.
0: You know, a lot of Nigerians have seen, young Nigerians especially, growing up, we saw some of our parents not even going out to vote because they are scared of violence. You know, like Oluwole said last week, they're scared of violence. And then they have this distrust. Okay, if I go and vote now, what's the assurance that it is who I want?
2: I was
0: the assurance that my vote will count.
2: Yes.
0: And so because of that, it just pretty much has been passed on to the young Nigerians as well. You know, I've had a couple of friends say, I never saw my father vote. I never saw my mother vote.
2: Yes, because they've already, just like you said, does my vote actually count? Does it count? We've had this notion. It's not just a new notion. It's been on for years saying, oh, any top of mawali, look, mawali. I was having another conversation with a bike man too. Because whenever it comes to voting, I'm always very vocal about it. And so we were having this conversation and I was like, our majority law the bone 2027. And then the bike man said, you just better sit at home. And I'm like, what's not going to

0: will happen. If we don't vote, they will just elect any person there. And then they say, do you think, do you think your vote counts? And I'm like, I don't even know. Do I start to educate an adult now about voting?
1: When we're still trying to get the youths to come out to vote. But yes, and also, I think maybe social media and, well, thankfully, I think with the advent of social media and with the way social media is, when it comes to political matters on social media, we've become more vocal.
0: Mm.
1: As you go on X, you see conversations, you see people set up cameras to talk about things on TikTok and Instagram, and that's a good thing, yeah? There's so many online activists talking about issues. But on the flip side, even online, you say something and you're tracked down.
0: Mm-hmm.
1: You know, say something towards Nigeria being better, and then you're picked up.
0: Because we don't want to hear the truth.
1: So a lot of times, a lot of young Nigerians, you know, who have been, and you'll be surprised at how fast they can get you. You'll be surprised.
0: They don't know me. You will know that.
1: So before, we've left, that's why I always say that, we've left the era of online Lawa Ole Sorenia. Mm-hmm. Now you can't even, because I feel like if you notice, there's been, a reduction in how much we used to,
0: Just talk online.
1: Remember 2023 or prior to 2023 elections, a lot of young Nigerians were more vocal.
0: Exactly.
1: If you notice this year now, as we are also building up towards 2027 elections, has reduced.
0: I don't know if people are just tired
1: because
0: or
1: those who even Yorubas will say those they were also picked up.
0: Mm-hmm.
1: You know, and so because of that, I think that's also another thing that has dampened the spirit of young Nigerians when it comes to voting and elections in Nigeria. But the implications are a lot. I mean, they are the young Nigerians are the ones who have the highest population right now. So what happens when we don't do the right thing? All right, what happens when we don't do the right thing? That means that we aren't going to be taking the responsibility that we should take as young youths. Nigerians.
0: Yeah.
1: So let's quickly talk about the solutions.
0: Okay, so
1: we've identified challenges.
0: Yeah, the challenges, yeah. I'm going to start from the points that you raised earlier where you said lack of civic education.
1: Yeah.
0: So yeah, I feel like improving civic education in schools is very, very important now. I don't know. Maybe
1: it shouldn't just
0: even
1: be
0: in secondary school or
1: irregular.
0: Anything. Just the normal, you know, when we are just parabolating and it's just a surface area. No. It should be deep. We should go deep because this is about our country. So we should know citizens' rights. People don't even, there are people that don't even know that it's their right to vote.
1: Yeah.
0: So yeah, we should start with that. The electoral processes, let's take people through the, you know, I was saying earlier that I don't know how I want to start educating adults.
1: Yes.
0: About voting now. So
1: this
0: it's
1: is
0: not
1: where,
0: even about,
1: this is the point where we call on the National Orientation Agency.
0: Yes. To help us with it. So I don't know if it is very, if it is possible to include it in tertiary institutions to, you know, civic education, it's a must for everyone to study. So we can start with that.
1: All right. As much as possible as well, there's a need to restore confidence in the electoral process. There should be penalties for those who buy and sell votes.
0: Yes.
1: Let people see that, yes, their votes actually count. And I think this will be more on the government. Let's have enough security at our polling units so that people don't experience electoral violence.
0: Yeah,
1: let them see elections should become safer. And besides, we're moving digital, or the world is getting digital.
0: Thank you. And
1: we cannot be stuck with this archaic voting system exactly. that we are currently running.
0: And I love the what they are doing about the registration now.
1: Mm-hmm. Yes,
0: you know, the
1: yes.
0: online registration.
1: That's a good thing.
0: I registered for somebody about 2 weeks ago, and he had to go do the biometrics.
1: It
0: was fast because the day that we scheduled for him was the day that he did it.
1: Wow.
0: It was not like when we did our own.
1: And
0: oh my
1: to
0: God!
1: Go and come back.
0: Exactly. So it was fast. And then after that, when they extended the dates for the online registration, I found out that we can now do the biometrics even online. And it made me feel so good. Like, okay.
1: Yes.
0: This is how it should be. We're going digital now.
1: I actually really like it too.
0: We don't need to always stress ourselves to get things done.
1: I just hope that, you know, it would have other features to be able to, maybe you want to change your polling unit, change your name, all of that too, should then become included. So yes, that's also the very good thing. And then, I mean, part of it is also what we are doing presently, the role of the media in it, which is what we are doing right now.
0: Talk about
1: as a young person, there's no need for you to have the mentality that your vote doesn't count.
0: Mm-hmm.
1: Now, if you don't vote at all, then you have no right to criticize. You have no right to say things are not working.
0: Yeah.
1: This is not going the way. If it was this person, if you had actually gone out and voted for your own candidate of choice, you know, who knows? Maybe your votes could have been what would have made a difference.
0: Yeah, the difference.
1: All right. So we need to change our mentality and change the way that we think. All right. As the media, we're doing our own best, reminding you every single time to go to get your voter's card. It's not, again, your voter's card is not a means of identification.
0: No.
1: Okay.
0: Maybe it is, but yes.
1: It's not.
0: That's not the primary.
1: That's not the primary function
0: of your voter's card.
1: It is not a means of identification.
0: That's why
1: a lot
0: you have
1: of us,
0: your NIM.
1: When they say, you want to do registration for a name. Okay.
0: Voter's card. Yes.
1: That's the only thing we use it for. But that's not it. Thankfully, there's still time for you to register now.
0: Yes, there is.
1: For those who don't already have, the registration is online. All right. You can begin your registration online and then go to the office. You don't have to go through a lot of stress.
0: No.
1: Elections are very important. They are very, very important for the future of us as a nation.
0: Mm-hmm.
1: So if you're a young person listening right now, don't have the mentality that, oh, what would my vote do? Your vote is going to do a lot of things. So this is a call to you to go get your PVC.
0: Yeah.
1: That's the point. Go and get
0: your PVC.
1: Your voter's card. That is your power. That's your strength. Mm-hmm. That's your ticket to a better Nigeria. All right. Get your registration done. And don't just get your registration done. When it's time
0: to go out and vote,
1: go out and vote. Remember that your vote actually counts.
0: It does.
1: All right. Thank you so much for being a part of the show today.
0: Thank you.
1: Thank you for coming.
0: Thank you for having me.
1: Okay. And this is the point where we draw the curtains tonight. This evening. It's
0: this
1: not
0: evening.
1: Night yet.
0: Yeah. Let's go. Let's have fun. It's the
1: your
0: weekend.
1: Your voice matters. Your choices matter. Your participation
0: matters
1: a lot. All right. The future of our democracy is also dependent on all of us.
0: Yeah.
1: All right. Enjoy your weekend.
0: Bye.
1: And have a fun time. Bye. My name is Toluwaleke Ali, the Radio Princess.

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Here is the news update on Wales Radio 89.3 FM. I am Kunle Olowo. On the news update this evening, President Bola Tinubu has signed the Presidential Executive Order on Virtual Asset Coordination 2026, establishing a new interagency framework to harmonize the regulation of virtual assets and strengthen oversight of Nigeria's rapidly expanding digital economy. The executive order, which takes immediate effect, creates a virtual assets council to coordinate the activities of key financial, revenue, security and regulatory agencies with the aim of protecting citizens from fraud, combating money laundering and terrorism financing, improving revenue collection and encouraging responsible innovation in the virtual asset sector. New under stories, the Federal High Court in Abuja struck out a suit filed by former Transportation Minister Rotimi Amaechi, praying among others for the nullification of ex-Vice President Atiku Abubakar's emergence as the presidential candidate of the African Democratic Congress, ADC, in the 2027 election. In a ruling today, Justice Joyce Abdul-Malik pronounced the striking out of the suit after Amaechi's lawyer, Jubrin Okutekpa, SAN, applied to withdraw the suit. And Chief of Staff to the President, Mr. Femi Gbajabiamila, yesterday instituted a 15 billion naira defamation suit against Prince Adeniyi Adeyemi at the Federal High Territory FCT Court in Abuja after allegations that he demanded a 48% kickback from a 27.3 billion naira take-off grants approved for a federal agency. It will be recalled that Adeyemi publicly accused Gbajabiamila during a press conference on June 25, 2026, of demanding 48% kickbacks from the 27.3 billion takeoff grant. And also, the National Examination Council, NECO, has dismissed allegations that a government secondary school in Olowa, in Dakina local government area of Kogi State, operates a miracle examination center, insisting that the school is a legitimate public institution that has presented candidates for its secondary school certificate examination, that's the SSC, for more than two decades. The council's reaction followed comments reportedly made by the Kogi State Commissioner of Information and Communication, Kingsley Fanwo, after the abduction of five persons at the schools during the ongoing 2026 NECO SSCE. And finally, U.S. President Donald Trump has delivered a primetime address in which he accused China of interfering in the 2020 election and alleged shocking vulnerabilities in America's voting system. Trump, who spoke from the White House yesterday, has repeatedly made unsubstantiated claims about voter fraud and foreign meddling in the 2020 elections, which he lost to Joe Biden. And that's the news update. Join us again at 8 p.m. for the national news. Also, remember to call our WhatsApp Wells Newsroom on 0916-893-2000 for any eyewitness accounts. I am Kunle Olowo. Thank you for listening. 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

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No, this time around it is an award of cash of 5,000 naira. Whoever can call in and tell us or remind us some of the lessons learned from the just concluded surah on this program. That is where we are now. 0916893 1000. 0915333 4893. 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

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another chapter. Chapter una ni aka for the past 3 weeks una ni suratul asri. Suratul asri. Kini mo pe suratul asri. Big batan so pe a fe lo kirun asri. What's the meaning of asri? Asri means evening. Evening. Evening. Chapter, evening chapter of chapter dedicated to the evening time. Oun na ni surati asese katan. And what is the number of the chapter in the whole Quran? It's Quran chapter 103. Quran chapter 103. And it has also 3 verses. And the 3 verses are loaded. They are pregnant. Awon verses meta yen won wuwo gan. Mo so fun wa pe ba se ni chapters mi to ko 286 verses sinu ti mi ni 165 ti mi ni 83 ti mi ni 201 ti mi ni 101 be ni eleyi na je odidi chapters to de je pe verse beta pere lo ni ninu amo verse meteta oro to wuwo to kenu lo wa ninu won sura yi o de so kale fun anabi wa muhammad sallallahu alaihi wasallam ni makkah Makkah lo ti so kale. We call it Makkah Surah. And kilo aso fun wa oni wale asri. That's the first verse. What's the meaning of asri? I said, it said by the in evening time. Tuba di ro le aye o. Yen pe when the world is going to an end. Awa na ti mo pe ti ojo ba ti ro. The time called evening is telling us that night is about to envelop. So when the astri god is referring to is the evening time of the world. By the time the world is at its evening time, when it is at its evening time, then kila won kan to mama shele. In second verse, God says, wala asr inna la insana lafi uzr kila won kan to mama shele. In second verse God says man shall definitely be in loss yani pe awon eyan won ma wa ninu ofo ninu adanu ninu wahala ninu fitina awon eyan ma sogo ti o ni lere nu owo ti o ni lere owo ti o ni pe la awon eyan ma ma se yi to ma pe won won ni se. And the last verse now said, "Illa ladina amanu wa amilu saliyat." Ayafi, ofi ayafi si, ofi klosi. Can you see that chapter? Ofi klosi, o exempt awakan. He now exempt some people. 4 categories of people are exempted. And what are those categories of people? He said, "Those who believe in Allah, I want you one baolong one bagbo. They don't only believe in Allah." But they are working according to their belief or working with their belief. Won sise pelu igbagbo won gege bi Bible na se so pe igbagbo lai ni se oku ni. Those who believe in Allah are now doing good deed. Won sise re watawasaw bil haqq odi meji watawasaw bil haqq. These people are people of truth. They extol one another in truth. And finally, they also extol one another to patience. To patience. Won tun ni awon ni onisuru ti won tun ma fun awon eyan suru. Those are the 4 categories of people exempted from the evening time that will not be in loss. Awon eyan merin
ti won ni sinu wala ti won ni sinu damu niyan awa ni kini eko ti sura yen fe ko wa. What are the lessons from those sura? It tell us that we are now in the evening time. Mata ba wa ni evening time yen, what do? We concentrate more on our faith, and not only on our faith, we also walk accordingly with our faith. Amama shise belu gbagbo wa ise wo ni o ise ere adema je oloto. We know the opposite of truth. What is the opposite of truth? Lying. Iro sewari iro lo wa nta loni otito gan o fe tamo. And finally, we have to be people of patience. Agbodo je ni to ma ni suru. So sura yen wa so fun wa pe ati wa ni role aye o, that everybody should be prepared now. Like I said it last week, that to be forewarned is to be forearmed. That is what that chapter is directly or indirectly telling us. No ni pe ki a se kini o ka gbajumo awon nkan to je tolohun e wa awon nkan ta awon yen se loni e wo aso ta awon yen wo loni gbogbo awon nkan ti oni lere ti oni pe la awon yen se tori na ki olohun ba ki 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
0: 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Well done. 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Awon ti Chelsea lapati Shaki niyan. O ya Victor Ayomide oni. O ni good evening Mr. Flashlight. Watching you from Olodo up Madrid. 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O ni Stella Fatemi Fagba Yike. O ni good evening Chief Raymond and Mr. Policy, trust you are doing great this evening. Well done. 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
2: 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Awon coach Jiji won be take one from the previous game. 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Because even don ba no declarize on pain ni but performance e ko o le ma da bi to ba wa well fit. So be to ba lo ko bi Mainoo their temperament e lo fi so pe rara ko ma lo I don't know but one thing be come on ni pe let the game is balanced.
0: Eyin ro pe o ye ko samulo ko bi Mainoo ko jori le de France
2: Well, only Shamulu, we could not coach in case of World Cup game. That in Europe, we were in France, you know, they are much more better than Kobe Mainoo.
0: Kobe Mainoo, yeah.
2: There's one to take on Kaniru,
0: I doubt it.
3: Yes, sir.
0: Mr. Policy.
3: Okay.
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0: Ah, Mr. Rafael ti wa gangan era sir, Crowley, sir. Oh yeah, iwo le fe da si France versus England.
3: First information to ori ka pe the clearance dey come in camp in England. Due to injury to wa ni are.
0: Ben.
3: So even if I saw gun to that play gun energy with that be back to the game. So there is tendency might not even play gun. So definitely could see the England if they do France. Well, you can tell if you move.
0: Could see material.
3: Well, you can tell if you move. If you see back to play a long come back, say you see.
0: Facebook Adekunle Ojo Christian, only good evening and well done Raymond Tana Tana sir Adeleri come more strength to you sir mommy why e for kanbale sir Adeleri ni ki ma kin alafia ni won wa oh 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
0: weak link ni Alex Baena
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2: Suleiman from Arapaja.
0: 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Argentina, Spain?
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0: 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La won lo fun lapa bibe.
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5: Spain.
0: Oh, yeah, one is Spain. Like, one more, she, sir. Hello, I see what little one there. Good evening, sir.
6: Yeah, this is Kola Wale from Oliole.
0: Kola Wale, good evening, sir. Argentina, Spain.
6: Yes, sir. Argentina, by God's
0: sake. Argentina, now Lionel Messi, you follow.
6: Yes, sir. Again.
0: All right, I want to Messi. You want Argentina, I want to see. Thank you, sir.
6: Yes, sir.
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1: Hello, everybody. 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Stay tuned. This is the radio you've been waiting for.

Oh, good evening, everybody. Good evening, Ibadan. How are we doing today? This is your radio therapist with All Right and Vivian. And unfortunately for us this evening, Mr. All Right is not in the studio with me. But I have a guest with me in the studio. And she's our guest for the evening. She's a counselor with the All Right's Passion. Good evening, Tolu. Welcome to the studio. Okay, so we're having Tolu Alokpe with us in the studio. So how are we doing this evening? As we all can have this feel, the evening is cool, the weather is cool. And for somebody like me, I think I like this weather. But the problem is, I'm easily cold and I'm also easily hot. So there's always this fight between me sweating a lot and being cold too easily. But again, I will always tell you, it's easy to control the cold than the heat. So it's good to have this feel this evening that the weather is so cold, and I hope we're all doing fine. How is our day going? How was work today? And I know a lot of us are going back home from our busy day. So just sit back, relax, and enjoy your time with us at Wells Radio 89.3 FM, your preferred wholesome radio. 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

0: Welcome back to your radio therapist. With me in the studio is Tolu, and this is Vivian talking to you guys. And so, you know, we've been talking about some issues regarding rest, stress, and depression. That's what we talked about for the past 2 weeks. And so we're going to be moving, and I would like to give us a recap about what we said about those things. You know, we said how stress gives our body signals, and tiredness is when our body also gives us the signal for us to rest. And depression, you know, you don't have to conclude you're depressed until you get those signs and signals consistently for 2 weeks. And so to move on with this same topic, we're going to be talking about sleep, how to sleep better and how to sleep long. So this evening with me in the studio, Tolu is going to be helping us shed some light about sleeping well and sleeping good and sleeping long. So Tolu, please, would you like to tell us the benefits, some of the benefits you get when you sleep long and sleep better?
1: Good evening, everyone, once again. So nice to have you join us on our show tonight.
0: Yeah.
1: Okay, you see, sleep is something that you cannot do without if you want to function well in your all-round body, your mind, your body, your health. It is something that you need. And it is also essential for your body, like I mentioned, and for your brain. So getting enough quality sleep can provide you with, can give you so many benefits. And the first one I'll talk about is, it will improve the way your brain functions. That is, when you get enough sleep, you'll be able to think better, do things in a much improved way. The things that you need to do, you'll be able to do them. For instance, if you're a student, you'll be able to read if you need to read to pass. If you're a business owner, you'll be able to think well on how to generate more funds, because money is important.
0: Yeah.
1: And even aside from that, if you're a family person, a man or a woman, you need also to sleep. So you'll be able to have a good family time with your family, because if you are not sleeping well, as a mother, you might just be snapping at your kids unnecessarily. And also, the same is applicable to the father. Another thing is, it boosts your mood. This one, I can relate, because I don't joke with my sleep at all. Whenever you get adequate sleep, it will regulate your emotions. You know, there's no stress for you, no anxiety, no depression that we've been talking about when you get enough sleep. And it also strengthens your immune system. That is, sometimes, all these, you know, getting to when you are having difficulties doing some things, probably there are some things that you normally do before and you just realize that you can't do them again. Sometimes it is just that you need to sleep. Then another thing is, it promotes physical recovery. That is, your muscles, they'll be able to relax whenever you are sleeping, and they also grow when you are sleeping, according to research. So it is important for you to sleep.
0: All right. Thank you so much, Tolu. So and again, you know, a lot of times people take sleep for granted. And you know, because the way life is running right now for a lot of us, people just want to keep moving and moving and moving pausing to take a breather. And sleep is very important, because if you do not sleep, you will crash.
1: Of course.
0: And when you come crashing, it's going to be really bad. And you know, most times, I just have two friends who just had their babies. And most of the times when I speak with them, I keep asking, hope you're resting, hope you're sleeping. Because if you do not sleep, your body will crash. So imagine a mom who is nursing a baby, who most times at night, she's not sleeping well, because she's having to wake up. I don't know. These babies, why they always decide that it's the night time.
1: Midnight, they want to.
0: When the mother is supposed to sleep, that's when they want to stay up to suck and all of those things. But I would always advise them that during the day, once your baby is sleeping, sleep. But I don't know, somehow our bodies just reject sleep when we are supposed to be sleeping. You see them saying they want to put one or two things in order, whereby that is actually the right time for you to sleep. Even if you're not going to sleep, just lie down, rest, relax. Because postpartum depression is real.
1: Yeah.
0: Sometimes, like you mentioned earlier, you said you find out that the parents are
1: just snapping
0: at every little provocation because you're overwhelmed. When your body lacks sleep, your body feels overwhelmed, and most times any little thing gets you upset. There's that little trigger. Every little thing is getting you upset. You don't just know what's going on, but you're not happy. You're sad because your body has not gotten sufficient rest. So guys, sit back and relax. We'll be coming back with more tips for you guys on sleep. Just know that sleep is very, very important for your body.

Welcome back, everyone. Thank you for still staying with us. Wells Radio 89.3 FM, your preferred wholesome radio. So right now, you know, we are talking about sleep and how important sleep is to our bodies. And we're also saying that when we don't sleep well, we end up breaking down our body systems, because the body is like a machine where if it doesn't get rest, it will crash. You know, there's a way you use some gadgets that if you do not pause to take a break, they may break down. Let me use a typical scenario of blenders, not the likes of the butcher mix, you know. Those ones can go on and on, and some of these industrial blenders. But we have some smaller brands of blenders that if you keep running it for long, it will crash. And that's because it does not have that capacity to go on for long. And that's how the human body is. Our human body requires that we rest and we sleep. And so this evening we'll be sharing with us the required hours of sleep that human beings need. So we'll be talking about children from ages 6 to 12. Those in that category, they require to sleep for like 9 to 12 hours every night. 9 to 12 hours. I know that holiday is here and some parents would want to indulge their children by staying up late at night, because you have the mindset that they're on holidays, so why should they go to bed early? But that's very wrong, because the body has a required hours of sleep that the body needs to take. And so as I would advise us that we still, for those who have sleep routines for their children, just stick to the sleep routine. Even though it's the holiday, they should keep going to bed early so that their bodies will rest well and they don't break down, so they can also function well. And for those who have not started giving their children sleep routine, it's not hard. It's going to be difficult, especially if they are of this particular age range I've mentioned. So you just have to start. It's never late trying. You can start it with them. Once it's 8 p.m., for some people it's 7:30 p.m., just let them go to bed and off the television, whatever it is they are doing, play, whatever it is, you just let them go to bed to sleep. And even if they tell you that they are not ready to sleep, let them lie down on their beds. Before you know it, they will sleep off. So encourage them to sleep early. It helps their body. It helps the brain to rest. It helps the body to relax more. And when they wake up the next day, there's a brand new energy in their body. And even if it's not just the nighttime sleep, there's this energy that comes with just taking a nap, sleeping and resting. So I want to encourage parents that please encourage your children to sleep early, because their body requires rest. So for children who are under ages 6 to 12, are required to sleep for 9 to 12 hours every night. And then for our teenagers, for these ones, it may sound tricky because, you know, they are teenagers, they are always on their phones, they are trying to know what's happening online, they want to be updated and all of those things. Some of them are gaming. It would be nice if you encourage them to sleep early. So for teenagers who are 13 to 18 years, require to sleep for like 8 to 10 hours every night. So if a child, if your teenager is going to bed late, let's say 12 a.m., 1 a.m., that's way too late for them to sleep, because they will not be able to cover up the required hours of sleep. And like I said, the body needs the sleep so it doesn't break down. Because when your body breaks down, every other aspect of your life will be affected, because you're not rested well, you keep complaining, you're having headaches. I know for times where I do not sleep well, the first thing I get is the headache signals. My head keeps banging because it's stressed. I am tired. It wants me to rest. It wants me to sleep more. And most times when I cover up with my sleep, I feel a lot better. And so most times they may not even understand that their body is going through. They just keep telling you they are having headaches. They feel tired. It's because they're not sleeping well. So parents, you can monitor them. It's not difficult. After all, they are still your kids. 13 to 18, they are still, most of them, even though some of them may be in school
for those that will be at home, we can always encourage them. Let's let them know the importance of sleep. The body needs to sleep so it doesn't break down. Then to the adults, 18 to 64 years old. 18 to 64 year olds are required to sleep for 7 to 9 hours every night. Now, these are the people who are starting up families, the ones who have nursing mothers in their midst, the ones who are having deadlines at work, you're having projects where you have to meet up with deadlines, and somebody is not sleeping. Everybody, and a lot of times, see them taking caffeine to keep them active and all. You're doing that to keep your body active, but deep down within you, your body is craving that sleep that you're depriving it of. So, just like my husband mentioned last week, that if it means having a little mat in your office for sleep, even if it's 30 minutes, just do it. Because you do not want to be in a place where you're crashing. And you know, most times, like we said regarding our tiredness and stress topic, most times when we get to that point, everything becomes irritating, you're snapping at everybody easily, everything is annoying you because your body is lacking something. There's something lacking, and which means you need to put yourself to sleep. I know it's not easy because everyone needs more money, everyone needs to get better in their finances, there are a lot of things you've put before you that you need to get before a particular time. But if you do not rest well, if you do not sleep well, you won't be able to achieve these things. Then for the older adults, which are the 65-year-olds and above, we need 7 to 8 hours sleep. I know that's the age where they are older, the body is shutting down, and they seem to think a lot. I think that's what happens at this age. I remember my grandma, she used to think a lot. My grandma could think. Most times you walk in into her, she's thinking. She may be with her Bible and she would pause at some point, and then you just know she's way lost in her thoughts. So for people who are in that age range, you do less of thinking, you sleep more. If it means just sleep, lie down, like I mentioned, just lie down. And you know, again, something else, some people have issues with sleep. Especially at that age, because my grandma too had issues with sleep. It used to be very difficult for her to sleep. And so most times when we walk in on her sleeping, we just tiptoe back out because we do not want to wake her up, because that may be the longest she may sleep for that day or for that time. So we are encouraging everyone, please take your sleep routine very, very seriously. And then if you have suggestions or you have stories you want to share with us regarding your sleep disorder, our studio lines are open, 091-6863-100. Again, 091-6893-1000. 091-5334-893. 091-5333-4893. And our last number is 091-13-33-3898. So we look forward to receiving your calls to share your experience with us. How sleep has been very, I have my own share of stories to tell regarding sleep and how I've been delivered of not sleeping well. So please do well to call in and share your experience with us. Have a beautiful evening and listen to our next line of song we have for you. Don't touch that dial.

0: 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It's 9.3 FM, your preferred wholesome radio. And a big shout out to my husband, Mr. Alright. I miss you here in the studio today. I will look forward to having you here next week, Friday. Some people are shaking their heads, though. It's allowed. So this evening, our guest in the studio, who is Toluwa Lokpe, she's a counselor with the All Rights Passion. She'll be sharing some tips on how to get good sleep. So please, let's listen as she shares with us. And please, let's take notes. It's very important.
1: All right. Thank you for staying with us till now. And thank you, Auntie V, for that. Shout out to my husband.
0: Why? Okay. See, they are showing themselves, so.
1: Okay, let's go ahead now to the tips for better sleep. You know, we've been talking about this thing since the beginning of the program that you need adequate sleep. It will help you to do a whole lot of things that you need to do. It will keep your mind safe. It will keep your brain settled and all that. So what are the things that you can do to improve your sleep? Number one is you go to bed and wake up at the same time every day. That is, you have a routine, a consistent schedule for your sleeping time. For this, I know some people might be like, hey, how can I do it? So I would say I'll be sleeping every 9 p.m. when sometimes I might need to do some other things. There's something that I heard from my former pastor. I would say you should go to bed. Don't fall asleep. Well, there's a way you put it. So plan to go to bed a particular time. Don't just say whenever sleep comes, it comes. Some of you even still be pressing your phone and before you know it, it's
0: a lot of us are on that table.
1: Oh, I'm not shaking your table. So ensure that you have a routine for it. If it is for you to set an alarm, that you just put a label on it, go to bed.
0: Yeah.
1: You can set it for, say, 5 minutes before your sleeping time. And you know that by 9 p.m., I am going to bed. And I am waking up, you know, for... she has given us the number of hours that we need to sleep for children, teenagers, adults, and the older adults. So this is something that you might want to do. And the second one is, you can also keep your bedroom cool, quiet, and dark. This is because, you know, you've been out since morning, and the sun has shone on your face. You were out there. So many things that you've seen. So when you come into your bedroom, let it feel like this is my bedroom.
0: That's right.
1: Let it be void of all distractions and all that. There's something that I've been doing recently. I ensure that I don't bring my work into my bedroom. That is, though it is not as easy as I said it now. It was something that I tried as much as possible. Because before, I would just, everything I want to do, it is on my bed. But now I try as much as possible to ensure that I didn't bring any work into my bedroom or bring food inside my bedroom and go and sit on the bed and be doing what I need to do. So if it is possible for you to just ensure that when it is time for sleep, if it is a situation whereby your bedroom is also where you do some other things, when it is time for sleep, keep your sleeping place, let it be separate from work, from food, from everything, and let it be quiet as much as possible. Then also avoid caffeine before you sleep. That is, you know, because you are trying to stay alert, because you have a deadline to meet, you are taking all these substances, so it will keep you awake. Ensure that about 5 hours before your sleeping time, ensure that you didn't take them. And also avoid heavy meals before you sleep. And this, I am also speaking it to people who are like me, that when you are not about to go, you will not go and cook. And you don't know that it is time for you to sleep. You'll not be rushing to eat and say, let me quickly eat, I'll go and sleep. So avoid having heavy meal before your bedtime. And also, if as much as possible, ensure that you limit your screen time for at least 30 to 60 minutes before sleeping. I know we are in the age of social media. You want to see what is going on. You want to post. You want to do all that. But ensure that 30 to 60 minutes before you sleep, you are off screen. So your mind would even settle before you go to bed.
0: Yeah.
1: And if you are having maybe difficulty sleeping, you can exercise regularly. But that does not mean that you should go into intense workouts before you go to bed. It is something that you can do before your bedtime.
0: Yeah.
1: And also you can, instead of using your phone to say, okay, if I'm not doing something, I might not sleep. You can change the kind of things that you do. Instead of watching movies, scrolling through social media,
0: yeah,
1: you can try to read, listen to calm music. You can take a warm bath so that you'll be fine before you sleep.
0: Mm-hmm.
1: So,
0: and you know that, listening to music, taking warm bath and just relaxing yourself helps you go to bed is easy.
1: Yes.
0: In fact, and also those of us that like eating heavy meals, once it's evening, I want to encourage us that once it's nighttime, cut down on some kind of meals.
1: Exactly.
0: Or the fufu gang. Please, let's cut down on those things.
1: The eba gang.
0: Eba. Yes. Swallow. Please. There are a lot of things we can replace with amala, swallow, and all of those things. When you eat those things, it makes you heavy. So it's even difficult for your body to even want to shut down. And it becomes difficult for you. And then for those of us that like staying in bed with our phones, you will not sleep early, because you'll be so involved in what is going on your phone and you get distracted because the lights in your face is making you active. Your brain, everything is alert and is not trying to shut down anytime soon. And talking about this intake of caffeine and the rest, I remember then I used to take a lot of Coke.
1: Wow.
0: God delivered me. It was very bad. I'm serious. It was very bad. I could conveniently take like 7 bottles of Coke in a day.
1: Wow, that's a lot.
0: A lot. And I remember that I used to have a lot of sleep issues. I didn't used to sleep.
1: Hmm.
0: I remember telling somebody some days ago that it was so bad that I would close from work and lie down on the bed. Everyone in the house would be sleeping. I would just be there.
1: Hmm.
0: My God, I would be looking for sleep. Sleep, come. I'm not joking.
1: Yeah.
0: Like, I would say, please, I want to sleep. How would you sleep when your body has that kind of substance in it? Your body, everything is active. I used to be awake. I'll be staring into the ceiling.
1: Hmm.
0: Most times, I end up sleeping around 4-5 a.m.
1: Wow.
0: When everyone is sleeping. I'm not joking.
1: When everyone are done sleeping, that's when you're not going to bed.
0: And I have to wake up to go to work very early because imagine. I was the one that used to open the workplace. So it was very bad. So please, I know a lot of us, energy drink, you feel because you had a very stressful day, you want to energize yourself. No, don't do that. Take a lot of water.

0: safe substance now. Water is very good. Just take water and just chill your body. And in fact, there's a way you can set your room that when you come in, sleep is calling you. There's a kind of bed sheet you would use. You just want to fall asleep. There's a way your room, the fragrance in your, you know, this is, we have scented candles. Just make your room very comfortable. Just make your sleep space very, very inviting. I can tell you the way you will sleep. And you see that reading is the fastest. In fact, the Bible, read your Bible.
1: Yes, read your
0: You'll Bible. Get inspiration. I'm not saying we should sleep when we read our Bibles, but reading helps. There's a different kind of sleep that comes with reading.
1: Yeah.
0: You just find yourself wanting to sleep. Except maybe it's exam. When is exam? Your eyes will be open. Even when you want to sleep, your subconscious is telling you, you have exams. Yes, you have exams.
1: You can't sleep.
0: Yes. So exercising is very, very important. Do a lot of exercise. Like I told us the last time, we do not necessarily need to go to the gym for exercise. Mm. We can exercise in our room, in our space. There are a lot of exercising apps with danceable songs and beats that will make exercising fun for you. Just do all of that. By the time you're done, your body is feeling light, your body is feeling refreshed, and before you know it, you're wanting to shut down, because not from tiredness, but because you're feeling light and ready to go to bed. So we're encouraging everyone, do all of this so that you will be able to enjoy your sleep, because sleep is very, very important to us. Like we said, call in and share your experience with us regarding sleep difficulty, because we know that a lot of times I know people who tell me they're having difficulty sleeping. And even when you ask them what's keeping you awake, they say they don't know. They just can't sleep. So sometimes it may be that you're thinking a lot, or you have so much on your mind. Maybe there are deadlines, there's money problem, there's relationship problem. All of those can affect your sleep. So if you have any story you want to share with us regarding your sleep, the lines in the studio are still open. 091-6893-1000. 091-53-33-4893. 091-13-33-3893. 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

0: Wow, it's been an interesting time here in the studio this evening, and I hope we learned one or two things from our conversation this evening. Thank you for not changing that dial, your Wells Radio 89.3 FM, your preferred wholesome radio. And I want to say thank you to Toluwa Lope for joining me here in the studio today.
1: Thank you for having me.
0: Thank you for helping us out this evening.
1: Thank you.
0: And thank you for making me not to miss my husband so much. Calm down, calm down. Thank you all for joining us this evening. We really had a wonderful time in the studio. And like we said, please, let's take our time to sleep well. And this holiday season, I would also want to remind us again as parents, it is our duty to make sure our children sleep well so their bodies are well rested. So let's encourage them to keep up with their sleep routines for those who have one. And for those parents who have not created a sleep routine for their children, please, we encourage that you do that. And for our teenagers and our aged parents, please, let's encourage them. Sleep is very, very important. Just do the needful. Take off your phones away from you. Make sure you eat well, you exercise, you sleep well. Once you do all of those things, your body is going to thank you for giving it good rest. And so, next week, we'll be having a very interesting topic with us here in the studio, and it's going to be how to enjoy your life as a single.
1: I love that.
0: You love it, Abby. My single people. So let's get ready for next week, Friday. We look forward to having you all tune in to Wells Radio, your preferred wholesome radio. And we want to say thank you all for listening to our program this evening. So, Lou, do you have anything to say to our listeners?
1: Okay, yeah. What I just need to share is that do not, because you cannot sleep and you are using alcohol, it will make you sleepy at first, but after that time, it will wear off and you are back to your no sleeping. So just try as much as possible to follow a few things we've shared, and I know you'll be able to sleep better.
0: Yes, you'll be able to sleep better. So this is your radio therapist signing out. We love you all. Have a beautiful evening.
1: Bye.
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We're reaching you live from Wells Broadcasting House along Alaafin Avenue, Oluoli Estate, Ibadan. I am Toby Owoaje. First, the headlines. Alleged faces behind Oriri kidnapping unveiled as federal government arraigns three on 10-count charge. Federal government approves false national strategy to combat organized crime. Tinubu signs executive order to regulate virtual assets, sets up Digital Economy Council. Makinde confers beaded crown, presents instrument of office to the Oniru of Komu. Those are headlines, now the news in detail.

The federal government has unveiled the identities of three men allegedly involved in the abduction of school children and teachers in Oriri local government area of Oyo State, arraigning them before the Federal High Court in Abuja on a 10th count charge bordering on kidnapping, terrorism-related offenses, concealment of information, incitement, and illegal mining. The defendants are Abdulrazak Umar, also known as Abu Khalifa, Yunusa Musa, also known as Yunusa bin Musa, and Shamsu Adamu Sani, also known as Abu Itizar, all of Suleja local government area of Niger State. According to the charge, filed before the court, the trio allegedly conspired with Muhammad Sani Jubrin Muhammad Ibrahim Kabab between January and May 2026 to kidnap the school children, teachers in Oriri local government area, contrary to the Terrorism and Prevention Prohibition Act 2022. They were also accused of aiding the abduction, concealing information about the alleged mastermind, and failing to report the planned attack to the security agencies despite having prior knowledge of it.

The federal government has approved Nigeria's first national organized crime strategy, a comprehensive framework aimed at strengthening coordination, intelligence sharing, and collective action among security, law enforcement, and other relevant institutions to combat organized crime. Developed by the federal government in partnership with the United Nations Office on Drugs and Crime, UNODC, the United States government, through the Bureau of International Narcotics and Law Enforcement Affairs, INL, and other stakeholders, the strategy is expected to provide a unified national response to emerging threats from organized crime. Speaking today at the validation ceremony in Abuja, the National Coordinator of the National Counterterrorism Center, NCTC, Major General Garba Laka, described organized crime as one of the most serious threats to national, regional, and global security. He said crimes such as terrorism, drug trafficking, human trafficking, illicit financial flows, cybercrime, maritime crime, corruption had become increasingly interconnected, undermining governance and economic development and public safety.

President Bola Tinubu has signed the Presidential Executive Order on Virtual Assets Coordination 2026, establishing a new interagency framework to harmonize the regulation of virtual assets and strengthen oversight of Nigeria's rapidly expanding digital economy. The executive order, which takes immediate effect, creates a Virtual Assets Council to coordinate the activities of key financial, revenue, security, and regulatory agencies, with the aim of protecting citizens from fraud, combating money laundering and terrorism financing, improving revenue collection, and encouraging responsible innovation in the virtual asset sector. According to a statement issued today by the President's Special Advisor on Information and Strategy, Bayo Onunuga, the order was signed pursuant to the Section 5 of the 1999 Constitution to address growing regulatory fragmentation as virtual assets increasingly cut across traditional boundaries of currencies, securities, commodities, and payment systems. The presidency said the absence of coordinated oversight had created loopholes exploited by fraudulent and unregistered operators, exposing Nigerians to financial losses, cybersecurity threats, data privacy risk, and other criminal activities.

The Independent National Electoral Commission, INEC, says it is considering conducting a comprehensive audit of its electoral technology systems and staging a mock presidential election as part of preparation for the 2027 general election. INEC Chairman Professor Joash Amupita-San disclosed this while receiving the British High Commissioner to Nigeria, Dr. Richard Montgomery, during a courtesy visit to the Commission's headquarters in Abuja. He said the proposals were informed by lessons from the 2023 general election, particularly concerns over the reliability of election technology. He explained that although the proposed exercises were not originally captured in INEC's budget, the Commission will explore ways of implementing them because of their importance in strengthening credibility of future elections.

The Supreme Court has reinstated the final forfeiture of 7 high-value properties linked to former governor of the Central Bank of Nigeria, Godwin Emefiele, overturning a Court of Appeal judgment that nullified the order and directed a retrial. In a unanimous decision delivered today, a 5-member panel of the Apex Court, led by Justice Ibrahim Solawa, allowed the appeal and set aside the judgment of the Court of Appeal, Lagos Division Channels TV reported. The appeal court had earlier nullified the final forfeiture order granted by the Federal High Court in Lagos and ordered the case to be heard afresh. However, the Supreme Court restored the trial court's decision, effectively returning 7 properties to the federal government through final forfeiture. The ruling also brings to closure Emefiele's legal challenge against the forfeiture order issued by the Federal High Court.

Oyo State Governor Engineer Shigi Makinde has formally conferred a beaded crown and presented the instrument of office to the Oniru of Komu, His Royal Highness Oba Jonah Awujola Oluboyega Kolade II. This was as the governor equally reaffirmed his administration's commitment to strengthening traditional institutions as critical partners in governance and grassroots development. The conferment today officially elevates Oba Jonah Awujola Oluboyega Kolade to the status of a beaded crown monarch, indicating major new chapter in the history of Komu in Itesiwaju local government area of the state.

Six of the 11 gubernatorial aspirants who contested in All Progressive Congress APC primary elections in Oyo State have rejected Senator Sharafuddin Ali as the gubernatorial candidate of the party. The 11 aspirants who contested the gubernatorial primary election in the state are Chief Adebayo Adelabu, Dr. Adewale Karim, Dr. Muyiwa Badigeshin, Barrister Akeem Agbaje, and Engineer Akeem, among others. However, six of the 11 aspirants have expressed their displeasure over the choice of Ali by the party. The six aspirants who said they are not happy by the decision include Engineer Akeem Alao, Engineer Rauf Olaniyo, Dr. Ayobami Lamidi Adesina, Barrister Akeem Agbaje, Mr. Ololade Bakari, Barrister Musubao Ashanike. The aspirants claimed that the party did not follow the due process in the choice of the candidates.

And that's it on the national news for tonight. Before we end the news, here are the highlights. The federal government has unveiled the identities of three men allegedly involved in the abduction of school children and teachers in Orire local government area of Oyo State, arraigning them before the federal high court in Abuja on the 10-count charge bordering on kidnapping, terrorism-related offenses, concealment of information, incitement, and illegal mining. President Bola Tinubu has signed the Presidential Executive Order on Virtual Asset Coordination 2026, establishing a new interagency framework to harmonize the regulation of virtual assets and strengthen oversight of Nigeria's rapidly expanding digital economy. The Independent National Electoral Commission, INEC, says it is considering conducting a comprehensive audit of its electoral technology system and staging a mock presidential election as part of preparation for the 2027 general election. Oyo State Governor Engineer Seyi Makinde has formally conferred a beaded crown and presented the instrument of office to the Oniro of Komu, His Royal Highness Oba Jonah Awujola Olugboyega Kolade II. The bulletin was compiled and edited by Kunle Oluwu. Stay connected with us on all social media platforms at Wells Radio 893. 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I am Toby Owaji. Thank you for listening, and God bless you.

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10: 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There's plenty happening this week, so if you're ready, let's go. Okay, before we start the new countdown, let's take a quick look back at the top 10 from last week. At 10, Frankie Rizzardo and Shinuku. 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
1: Say,
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